Channel 955 for all the people that live in the Macomb area or shop at Partridge Creek like me. Some new stores come into the mall. Cherry Republic, which is my favorite. Noble Duck Japanese Sushi and Steakhouse. And Aeropostale. I did not even know that store was still open.

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0: Starring Alex Warren, One Republic, Ludacris, Tove Lo, Bella Kay, Jason Derulo, The Beaches, Freya Sky, and JYT. 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

0: Channel 955. Okay, two things. I've been saying her name wrong. It's not Tove Lo. It's Tove Lou. I looked that up today. So Tove Lou, Jingle Ball artist this year, December 8th at LCA. 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

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I don't know if you heard of the story how they tried to execute Krista Pike yesterday after being on death row for 30 years. Did not work. We're going to talk more about this in two songs. Don't go anywhere.

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Nobody has guessed Mojo's secret sound yet. We're going on 4 weeks now with this thing, and nobody's guessed it. 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

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Said, I got drive, I don't need a car. Money really all that we fiending for. I'm doing things they ain't seen before. Bands ain't dumb, but extreme is all. I'm a demon lord. Fall off what I ain't seen him for.

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0: 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It's going to be so much fun, baby. I'll see you there.
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Will Friday morning be the morning we get a $13,000 winner with Secret Sound? We play 6:30. 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

0: 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All right, I'm going to tell you something. I procrastinate on everything, but this is the one thing I'm not procrastinating on. 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
1: It's the new hit list. My name's Kiana, in for Angelina. So did you hear Pete Davidson sticking up for Ariana Grande? It was actually a really sweet moment. We'll talk about that in about 6 minutes. Right now, this is Ariana with Petal. Jennifer's

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It's the new hit list. My name's Kiana, in for Angelina. Pete Davidson stuck up for Ariana Grande in a recent interview with Variety magazine, saying that it's been a year for

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0: What is up, Detroit? It's Natanya on Channel 955. I have been so excited since this Jingle Ball lineup dropped. We are just 67. We are counting down 67 days away from Jingle Ball. I'm so excited. We're going to have artists like Alex Warren, Beaches, Freya Sky, and so many others. So make sure you get your tickets on Ticketmaster.
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If you haven't heard, you can get early presale into our Jingle Ball with the special keyword Mojo. Come see Alex Warren at Little Caesars Arena on December 8th. They say the-

Natanya on Channel 955, Detroit's number one hit music station. I'm so excited. My family and I are going to see the Red Wings home opener today. My brother flew back from Arizona recently, and I am so curious as to know what Detroit's thoughts are on people that move out of Detroit but still are fans of the

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We've had some pretty big names at Jingle Ball before. We've had Tate McRae, Zara Larsson, but I am curious as to who this year's breakout artist is going to be. Who's going to have their little Jingle Ball moment?

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and Tanya on Channel 955, Detroit's number one hit music station. I am looking for all my off-campus girls and guys. 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

is going on? It's Natanya on Channel 955, Detroit's number one hit music station. Mr. Know-It-All Teddy Swims was back at Little Caesars Arena in Detroit on Tuesday night. I know fans were so excited to have him back. I don't think he's been back since our Jingle Ball 2 years ago. Channel 955.

Hey, it's Mojo in the Morning. There is no better way to kick off your weekend than listening to the Throwback Throwdown. 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

Channel 955. It is National Name Your Car Day, and my car still doesn't have a name. I just got her a few months ago, but my previous car, like the names, Red Car, Big Red Dog, Clifford, if you get my drift. I don't know what to name my new car, though, so if you have any ideas, use the

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0: Detroit's number one hit music station, Channel 955. This is Zach, and how does 13K sound? Well, it sounds like Mojo's secret sound. 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

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You can see acts like Alex Warren, One Republic, Ludacris, Tove Lo, so many more. Speaking of Jingle Ball, this man needs no introduction. He headlined it a few years ago and absolutely killed it. It's Teddy Swims on Channel 955.

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2: I got a question for you.
3: Yeah.
2: You're wearing like a different wedding ring. What's going on?
3: Is
4: that what you were talking about?
2: Yeah.
3: Is that what it is?
2: Yeah, what's going on?
3: I got a new wedding ring. I got a new wedding ring. I got a band. So I got a band wedding ring. And I was wearing my...
2: I noticed that.
3: I was wearing this as my wedding ring. And it became too large for my finger.
4: Because
3: I lost a little bit of weight. So when it did that, I kind of like was moving it over to the middle finger.
2: Yeah.
3: And so I said to Chelsea, I said, you know what? I'm going to get a new wedding ring. My original wedding ring is an Irish clotta ring. And it's too big for me because I was bigger at the time. Mm-hmm. But yeah.
5: Did she go with you? Did you guys pick it out together?
3: We did.
5: That's so great.
3: We did not pick it out together, though. I picked it out myself.
2: You just lied.
3: I told her. No, I said.
5: She was there.
3: She was there with me.
5: She was there, but you liked that.
3: But I said, this is what I want to get. Yeah.
2: Okay.
3: Yeah.
2: I noticed something different. I was like, what's going on his hand?
3: And here's an interesting thing. Joe is getting his wedding ring, and he wants the same exact ring that I have. So we both have the same. We both have the same taste on, the ring.
4: Shocker.
3: So yeah.
2: All right.
3: And interesting that you did that.
5: Just make
3: sure. Can you, hey, if women can change their wedding rings, and they do, they usually do it going bigger. Or they say they lost it like Chelsea did. Chelsea's original ring, no joke, it was literally I got it at K Jewelers.
2: Shout out K Jewelers.
3: Every kiss begins with K.
2: Great jingle.
3: I got it at K Jewelers with my severance package from Capstar Broadcasting.
2: The whole check. You laid it on there, signed it over to him.
3: It was only $1,000, but it was the whole check. All I got. Yeah. And I used that.
2: Wow.
3: So I don't know if
2: you say she lost it?
3: Chelsea, well, she claims that she either lost it or we were living in Arizona at the time and we were newbies. We'd only been married like maybe a year and a half or 2-3 years. I don't know, something like that. Mm-hmm. And we had some woman was going around the neighborhood saying that she would clean homes for us or clean the neighborhood homes. And we had her come clean. And I think she might have we didn't want to accuse. She did not come back and clean after that.
2: She stole it.
3: You think so?
2: She stole it and pawned it.
3: Yeah.
5: Or Chelsea was like, take this ring. It's my gift to you.
2: It'll be our secret.
5: It'll be our secret because I want a different one.
3: We did have insurance on it, though.
2: Okay.
3: Which was good. So she got a new ring after that, too.
2: Okay. The bread bag.
3: Little insurance fraud maybe going on there. I don't know. But can you change your wedding ring or is that not good? Is it not good karma to change your wedding ring?
2: I think you got to keep the original ring and have it somewhere that you know
3: on
2: it
3: your
2: is.
3: Body,
2: not necessarily on your body, but I do think I don't know. It's very important that original ring, right?
5: I think it's the band that matters. It's not so much the engagement ring. This is just what I believe. Mm-hmm. Also, I love my engagement ring. I'm never changing this thing out. But I think it's the wedding bands that were like, at least for us, they were blessed, during the ceremony by our pastor, and they were, That to me is the important piece of jewelry.
2: I would agree.
5: The band.
2: Yeah.
5: So I don't think you change that out ever.
3: What if the ring though comes with more diamonds?
5: What do you mean?
3: What if the actual ring, because the ring is where the diamonds are. The band is usually not the big diamond.
5: But that's what I'm saying. The engagement ring, upgrade, do whatever you want. To me, the special part, the part that has meaning or the piece is the band.
3: Mm-hmm. But who changes the band?
5: No, that's what I'm saying.
2: You don't
5: change the band.
2: You keep the band.
5: You keep your band no matter what. It. But okay. I know people like want to upgrade their engagement diamond and make it bigger or whatever. Yeah, go ahead.
3: But isn't the engagement diamond the first thing that you get?
2: Yes, yeah, but not the most important thing is what she's saying.
3: Okay. All right.
5: The wedding band is what represents.
2: When you have the marriage and the ceremony, you have the vows and you make the commitment. That's the band's representation.
3: Yeah. Would it be bad? Has anybody ever done this before? Has anybody ever used the same ring for the next marriage?
2: Oh, you can't do that.
5: You cannot do that.
3: Why not?
4: Bad
3: if it's a nice ring.
2: No, you can't do that.
3: What if you like your old ring better than your new ring?
2: That's deep.
5: I do know somebody, and Mojo, you know her, who her now husband proposed, gave her a ring, and it was like a really unique ring, but she wanted more diamonds added to the side, so she took it and paid for it herself to have more diamonds added to the side and just wore it that way until he noticed it.
2: Wow. How did he feel about it?
5: I don't know. It was a long time ago. I don't remember, but yeah.
3: What's up, Sarah?
4: Hey, good morning, everyone. How are you?
3: Good morning. What's happening? We're good.
4: So I have four different rings for different things. I have the diamond engagement ring and the band for, you know, the official thing. I have a silicone one for everyday use.
3: Yeah.
4: Because I do a lot with my hands. And then I have a jet black tungsten ring for when I am at work, because I work in the food industry and you cannot have stones.
3: And I'm sure you can't have silicone either, right? Because it would bacteria would stick to it.
4: No, silicone is fine. Like it just has to be a plain band. Or sorry, that's why I have the tungsten ring for work.
3: Yeah, that's what I meant by that.
4: Yeah,
3: yeah, that's interesting. I didn't realize that. A friend of mine works in food and says that she got two: the engagement ring and the wedding band.
6: Okay,
3: that's two. But I have a friend that's in the food industry, and he cannot wear his ring while he's working because bacteria gets in there, and it's not good. Same with doctors. I have to make sure that they've always got to have gloves on for that reason. What's up, Danielle?
7: Yeah, so my guy that I work with, him and his wife just got married, and they took the rings from both of the sides of the parents, and they put them together.
3: Oh, that's kind of nice. Or not kind of nice. It's really nice.
2: Like melted them down and made a ring? Or
7: Yep. They melted them down and made a whole new ring for both of them.
5: Okay, I kind of love that.
2: Mm-hmm. I mean, if their parents had good marriages,
3: I do.
7: Yeah, the both of the parents were still together, so her mom and dad are still married, but they gave their rings to them, and then the husband, his dad just passed away, so the mom gave her ring up for it.
2: Aww. That is kind of nice.
5: That's very special. Mm.
3: Sweet.
7: Yeah.
3: Very sweet. What's up, Nick? Hi.
8: Hey there. I just wanted to know, like, would you ever, like, how do I say this? You usually leave your ring off and, like, you forget to put it on and all that.
3: Do I ever
8: and
3: do
8: that? Like, your wife ever.
3: Do I ever do that?
8: Does your wife ever, like, get mad at you? Yeah.
3: I have not. I've taken it off in the studio one time before my old ring. I took it off in the studio and lost it once. I took it off and because my fingers swelled up on me, I probably had too much salt. Or whatever, and I took it off and almost lost. And I was scared to go home and have her not, use that as my excuse. Why do you ask?
8: I work in construction. No, I work in construction, and I usually have to take my ring off, and like my coworkers were always asking, like, do you ever put it back on? Do you ever, do you ever just? I'm like, I just leave it off. I mean, I've been with my wife for like 11 years, but she's just not really said anything about it. And they're just like, I would have got in trouble for that.
3: Interesting.
2: Has Wes ever like forgot his ring or take his ring off?
5: Oh, yeah. Yeah, I've talked about this before. He takes his off if he goes to the gym, which Franny Lucido has told me I should be doing the same because I've had to have mine like fixed several times. But he plays with this. So when he's on calls like for work, he takes it off and like fiddles with it and then he'll put it somewhere and then stuff gets piled. Yeah. And so there's so many times where he'll text me and be like, I don't know where my ring is. I'm like,
2: sure.
5: But he always ends up finding it. But still, I'm like, stop freaking taking it off. Like, I don't even take mine off when I shower.
3: But, does he ever take it off when he's going to the strip club at all? Because
5: I don't think
2: so. Is that what you do?
3: Nick and I do, right, Nick?
8: Oh, yeah.
2: Leave the construction site.
3: All right, hold on. Initial B wants to be voice disguised. What's up, B? Hi, B. That's you. Hi. Initial B.
2: Person on the phone.
3: Your voice disguised. Say hello.
9: Hello.
3: There you are. Hi.
9: Hi. So I just wanted to make a comment. I wanted to say my first baby daddy, he proposed to me with a beautiful ring. And then when we split up, he kept it and he gave it to his current girlfriend.
3: Oh, no.
5: Yeah.
2: I guess he spent the money.
3: So she's listening right now and she has no clue that she has your ring on her finger?
9: Oh, no. She knows.
3: Oh, she does know.
2: Is she okay with it?
9: So, yeah.
3: Wow.
9: Yep.
2: That's crazy.
3: Why are you voice disguised then? Why don't you just call her ass out?
9: there's people who know, and if you know, you know.
3: Okay, interesting. That's wild that she was okay with it, because most would not be okay with that. Hold on, initial K. We had B, we go to K. Initial K wants to be voice guys. What's up?
6: Hey, so my story here is that my boyfriend has expressed interest in proposing. Sorry, my voice is echoing so bad. But he has expressed interest in proposing and using his mom's ring, but his parents got divorced. So I wanted to see how you guys felt about that.
3: Oh,
2: I think it's how you feel. I understand where you're coming from, because you think it's a bad omen. You think this ring.
3: Is it nice, though? Is it big? Is it worth a lot of money?
6: It is.
3: Money cures everything.
10: Sell it and get something else.
5: I'm trying to think how I feel about that, though, because, like, I think I'm pretty sure my mom still has her ring, I think, still has her ring from when my dad and she were married. And, like, good things still came out of that relationship, like and my sister. Like, we were created in love during a time, you know. Yeah. So I don't know how I feel about that, actually. I've always, like, poo-pooed on the idea of getting a ring that, you know, where the marriage ended in divorce. But the more I think about it, I'm like, I don't know.
3: Here's the perspective maybe to look at, Kay, because I love what Shannon just said. That if it wasn't for that relationship that did fail, let's not look at it that way, they would not have had their son, who is now the man that's going to be marrying you and treating you like a queen.
6: That actually helps me so much. That's a great perspective to have.
3: Yeah, I think that's pretty cool. And is it a big ring with lots of money attached to it?
6: Of course.
5: By the way, that does not matter. I have seen some big rings that look so gaudy and just they're ugly.
3: I'll take it.
2: I feel like you're missing a ring on your finger.
5: I am not.
2: On the other side. I feel like you usually have three.
5: Oh, I am.
2: I'll be noticing things.
3: What is that ring?
5: That is so crazy.
3: Where's that at? How do you notice this?
2: I'll be noticing.
5: I just switch them up sometimes. It's on my bathroom counter. That is crazy that you noticed that. Yeah. Sometimes I like move them and wear a heart ring here. And I just, I don't know.
3: Hold on.
2: Anna doesn't have her rings on.
3: Dawn, what's up?
11: Good morning.
3: Good morning.
11: Good morning. So, this is my first time, actually third time in a long time.
5: Oh, welcome back.
3: Okay, welcome. Yeah, we have nothing for that, but go ahead. It's like
11: I've called at least three other times, but every single time the time would be up for me.
3: Oh wait,
2: and so you never have to say anything.
5: Okay, you deserve it.
3: All right, Dawn.
11: Okay, so so Monja, you have a new ring.
3: Yes.
11: I would have it blessed.
3: You know what? I wanted to have it blessed, but the Pope, unfortunately, is praying for the White Sox, and he's too busy. I actually am going to do that.
11: Maybe have your vows renewed with it.
3: Chelsea won't do the vows renewal. She thinks that that's an omen that you're going to not do it.
2: All right, prayer, blessing. Bless Mojo and Chelsea's union.
11: But you definitely want to carry the blessing in the next ring.
5: Hey, he's an officiant. Right.
3: Yeah. That's a good idea.
5: He is a certified officiant, as am I.
3: What's up, Earl? Hi.
12: Hey, Mojo, you should not take your ring off in strip clubs. Strippers prefer grinding on married men.
3: Oh, okay.
2: Is that true? They go harder if they see a little jewelry.
3: Thank you for the advice. By the way, we just blessed my ring, and you had to call up on that?
13: 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Not even 6 a.m. yet. Wake up. This is the Mojo in the Morning warm-up show.
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14: Early motorists are dealing with some wet pavement, and you'll want to be aware of some standing water in the low-lying areas and curb lanes, as well as an accident in Detroit on I-75 northbound at the Ambassador Bridge. Your left shoulder, left lane, and left center lane are all blocked. I'm Heather Pasco with traffic.
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3: Taylor thinks that her boyfriend is cheating on her with her twin sister.
5: Oh, jeez.
3: Taylor, what makes you think that your sister would do something like that to you? And I'm not even saying put it on him, because guys are dogs. But your own twin, why would your twin do this to you?
29: I don't know. They're just acting really weird. Just like all of a sudden.
2: How do you define weird?
29: They're just being really awkward around each other. And, like, I can just feel something's up and no one's really saying anything. And they used to be all, like, funny and friendly. And now they're just, like, acting weird around each other. And I'm like, what the f*** is going on?
5: So you guys all typically just hang out, or he's always at your house or whatever?
29: Yeah. Uh-huh. Yeah, my twin and I live together, and he comes over all the time.
3: Do you talk to your sister about that? Like, do you have a relationship with your sister where you could say, hey, what's up with this?
29: I mean, I would hope that something like that would never go down. So I'm hoping that I'm wrong, because that would be horrible and would change everything.
3: Have you told anybody else besides us that you think that there's something going on between the two of them? Like family or anybody?
29: No, I'm too embarrassed.
5: What about your boyfriend? You haven't said anything to him? Like, what's the deal? This is like something very weird.
29: Why are you acting so weird with us? And did something happen? And he's like, no, like, that's ridiculous. Why would you even say that? And
0: how has he been acting with you? Like, any changes with your relationship?
29: It's just been really distant. Like, the affection has been feeling forced, but I don't know.
3: All right, so we're going to do a three-way call, War of the Roses. We're going to call up Taylor's boyfriend, Nathan, along with her twin sister, Tori. See what they sound like if they don't think anybody else is there listening to them. And see if there's anything that we can pick up with that. Mute your phone.
29: Okay.
3: And let's just hope that there is nothing going on or they don't pick up the phone. We're going to do a War of the Roses three-way call.
4: Hello.
6: Hello?
4: Hello?
6: Hey. What are you doing?
4: Not much. What are you doing? So,
6: same.
4: Good. what time are you coming over tomorrow?
6: I think 4, probably just as soon as I can.
4: Okay, nice.
6: Are we going to finish?
4: Yes. I want to know what happened. Yes. And, okay. You know, that at work I told you about is... She has me so worked up. I just want to not think about that for a minute. So,
6: yeah,
4: that'll be great. Have a little distraction.
6: Yeah, all that. Leave the world behind.
4: Yeah, yeah. Things been good?
6: Yeah, pretty good. You know, the same old bullshit.
4: Did I tell you that my mom thinks it's weird that you and I are friends? I guess Taylor was talking about it and she thought it was weird. And I was like, well, we're like besties. We're like friends.
6: Yeah, I'm f***ing friends.
4: Well,
6: you telling
4: we're
6: that?
4: Still friends. No, I mean, Jesus. But, like, so?
6: I don't think it's so weird, but I guess we should be a little more on the DL about it if your mom's even saying that.
4: Well, it's Taylor saying it and my mom just like blowing it out of proportion, probably like she does, but I don't think it's weird that we're friends. Like, I don't, isn't that normal? Like, why wouldn't we be talking?
6: I think a lot of people are friends with their sisters-in-law, maybe not to the degree that we are, but I'm okay with it.
4: Right. Well,
3: I don't think that a lot of people are doing what you guys are doing. I don't think that there's a lot of people that are dating a girl and having sex with her twin sister.
6: No, I meant that people are just friends with their sisters-in-law.
3: I don't know if you have any clue what is going on, Nathan, but I think that you should probably get a little bit of a clue that you've been caught and your whole thing that you guys are doing, guys, is over with.
6: Who is this?
3: Nathan, this is the Mojo in the Morning Show. And your girlfriend, Taylor, is listening in and just heard an unbelievable conversation that you guys were just having with each other. Taylor, what do you want to say?
29: That I'm moving out and that you guys deserve each other. And I don't want to ever talk to either of you again. I'm so...
4: Okay.
29: I'm beyond... I don't even know the word. I think a lot of things have just changed. And I'm really glad I called today. But I'm... disappointed, betrayed. I don't even know. I will not be coming back. I will have someone pick up my shit, and you guys, I never want to speak to you again.
3: Real quick, Taylor, I want to talk to you because I think we gotta have conversations before you make any decisions. But I just want Nathan to understand that the consequences of what you have done.

But I don't understand why. See, it's burning me to hold on to this. I know this is something I gotta do, but that don't mean I want to. What I'm trying to say is that I love you. I feel like this is coming to an end.

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2: War of the Roses here right now. Busted a cheater cheating with her own twin. Why would her twin do that? I know it's one of those things where you go, well, why would this guy cheat on her? Well, you know what? Why would your sister do that to you? I mean, that's a bigger question. But Candace, what's up? It's Mojo in the Morning. War of the Roses.
3: My heart breaks for Taylor. Like, I've known twins, and there's not a connection that siblings have like a twin. And she not only took away a part of Taylor, leave the boyfriend out of it. She can always find another one. But the family dynamics are going to change with this. And how do you say sorry?
2: Yeah, it's definitely one of those where it's going to ruin their family dynamic. You're right. I mean, I don't know how you go on from that. Like, I would sit there and look as a sibling and go, what the hell did you just do? Or I would look as her parents. I mean, my God.
3: Yes.
2: Like, mom.
3: I just said a prayer for Taylor. I prayed for Taylor.
2: That's sweet of you to do that. That's awesome. By the way, mom getting suspicious about this whole thing, and right away she says, Taylor's sister says, well, that's just Taylor. Well, it's mom, too, because mom wouldn't say anything if she wasn't feeling like there was something there.
4: Yeah.
2: Sade, what's up?
5: Hey, I love you guys, first of all. Good morning.
6: We love you too.
5: I just want to say this guy is trash, and it is going to take a lot of time in therapy for her to rekindle that relationship with her sister. The guy, like Candace said, the guy aside, your sister is forever. You can find another dude, but this is your sister. So she's going to have to do a lot of work. Your sister's going to have to do a lot of forgiving, praying, and begging to get her sister back on her side.
2: Yeah, it's going to be a tough one, Sade. Do you have a sister?
5: Yeah. I don't. I'm the only girl. I have brothers. Thank God.
2: Yeah, because I'd love to talk. Maybe somebody. Yes. Maybe the next caller here. Maybe Ro. Ro, are you there?
7: Good morning, guys. Yes, I am.
2: Ro, do you have sisters?
7: Actually, I have two bonus sisters.
2: Okay.
7: I'm an only child.
2: What would you do if your bonus sisters cheated with your man?
7: Listen. I don't know. I'm going to plead the fifth. But what I can say, Tori, you are trifling. You are nasty. I mean, nasty to the core. Why, of all people, would you go after your twin? Not just your sister, your twin. Do you know how connected you and Taylor are spiritually? The vibe is unmatched. The vibe is unmatched. I don't care how many siblings you have. When you have a twin, that bond is so unmatched. The vibe. You should know that you're a twin. I'm sure you read up on this. Your mega ass went after your twin sister, man. Why would you even want somebody who has somebody that you know? More or less your sister, twin. And then Nathan. Yeah, we're f***ing friends.
2: Oh, hold on. I got to dump that. You cannot say, I don't know if you noticed. I bleep it because that was a pre-recorded War of the Roses. You are not pre-recorded. You're live. Yes. They're effing friends. Yes.
7: You said effing friends. Like, why would you not if it was nothing serious or if it was nothing going on, Tori would have immediately.
2: You know what's worse, honestly, this I think is worse. Worse than him saying that was her trying to explain what that meant and giving us a load of bullcrap.
8: Oh, the biggest load of bullcrap.
2: So
8: that's
2: the stupid.
8: Best spin, the worst spin ever.
2: Horrible. Hold on. Emily is on with us right now. And Emily, you got a personal experience that relates a lot to what Taylor's going through.
9: I do. I feel for Taylor. First time, long time.
6: Hey, Emily on fire
9: life. Yes, I grew up on you guys. But yes, I feel for Taylor completely. My husband, after 12 years, had an affair with my little sister. And my little sister was the one that actually told me. And when I confronted them together, it was unbelievable. But yes, I divorced him. It's been 3 years now.
8: Are they together?
9: And my sister still talk. No, they're not. He's actually in jail. And my sister Can't seem to find anybody that makes her happy, which is kind of her karma, and I tell her that all the time.
4: Do you know how it began or who initiated it?
9: So we were staying together, and they were just having a fun night drinking. I was working second shift at the time. And when I had noticed that things were funny between them, because they used to get along very well, just like what Taylor's story was. They used to get along so well. And then all of a sudden I started noticing just weird activity. They just couldn't stand to be around each other. Like even breathing wrong was, you know, ugh. And I was like, what is going on? And then my sister just came to me one day and asked me if she could tell me something. And she started crying. And that's how I found out. Wait,
2: so when they couldn't stand being around each other, that wasn't just an act to make it look like they don't like each other. That was actually they had a fight in their little affair.
9: It was kind of like a battle of like, who's going to tell first, right? Apparently it only happened one time. It's not like Taylor's where it was continuous, but it was one time. And they were trying to figure out who was going to tell me first. And so they were just kind of angry at each other.
4: Did he deny it? Or once she told you, did you immediately confront him or how did that go?
9: Oh, immediately. I texted him. He was at work. I said, you need to come home now. We need to have a discussion. And he came right home and we all were in the garage talking. And he said, no, she initiated it and kissed me. And she's telling me that it was the other way around. And I said, you know what? I'll never get the truth out of you guys because I wasn't there. Yeah. You guys can keep your truth. I'm done with both of you. And I did. I didn't talk to either one of them for quite a while. But then
2: you're back
9: my
2: with
9: sister's
2: your sister,
9: a little
2: though.
9: Bit harder, you know, because yeah. I
2: sister.
9: Have nephews.
2: I get it. Emily, sorry for the pain. I hope that this
8: that
2: War of the Roses
8: story,
2: and listening to it doesn't cause you more pain. So thank you for listening. What's up, Rob?
10: Hey guys, great talking to you guys. I'm a twin myself. So like I have a twin sister, so it's obviously a little bit different, but I was thinking to myself while I'm driving after processing, listening to this, you know, like if we were two boys or two girls, like that would be so wrong. Like you can't, like you have a special bond as a twin regardless. Like that's just how it is. It's how it always has been. We're a minute apart, me and my sister.
2: I mean, listen, I can probably assume that there have been times where you and your twin sister have fought, and you know what it's like to be in a disagreement with a sibling. You know, you just want to beat the crap out of them, but then you want to love them right afterwards. I don't know how Taylor comes back from this loving her sister.
10: Mojo, she's not. Like, if you think about it, like that family will forever be changed. My heart breaks for Taylor because you also realize Taylor's mom is on Taylor's side. So it's going to be Taylor and her mom against Tori for the rest of their lives. And, you know, Tori's going to probably grovel for God knows how long to try and get that relationship and that respect back. And I guarantee you it's never, ever going to happen. Like, and I feel sorry for that, you know, for everybody involved. Mm-hmm. And the guy, like, shame on him. Shame on him. Like, and then for him to say, well, you know, there's other relationships with sister-in-laws, you know, like being snide about it. And it's like, dude, shame on you, dude. Like, and I, like I said, my heart, I really feel sorry for and feel sad for Taylor. Like I'm that, especially being a twin, like that's ridiculous.
2: Thank you for the call. I appreciate you, buddy.
10: You're welcome.
2: What's up, Justine?
11: Yes.
2: Hi, what's up, Justine?
11: Good morning.
8: Good morning.
2: What's going on?
11: Not much. I had a similar incident. My little sister ended up cheating with my husband.
2: I like when people say an incident. I had a similar incident. How did you find out that your sister was fooling around with your husband?
11: Kind of caught something.
4: What did you catch?
11: And my sister had it.
2: She's caught a disease.
8: And your sister had it.
2: What did you catch?
11: Chlamydia.
2: Oh my gosh.
12: So did you like put two and two together when you realized she also had it?
11: Yeah. And she was giving him money behind my back as well. So I kind of like, it was kind of not that hard to put together.
2: Why was she giving him money?
11: I'm not sure.
8: So who did you confront, her or him, first?
11: Both of them. They were living in my house.
2: Oh, my gosh.
8: This is the thing.
4: So you go to the doctor. You realize you have something that your sister has.
11: And I only knew because my grandma told me she had it. So it wasn't that hard to put together afterwards.
4: How long ago was this?
8: How did grandma know?
11: Like 5 years ago, and I still don't talk to my sister for real.
8: Oh, it is so sad.
2: I mean, think about this. If you did not, and your sister did not get chlamydia, you probably would not have known.
8: Yeah.
2: Their thing would have gone through.
4: Did your husband have it too?
11: Yeah, that's how I got it.
4: Damn.
2: Wow.
4: Whole house.
11: We never slept together. And that is exactly why he's my ex-husband.
2: Wow. I'm sorry that you had to deal with this. And by the way, we did have just a little bit ago a call from Emily, who called in and told us about her sister. And we got disconnected before I could say goodbye. She sent a text saying, thank you guys for having me on.
4: God bless you.
2: It was wonderful. Justine, another one. I hope that this doesn't cause you more pain when you hear another person going through what you've gone through. But being on with us here probably will help Taylor. Advice that you would give her on how to get through this?
11: Take time and focus on herself right now and not worry about them too.
8: God, I still hear that.
2: You hear the pain
8: in your voice. Yeah.
2: I don't know how chlamydia works. Does it stay with you? Do you have it forever? Or no. It's something that's curable?
4: Yeah, treatable.
11: Thank God.
2: Okay, thank God. Yeah. All right.
11: Well,
2: thank you for that.
11: No.
2: You too. What'd she say?
8: I can't.
2: It's going. All right, War of the Roses.
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15: The accident on 94 westbound at 10 Mile has your two left lanes blocked and traffic stop and go from before your 696 interchange. Also, be aware of standing water and flooding through the area. We do have a flood advisory in effect throughout southeast Michigan. I'm Heather Pasco with traffic.
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2: It's Mojo in the Morning show. Shannon says her dogs are so embarrassing. Do they, like, hump somebody's leg, or what's the story?
3: I do have a humper, and that is Bo, and I've talked about that before. But no, two out of my three dogs have yeast infections.
2: Dogs can get yeast infections.
3: So disgusting.
4: It's in their paws, isn't it?
3: Yeah, it can be in their paws, in their ears, and it can be several different places. So Bo has it on his paws.
5: The humper.
3: And then Willow, our Frenchie, has it on her paws really bad, but I think she also has it in her Christmas area.
2: Mm. How does that embarrass you? What does it do?
3: Because I think that area is like puffy and swollen and itches her. So she keeps rubbing and dragging it along all the rugs in the house, like rubbing back and forth. And you know when like a dog's butt is itchy, they'll drag their butt.
4: Yes.
3: But this is like very specifically aimed at that area of her little body. And so I've been washing and sanitizing everything. It's gross. Like, we have medication and like this foam stuff for them that we've been putting on that our salesperson, who's like the dog whisperer angel, told me to buy. So I did that. But there's a smell.
5: I was just about to ask.
3: It smells so disgusting. My sister couldn't even be at my house the other day. She's like, it smells so bad. Had to remedy that. Like a yeast, it smells like dirty vagina. It's disgusting.
5: Oh my God.
3: And
2: you know what dirty vagina smells like.
3: Horrible.
5: Unfortunately,
3: but I had a friend over picking up something the other day, and there's Willow rubbing her Christmas across the kitchen rug. And I'm like, this is wildly embarrassing, but I know it makes her feel better. It's just so gross.
5: I got a question, Shannon.
3: Yeah.
5: As you've mentioned many times on this show that your dogs be in your bed.
3: No, Willow's never been in the bed because I'm very allergic to her and she sheds.
5: Okay, good.
3: Bo has been, he's not allowed in the bed right now until he gets groomed on one day.
5: Okay.
3: And this little issue gets cleared up because it's gross.
2: So can I throw this out there to the listeners? Like, you know, when you got a smelly dog, is it tough having people over at your house? Like, is this a tough thing? Or do you have something that your dog or animal has embarrassed you? Because how do you have anybody other than family over at your house?
3: Well,
2: you can't.
3: And I am very...
2: You're not doing homecoming pictures, are you,
3: No.
2: At the house?
3: Actually, yesterday was better. Like, I didn't notice the smell so much. I am crazy about how my house smells. You know this, Anna. Mm-hmm. I have candles all the time. If one of the dogs happens to pee somewhere, it's like, I just get a new rug. Like, I'm crazy about that. And so this has just been driving me crazy lately.
2: Ugh. Do people's yeast infections smell bad too? I know women will get yeast infections, mm-hmm. and I've never noticed a smelly yeast infection. But why do
3: such
2: dogs,
3: a great topic? Because
2: dogs
3: there are products to make sure that you don't smell.
4: Poor Willow.
5: Oh my God.
3: And Bo's got it too.
5: I have a picture in my mind, and
3: it doesn't really look like anything. It's just like her little paws in between are swollen. They're swollen.
4: Christmases.
3: She licks them, licks, because that
5: can it get on her tongue if she licks?
3: I don't know.
2: What's up, Daisy?
3: I don't know.
6: Hey, you know, here in Tennessee, we have a thing called Bradford pear trees. You all have them up there. They bloom in the spring. They're white blooms.
5: What is it again?
2: What is it?
5: You said partridge in a pear tree.
6: No, it's a Bradford pear tree, and it blooms in the spring, and the buds are white.
3: Okay.
6: They smell like a dirty vagina.
3: So, I actually know what you're talking about. Yeah. I know what you're talking about.
6: I know.
3: Yeah.
2: So, Daisy, do you have to say to everybody when you're walking around, that's the tree, not
3: They're
2: me.
3: They're pretty, but they stink.
2: Yeah,
6: I mean, because it's like, you know, my daughter says, man, they smell like a damn dirty vagina. And I busted out laughing the first time I ever heard her say that. But it's true.
2: That's so funny.
6: It's true because we lined our driveway with them. I went, oh, damn.
2: Thanks, Daisy, for the call.
5: I like Daisy.
6: Yeah, you have a great day.
2: Bye.
4: You too.
2: What's up, Jody?
7: So I'm literally pulling out of my vet's office, dropping my dog off for a procedure today. He's having some dental work done. And they asked me if I wanted his anal glands, like, expended, or I forget how she worded it. And I said, for what reason? And she said, well, we do that while they're under sedation. You know, do you see him rubbing his butt on the carpet? And I go, well, you know, now that you mention it, I have noticed him doing that a few times. And she said, yeah. She said, you know, you should get their anal glands.
2: Could you imagine?
3: Drained or whatever. That smell is.
8: Yeah, it's awful.
7: And I was totally shocked. It was something I never even thought of. So I go, well, yeah, you might. He's going to be under sedation. You might as well rack it up and get it onto the brain.
3: Rack it up.
2: You know what's amazing? Yeah. Going to the vet is like going to get your oil changed. Would you like us to change your air filter along with the anal gland filter?
7: They did. It was anal glands. It was the nails.
2: And it racks up price-wise.
7: The shot for the itching for allergies.
2: Good luck. You got $1,000 bill.
3: It is crazy.
7: When I pick him up.
2: I'm telling you, the biggest racket in the world.
5: Oh my God.
2: Veterinarians. Hold on a second. Christy wants to talk to you. What's up, Christy?
9: Hey, Shannon.
3: Hi, I
9: understand your situation with the smelly house thing. I have a 13-year-old paralyzed chihuahua.
5: Ooh, let him go.
9: I know his back feet don't work. So he wears like a diaper kind of.
3: Yeah.
9: But they are not foolproof.
2: Oh, man.
9: So I follow him around with bleach wipes. Or Lysol wipes.
8: Yeah. It leaks
9: out.
8: We don't
9: have people over there. It's not his fault, so it's so hard. Like, I can't be mad at him, but it smells like, you know, pee. Yeah. Most of the time, I'm cleaning them carpets.
3: Yeah.
2: I've got
3: one in a diaper, too, so I feel that.
2: It is one of those ones where you just feel so bad for the dog, and you wonder, is it humane for this poor dog to be walking around?
3: Charlie can walk around.
2: With a diaper on.
3: He just has I change his diaper, though, like 5 or 6 times a day.
2: Just don't show him a picture of himself. He'll be embarrassed. I do not want to one day be wearing diapers. What's up? Yeah. I do not want to.
5: Why not? You'll still be alone.
2: Dr. Kevorkian, please come visit me.
3: Stop.
5: Even
3: He's
5: if you
3: dead.
5: Can walk around, drive, do all the things.
2: Did I'm telling die? You. No, if I have to wear diapers, what's going on, Ryan?
10: Good morning, Mojo.
2: Hi, buddy.
10: So a few years ago, I was taking my wife to my cousin's house for the first time. They were having a little get-together. And we were in the front yard, and just out of random, their little chihuahua came up and peed on her foot.
2: Oh, that's embarrassing. I've had our dogs lift up their leg on, you know, neighbors before.
5: Wow.
2: It's weird, too. Why is it that dogs, we're not like this. Like, if we're all hanging outside, going for a walk, we don't all of a sudden see another person and just start running after them and yelling at them. Yeah. I mean, maybe some people do that are a little, you know, having some issues, but dogs do that and they always have to like go crazy when they see other dogs. It drives me nuts.
3: Yeah.
2: And I see these people with these big ass dogs when you
5: that
2: go on walks.
3: Lunging.
2: And they're pulling their shoulder out, you know. Danielle, what's up?
11: Hi, Mojo. Good morning.
2: Hi, Danielle. What's going on?
11: So I'm driving my daughter Emma and my son Randy.
2: I'm sorry. Say that again. You got cut off. You're driving your daughter Emma and who? Did we lose you?
8: No.
5: She gone.
2: What's going on with your cell?
5: It's got a yeast infection. Oh, there she goes.
2: Hello.
11: Can you hear me?
2: Yeah, there you are. Now I hear
11: Can you.
2: Hear me? Yeah, say it all over again. What's up?
11: So, I'm driving my 12-year-old Emma.
2: Take your phone off Bluetooth. Take your phone off Bluetooth. It's the Bluetooth in your car. Danielle.
3: I know Lydia told her this already.
2: The Bluetooth is bad.
11: Come on.
2: There you are. Hi.
11: Hold on.
2: Okay.
5: This better be good.
3: Nope. Can't.
5: So let's go back to the yeast infections.
2: No. I want Danielle's story. What's Danielle?
12: Should I try to call her on a different line? Oh, she's gone.
2: She got disconnected.
8: Is
2: no,
8: it a good one,
2: it's the
8: Lydia?
2: It's the Bluetooth that went back. All right, here she is. Just, hold on, I got her.
12: Oh,
2: she got disconnected.
12: Hold on, Mojo.
2: Right. My phone's been doing this too.
3: Up with my phone.
2: I just did the update on my phone because I'm like, all right, maybe it's the problem. I cannot send a text message to anybody that does not have an iMessage.
8: Me both.
2: and it won't go through.
4: Been going on for 3 years.
3: So I'm having an issue
2: new phone.
3: Where people call me and it's going right to voicemail, and I don't have it
2: that same
3: that
2: thing.
3: Way. I don't know why. No, I don't have it on anything.
2: It's because your cell is not good. That's the same thing that I'm having.
3: Wes keeps telling me, he's like, you're bumping me. I swear to God, I'm not.
2: Yeah, same with
3: I
2: my
3: really
2: phone.
3: I really am not.
2: Danielle.
13: I don't know if that's me. Can you hear me?
2: There you go, Danielle. I got you. What was your story, Danielle?
13: Okay. My story again, we're driving to school. My daughter Emma, my son Ramsey, and you're pretty clean in the morning. And my kids just heard yeast infections in the vagina. And what, Ramsey? But Emma, dirty, nasty vagina. No, a damn dirty.
2: Oh, I'm
3: you
2: sorry.
3: You know what?
13: I thought we were
4: so rich.
3: We are laying the groundwork for you to have a great conversation about shower etiquette.
2: Wait a second.
13: Yes, Shannon.
2: So kids, you guys learned about dirty vaginas and
4: anal glands.
2: How did that feel?
3: Wash all your parts.
2: When your teacher.
13: All right, guys, I gotta drop them.
2: All right. When your teacher says to you, what did you guys do this morning? We say Mojo in the morning. Yeah.
0: Here we go. 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
4: Here's what we have coming up.
5: And it is a crappy morning. It is cold. It is rainy. It's all going away, though. The rain, I guess, is going to stop. We'll have to try to dry out. We have throwbacks coming up this morning here in just a little bit with the Friday remix. And throwback throwdown. Will Shannon win three in a row in the throwback throwdown? 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
5: What's going on, Shannon?
7: 607 and 56, some rain coming down right now. It looks like the rain's moving out in the next hour or so. Otherwise, mostly cloudy today and a high temp of 69 degrees out on the streets. We are quiet. We do have a little bit of slow traffic westbound 696 between 75 and Northwestern Highway. And just a heads up, starting tonight at 9 o'clock, 75 northbound. All lanes will close between 96 and the Lodge through Monday morning. That's your Channel 955 traffic on Mojo in the Morning.
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0: Mojo. 30. 20. 5, 4, 3, 2, 1. Ignition sequence start.
1: Let me take y'all back to the beginning.
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5: You're a doo-doo head. Start right now. It is the Mojo in the Morning show, and it has been the slowest week of our lives. It's the fastest year with the slowest week, and it is finally Friday. And if you have not been out driving, it's kind of a mess. You can't even see the lines on the street. It was kind of tough navigating this morning. Some accidents out on the roads. We'll have updates for you on that. It's cold. Feels a little folly. I think we need to hit, like, is it an apple orchard or a cider mill? What do you call it?
3: Two very different things.
6: Yeah. Okay,
5: really? What's the difference between an apple orchard and what's the difference between a cider mill?
3: Well, for example, like the Franklin Cider Mill, you can only get donuts and cider. You can't go pick apples. But Blake's Orchard and Cider Mill, you can take a little hayride and pick your own apples.
5: All right.
7: There you
3: That's
7: go.
3: An apple.
5: There you
7: How
5: go.
7: Do you tell if an apple is like a good apple to pick?
5: It doesn't have
6: How
5: like
6: do you think we
5: dense
6: know?
5: In it.
7: I don't know.
5: Y'all seem
3: in
5: like
3: your
5: apple
3: gut. You feel it in
5: know.
3: Your
5: I,
3: gut.
5: I like a shiny outside. I don't know. Okay. I like the.
7: You like that Snow White Eye Kill You apple.
5: I like that. I like it to look like
3: Honey
5: something
3: crisp
5: from Disney
3: all the way.
5: Movies.
7: I like
5: I love
3: or
5: Honey
3: Pink
5: crisp.
3: Lady.
5: Oh, Pink Ladies.
7: I'm a Granny Smith guy.
3: What?
7: I like the sour joints.
5: I'm right with Shannon on this one. Although little sour apples are okay. You can't go big with a sour.
6: Pink ladies are a little sour.
5: No, I'm saying
7: yes,
5: little
7: they
5: ones.
7: Are.
5: They got to be little apples. Yes. And we'll get to the show right now. All right, here we go. It's the weekend.
8: Hello, everybody. It's the weekend, bitches.

0: I was thinking this morning for our Friday remix that we do. We always have kind of a theme, and I think the theme to me is obvious.
1: Caitlin Clark losing last night?
0: You are a mean person.
1: Is that what you're thinking?
0: No.
1: Oh, okay.
0: It's October.
2: October fall is here.
0: And it is time for the Friday remix. Ready?
1: Spooky edition.
0: Welcome to the Mojo in the Morning Show.
1: Yes.
0: It's fall. Mojo in the Morning Show.
2: Yes. Cold and rain.
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1: It's the Ghouls and Goblins edition.
0: I love pumpkins. Mojo in the Morning Show. Go. Welcome to the Mojo in the
1: How
0: Morning Show. This
3: it's
0: is
3: Friday.
0: The Mojo.
3: Thank
2: How
3: you
2: we feeling?
0: Anna always is like half asleep during
4: right,
0: this
4: what's
0: thing.
4: Going on?
0: Let's wake her up, Kevin.
4: Pop some bottles.
0: Friday remix. Here we go.

0: something.
1: Anna just realized that she's in the studio right now. I think
2: welcome,
1: she just got
2: Anna.
1: In. Hey.
2: Good morning.
1: Hello. It's Mojo in the Morning Show. It does finally feel like it's a fall day. And if you go outside, it is cold and it is rainy and wet and blah. The leaves will start falling probably soon. And I'll sit there and have to rake. Actually, I won't rake. I'll blow. I like to blow.
3: Whoa.
1: All the neighbors' leaves that come into my yard. But
2: that's the worst thing ever.
1: So I hate soggy leaves. Like, I'm not a soggy leaf type of guy.
2: Honestly, I like soggy leaves because they don't blow. You know what I mean? They stay there. They're easier to rake, easier to scoop.
1: You're stepping
2: on them.
1: They are
2: heavier when you put them in bags.
0: I loved sleeping last night. I never sleep with the windows open just because my allergies and asthma are so bad. But we had the window open so I could hear the rain and the storm, and I slept so good. I woke up once and like got under my covers even more, and I had a few more hours.
1: It was hot last night.
0: It was the best.
1: We went out for dinner, and when we were going out for dinner, I didn't even know like what to put on because it was so much hotter at night last night than it was in the morning.
0: Yeah.
1: So
2: what'd you end up wearing?
1: I ended up honestly putting on like a light sweatshirt,
0: a light quarter zip, a light hoodie.
1: So fall here. We were just having this discussion just a couple of minutes ago about like. Cider mills, you know, apple orchards, you know, corn mazes and all that stuff. And I was just going to ask you guys, football and, you know, bonfires and things like that all tell me that it's fall. What about you, the listener? What do you think? Like when you think fall, and we don't have a long fall, because here's the deal. The fall will start and then all of a sudden, next thing you know, we'll get a snowfall. And snow all of a sudden turns everything to winter. But
2: I guess I would throw haunted houses in there.
1: Ooh. Are you still a haunted house guy at your age?
2: I like them. Absolutely, I like them.
1: 30-year-olds shouldn't be going to
2: Why
1: haunted
2: not?
1: Houses.
2: What's wrong with
1: unless
2: that?
1: They're haunted houses that have nothing but alcohol and things
2: Plus,
1: like
2: I
1: that.
2: Plus, I got a 13-year-old.
1: Okay, that's true. You
2: but
1: see
2: I,
1: your dad.
2: I'll go without houses? Him. When I take him, yeah. He's not asking to go, but if I like drag him because I got an appearance or something like that, we'll go through.
1: Do you, so you do the go through with it because a lot of times the dad or the parent lets the kids go through it, you know?
2: Why just, though?
1: I don't know.
2: Because they're scared or?
1: I don't know. Well, you are like a big kid.
2: I am.
1: Mm-hmm. But most like parents like, all right, I'll see you in a second. But
2: I like haunted houses. Are y'all going through?
0: Lucy and a whole bunch of her friends and their families are getting together, I think it's either next weekend or the following weekend, to do like a haunted house crawl.
4: Fine.
0: And we got a party bus and stuff. My ass is staying on that bus.
2: Come on, Shannon.
0: No. They're going to Erebus, Rotten
2: Come
0: Manor.
2: On, Shannon.
0: Absolutely not. I went through Eloise, and that was only because I had a cocktail before I went, and I closed my eyes the entire time. You guys know this.
2: Have another cocky.
0: Nope.
1: Will the parents drink? Or can they not?
0: Oh, yeah. I mean, we have a party bus for that reason. But I feel like everybody's going through except for me. I don't care.
1: Yeah.
0: I do not care.
1: We did. So we, you know, we've done so much stuff over the years. But one of the more famous ones was we did a similar party bus of haunted houses. And I'll be honest with you. I actually thought that the scariest haunted house was just going through Pontiac.
4: Oh, my gosh.
1: I mean, for me, that scared me more than walking into any of these
2: Shout
1: places.
2: Shout out Jocelyn Beverages.
4: But, hey, I got used to that place. It is a little haunted there.
1: But I'm not a big haunted house guy. If you talk fall, it's football. Like that, I just want football.
2: Yeah.
1: And even though we really don't have outdoor football with the Lions, I mean, if you go to a college game or
2: high school.
1: Or a high school game, high school games are good. I want to go see Tony's son. Who plays?
4: Me too.
1: Yeah, Tony's son plays for Wald Lake Western.
2: Is the team good?
1: And I think that they're a good team. Mm. Yeah, I think that they're really good. And I think Christopher's really good. So.
2: Christopher.
1: All right, it's Mojo in the Morning. Everybody is still talking Secret Sound. It's to a point. Ready for this? That if you look at the engagement of our Facebook Lives, like we're what on Facebook, YouTube. What are we on right now?
4: Facebook, YouTube, Twitch, Instagram, and TikTok.
1: All right. I was looking at Facebook yesterday. There's like hundreds upon hundreds of comments.
0: Oh, yeah.
1: And all the comments are not about War of the Roses. There were a bunch yesterday. Mm-hmm. It's all Secret Sound. People are guessing Secret Sound.
5: Are they helping
1: there.
5: Each other out? Like, oh, you should guess this.
1: There are people that are like like ridiculing others for their guesses. And then there are people that are giving out what they think it would be, maybe thinking that they're not going to call up the station or get through.
4: I wonder if there's anyone on social media like watching, if they're like teaming up and like, if you get in and you guess it right, like we all split half or something.
3: You better sign
4: a
3: contract or something.
1: What about like how offices do pools during the lottery? If you could pool together, hey, I know what the secret sound is.
2: Yeah. So today we're supposed to give a clue. Are you going to give it now or are you going to wait till the end of the show?
1: End of show.
2: Okay.
1: So you got to listen just after Shannon's last 9:30 dirty and the guess. If we get that far.
2: Yeah.
1: I've said this. Somebody sent in a guess to somebody and that guess was pretty good.
0: Somebody gave me a guess and it was right.
1: See that? I'm telling
0: you. Now, I've talked to a lot of people. Right. A lot of people have DM'd me, and I will not respond unless it's something that's already been guessed.
1: Yeah.
2: The last
0: I'll
2: two guesses.
0: Already been guessed,
1: so, one of you guys.
2: The last two guesses we got yesterday sucked, though.
1: Yeah.
2: I feel like we've been doing really well, and I don't know what happened 8:30, 9:30 yesterday.
1: Hold on. Lauren, are you going to be guessing the secret sound when we play it here in a couple minutes?
5: Yes.
1: And what are your what are your plans with the money? If you win that money, what are you going to do?
5: Okay, I got to split it with my friend because we figured it out together yesterday. We got this, Mojo.
1: Okay, so just like we were talking, you guys have like a little pact with each other that if you win or she wins, you guys will split the money. Is she also trying to get through on the phone?
5: Yep.
2: But who figured it out? Like, how did y'all come together?
5: We both did it together. We were just testing it out. We were at work, and we kept playing the sound over and over, and we just figured it out. We're like, oh, my God. Okay. I got this.
1: What's her name? I can know if Lauren's friend.
5: I'm very confident.
1: What's your friend's name?
5: Anaze.

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2: Packing the mail, it's gone.
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12: Hey, Shannon, how are we looking for weather this weekend?
10: So this rain is clearing out today. We're going to see clouds and a high of 69. Tomorrow and Sunday look nice, but very fall-like sunshine. Temps in the high 60s.
12: I like it.
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20: What year did this stuff happen?
12: All right, all happened in the same year. See if you know the theme. Janet Jackson and a music video that she must have had a song out at this time. I don't even know what music video it was for, but she talked about her fashion in it.
23: And I remember him putting these big black cocks, feathers. That's the name of the bird. But they were big cock feathers on my for lashes.
12: By the way, for you just to pick a clip and make that something that we're going to remember in that year. Amazing.
24: I don't even know if it happened in that year, but you know.
12: Oh,
10: Kevin.
24: It's really the song in the movie. Yeah.
12: Step Brothers was the big movie.
25: Where are you going? I'm going upstairs. Because I'm going to put my nuts hat on your drum set. Okay?
26: Did you do that?
25: I am warning you.

0: you right now. If you touch my drums, I will stab you in the neck with a knife.
1: And the big song. Mariah Carey. All right. What year was it, Alexia?
2: Alexius, please.
1: Alexius.
2: But 2000.
1: All right.
2: Yes.
1: All right.
2: 2008.
1: Alexius, yeah. 2008 is correct. Congratulations.
2: <you.
1: laughs> Hold on. Let me make sure I switch this on the board if you should ever call. I want to make sure that I know that it's you.
3: It was the Janet Jackson clue that gave it away, right?
2: No, definitely Step
1: Brothers. Step Brothers. okay. All right. Hang on. We're setting you up with Jonas Brothers tickets. Congratulations to you.
2: Hey, thank you.
1: Have a great time at the show. We appreciate you. Where are you from?
2: Grand Rapids.
1: I love it. Did it rain a lot last night in GR?
2: Yeah, but I have 3 jobs, so I don't even deal with the weather right now. I don't see anything.
1: Lots of working. All right, well, enjoy this time that you can go to this concert. So congratulations. Take some time off.
2: Thank you.
1: All right, Mojo Secret Sound, $13,000. People say they know it. All right, let's see. What is the sound? 844 Mojo Live, 844-665-6548.
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1: We'll look for the 95th caller for Secret Sound, and we will grab that contestant right after we get done with Shannon's Dirty and right before we do the 5 at 6:55, which is coming up. Good morning, Shannon.
5: Good morning. So this botched execution of death row inmate Krista Pike in Tennessee, she's still alive. Now, she's in critical condition, but she's still alive. The 50-year-old murderer was rushed to the hospital on Wednesday after the Tennessee Department of Corrections administered not one, but 2 lethal injections that did not kill her. Now, here's her attorney saying they don't even know yet what went wrong with her attempted execution.
6: I think we're going to have to wait on some of the doctors before we know that for sure.
5: This has never happened before in a U.S. lethal injection. So the state has no guidance on what to do if, you know, 2 doses fail. Tennessee Governor Bill Lee ordered an investigation into what went wrong and put Tennessee's executions on hold for the rest of the year.
7: There was no reason to expect it to not work, but it did. But something didn't go well or right last night. It's a tragedy, and it's deeply disturbing to me that has happened in this state.
5: The question I have is, so she's in critical condition. Are they trying to save her life?
8: I know. I was wondering the same thing.
5: Yeah. Like, she wasn't supposed...
8: Or do you
5: the
8: just
5: whole
8: let
5: point
8: her go?
5: Was she wasn't supposed to
1: I don't
5: live?
1: Think that. I think I they have to save her life now.
5: I think, yeah.
1: For legal purposes. Did you know that there was another part of the story that's interesting? The person who administered this had a couple of issues with doing the same lethal injection in Arizona. And used to work for the state of Arizona and now works for the state of Tennessee.
5: Oh, that's interesting.
1: So there's a little bit of a bad record on...
3: He's 0-2. Give it to AI.
1: I don't know if the others died. I don't know if they ended up dying, but it wasn't great situations.
3: I think they got to set her free.
1: No, they're not.
3: Listen,
1: you don't just that, if you're thing, if you're though, the family of the person that she murdered.
3: I'm not asking about all of
5: she
3: that.
5: She also strangled somebody in prison.
3: Well, yeah, then charge her for that. But I'm saying if you get charged for a crime and they sentence you to death or they give you a life sentence and they try to kill you and you survive, well, I've served my time.
1: No.
3: I'm just saying.
1: That's not how it works.
3: But I'm saying, listen, I feel like that's a loophole. Y'all tried to kill me. Y'all couldn't do it. Let me out.
1: She wanted firing squad.
5: Yeah, she wanted an all-female firing squad.
3: Now, that's a way to go.
1: All-female. Is she saying that they're not going to hit her? Or what are they thinking?
5: That's what she requested. Okay, moving on. The hashtag #IAmJaneDoe is all over the internet. And here's the story behind it. Women are rallying behind the former Cornell student who is accusing these 7 Chi Phi fraternity members of gang rape by posting #IAmJaneDoe across social media. And this movement only took off after a journalist tweeted and asked people to help him identify Jane Doe. He wanted to know who she was so that he could, quote unquote, evaluate her veracity, like make sure that her story was correct. Very dangerous thing. So now people are posting #IAmJaneDoe in an effort to flood search results and help protect her identity. So if you see that, yes, it is a message of support, but there's another piece to it as well. Some are also sharing their own experiences of sexual assault and harassment by sharing that hashtag. Lots of comparisons to the Me Too movement with this. Also, Gileo Lopes, one of the seven fraternity brothers named in Jane Doe's lawsuit, got into a confrontation with a female student on the Cornell campus yesterday. This woman went up to him. She was recording on her phone and asked him if he was embarrassed to still be a student at the school.
9: Are you not, like, embarrassed to be here? After all of this time, after the case comes out, your name is here, your face is in the paper. Are you not ashamed that you still here? You're with an education while Jane Doe had to
10: leave? You realize there's a reason for that, right?
9: What's the reason for that?
10: Not that I talk about all this right now. You don't even know this.
9: Yeah, and I hope you never will, because you're a disgusting person. You're a disgusting person. Everyone at Cornell is ashamed of you. Like, that group chat is disgusting.
10: I had nothing to do with
9: that. Were you in the group chat? Yeah, and none of you did.
5: So this guy's lawyer, by the way, is saying this is all a very dangerous rush to judgment. His client was publicly accosted and is being condemned before the evidence has been fully heard. He said, quote, due process exists precisely for this reason. Publicity is not evidence. And if you are a Target fan, you're going to notice some lower prices when you do your shopping. They have just, this happened yesterday, lowered prices on nearly 2,000 items as they're trying to give shoppers more savings heading into the holiday season. So you're going to see price cuts on clothes, accessories, home goods, with some products seeing discounts of up to 30%. Pretty significant. They're not the only retailer slashing costs as shoppers are looking ways for savings in this economy. I know Walmart just did the same thing. They rolled back the prices on 11,000 items this past week.
1: Where? I know they say they rolled back these prices. Where are we seeing these prices being rolled back? They almost need to, like, put a thing up that says, okay, we rolled back the price on this one so that you at least...
5: You can identify.
1: Can exactly. Identify.
3: Didn't Kmart do that? Then they had, like, Walmart, the blue light special or something.
5: It was
3: like
5: the
3: that.
5: Blue light special.
3: Yeah. All these cutting prices.
5: Too. 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
5: 6:44, the rain moving out. You should only see rain for the next half hour or so. Otherwise, cloudy today. It's definitely going to be chillier. A high temp of 68 degrees. Sunshine tomorrow and Sunday. Out on the streets, we still have this accident blocking the right shoulder in Macomb. 94 westbound, right before you hit 696 and 11 mile. It's slow there from Little Mac Avenue. And a heads up, starting tomorrow morning, 94 westbound, all lanes will close between Metro Parkway and Gratiot until 8 o'clock on Sunday evening. Again, that kicks off tomorrow morning. That's your Channel 955 traffic on Thursday in the morning.
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1: Right now, there is someone, a stranger, complete stranger, buying a list. 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
3: It is time on the Mojo in the Morning show for us to kick off Secret Sound and for us to give away money. Now, we have been doing Secret Sound here on the Mojo in the Morning show for some time. I love the idea that we actually will give our listeners a bunch of money. We had $20,000 budgeted from DFCU Financial in honor of their 20th anniversary of cash back and being the Cashback Credit Union. But we've been stuck on this sound here now. Was that a, oh, that was a sneeze? That wasn't just you going, woohoo!
4: No, I turned it into that.
3: Okay.
4: But it was a sneeze.
3: All right.
4: And well, you didn't say bless you, so shame on you.
3: God bless you, my son.
4: Thank you.
5: Oh, and he gave you the...
3: I gave you the sign of the cross. Yes. Hey, Katie, are you there, Katie?
6: Yep, I'm here.
3: Katie from Livonia is getting ready to win some money here. This is your time, Katie.
6: Oh, yeah.
3: Says here that your son just recently started college, so you now got some college bills going on, huh?
6: I sure do.
3: Oh, my gosh. What do you do for a living?
6: I'm a special education teacher in Wayne Westland.
3: Oh, really? What school are you at?
6: At Adams Middle School.
3: Fantastic. All right, so we got a teacher here. Be so nice, wouldn't it?
4: I mean, to be a teacher?
6: Oh,
3: no,
6: yeah.
3: She fits the perfect winner profile. She is in Livonia, one of our biggest hot zips that we have. She is a mom. She's a school teacher that cares for the community. Love her. Let's get her money. Ready? Mojo Secret Sound. What is it?
6: Is it the on-off switch on your microphone?
4: I pressed that.
3: Lydia? We've already had that, haven't we?
1: We have.
7: No, so the last time we had that guest, it was on the board. She's talking about your physical microphone.
3: I thought we
5: no
3: had...
5: No buttons.
3: I think we might have had it the other day, but...
8: Yeah.
4: Either
3: go
4: way.
3: Ahead, Lydia, tell her.
7: No, sorry, not Katie. Right.
6: Oh, God. Oh, man.
4: Special at the class.
3: We had the microphone, the on-off on the microphone.
4: Yeah, I'm sorry.
6: Gotcha.
4: And it's not...
6: Okay.
4: Unfortunately, but you know what? I'll change it to it so I give you the money.
7: We don't have a switch on our mics.
4: I know.
9: Mm-mm. I'll just make that one. Button, man.
6: I imagined there was one on your mic.
8: Yeah.
3: I need one for Kevin.
6: Okay.
9: The button does sound like that if you hit it a certain speed.
4: Yeah.
9: But
3: actually,
9: not it.
6: Gotcha.
3: What was the one yesterday that I thought was like the best one of them all? There was one yesterday that was like the clip.
5: Something on the back of the phone.
1: The pop socket?
3: The pop socket on the back of
1: the pop socket.
3: Or turning your phone on and off, the old iPhone, how it used to work. Katie, here's the story. I know you're going to be in class, but I would have your radio there, and it's a Friday. Let them watch a movie or something so you can continue to play.
6: That's right.
9: Ask the students.
3: All right. Yeah, there you go.
6: All right.
3: See what
6: thank
3: say.
6: You.
3: All right. Mojo
6: thank
3: in the Morning.
6: So
3: Secret Sound is back now at 7:30.
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3: Time now for the Secret Sound. This is the toughest part of doing this radio show. The toughest part of doing the radio show is I have no time at all to order my food. So I'm trying to order my food, but everybody's got going on here. What is going on?
9: What do you want? What are you trying to get?
3: We're doing a group order to Beyond Juice.
9: Okay.
3: Confirm payment and add your item.
9: Are you getting a juice or are you getting like some food?
3: I got a breakfast burrito from them.
5: No egg bites this morning?
3: No egg bites for me.
8: Yeah, what happened?
9: Today's going to get crazy then.
8: If you're off, when you're off your routine.
3: I know, it's bad. Actually, you know what? I think I have egg bites in my car, but I'll still want this.
5: Oh my gosh.
8: Ew.
5: Like
3: Zach, can you go in my car
8: and
3: get my egg bites?
8: It's going to smell like farts. It is.
3: All right, here we go. Hold on a second. What is going on here? Why is it asking me for a payment? I do Apple Pay all the time. Why is that not working?
9: Double click. Hold your face up.
3: Hold on. Aw,
5: Zach came to get the keys.
3: Zach. Zach.
0: Get Anna some Pepto-Bismol.
8: Let me just pay. Just put yours in mine and then
3: I can't. I can't do it. All right, I'll eat the...
8: No, just give me your order.
3: All right, hold on. Stephanie, are you there, Stephanie?
11: Stephanie. I am here.
3: Stephanie, you and your stupid contest are interrupting my breakfast order.
11: I'm sorry that you were not prepared.
3: It's not about preparation. It's about no time. I have no time to do this stuff.
11: I'm so sorry.
3: All right. Hold on, I'm going to take that out of there.
11: I mean, it is your show. You can, you know, can't go on without you, right?
3: Well, I don't know. Not necessarily. I've taken time off, and they've gone on fine. So, all right. Stephanie's going for 4 in a row. Your challenger today, is it Kiera?
12: Yes.
3: Hi, Kiera. How you doing?
12: Good morning. Fine. How are you?
3: I'm not doing good. I'm trying to order a breakfast burrito from... And it's not panning out for me here right now.
0: Let me do it for you. I got you.
3: Say hello to our
5: my little friend,
0: nastiest
3: champion.
12: Hi,
11: hello.
3: This is Stephanie. All right, I'm locking you up in a soundproof area, Stephanie. Here we go.
12: All right.
3: 5 pop culture trivia questions. Whoever gets the most right wins. Tie always goes to the champion. Kiera, question number 1: Taylor Swift's sister-in-law is issuing an apology to Kate Middleton for calling her Princess Kate on a recent podcast that's not how she should be addressed according to the royal protocol. What is Tay's sister-in-law's name?
0: 3 seconds.
12: Pass.
3: Passing that one. Ryan Murphy is trying to launch a reboot of his popular musical show that he once starred in with
8: That once starred
3: Lea Michele, Corey Monteith, and Jane Lynch. What was that show called?
0: 3 seconds. 3.
12: Pass. 2.
3: Passing that one. Okay. Question number 3. Pass. Let's pass on that one too. Question number 3. This greedy singer is topless in ads for her new perfume. Who is she?
0: 3 seconds.
12: Pass.
0: Oh my God.
8: Okay.
3: I knew that she was going to pass on that one.
11: I don't know none of these.
3: All right, here you go. You'll get this one. Aldi is trending this morning for dropping all of its Halloween items, including bat-shaped trick-or-treat baskets. How much does it cost to rent a shopping cart at Aldi?
0: 3 seconds.
12: A quarter.
3: And question number 5, Asia Wilson and the Las Vegas Aces eliminated Caitlin Clark and her team in the WNBA playoffs.
0: Yes.
3: What team does Caitlin play for?
0: 3 seconds.
12: Indiana?
3: Let's bring the champ back from a soundproof area.
8: Oh, Kiera, you struggled a little bit. You only got 2 out of 5.
3: Oh, I didn't like that. Yeah. I might have thrown you off.
13: Why are the pretty ones always so dumb?
3: By trying to order my breakfast burrito. I apologize. All right, here we go, Stephanie. You ready?
11: I'm scared. Yes, I'm ready.
3: All right, question number 1. Taylor Swift's sister-in-law issued an apology to Kate Middleton for calling her Princess Kate on a recent podcast. That's not how she should be addressed according to royal protocol. What is Tay's sister-in-law's name?
0: 3 seconds.
11: Oh my God.
0: 3, 2.
11: Kylie?
3: Yes.
8: 1-0.
3: Very good. Yeah. By the way,
11: thank you.
3: What are you supposed to call her? Just Kate? Or
8: it's like Princess or Catherine, Princess of Wales.
3: Oh,
8: or
3: good something. Lord. Good Lord.
0: That's crazy.
3: You go F yourself. Question number 2. Ryan Murphy is trying to launch a reboot of his popular musical show that once starred Lea Michele, Corey Monteith, and Jane Lynch. What was that called?
8: Yes, 2-0.
3: Question number 3. This greedy singer is topless in ads for her new perfume. Who is she?
0: 3 seconds. 3.
11: God. 2. Taylor Swift.
3: Now, sometimes when we give the title, that people don't understand that it's the title, but it's greedy is a Tate McRae song.
8: Yeah, stays 2-0.
3: Question number 3. You'll get this one, and you'll probably win with a clean win or at least 4 maybe or something here. Question 4. Aldi is trending this morning for dropping all of its Halloween items, including bat-shaped trick-or-treat baskets. How much does it cost to rent a shopping cart at Aldi?
6: 25 cents.
3: That's
1: right. 3-1.
3: And question number 5, Asia Wilson and the Las Vegas Aces eliminated Caitlin Clark and her team in the WNBA playoffs last night. What team does Caitlin play for?
6: Indiana Fever.
3: There you go. Yeah.
1: 42.
3: Nice.
6: And, no matter what.
3: Kiara hung up on us. Did we?
14: Dang.
3: What's going on? Oh, hold on a second. I wonder if we'll get her back. You are a winner. You're going to come back next week for another week of being in the 5 at 6:55. I want you to hang on.
6: Awesome.
3: The phone, if anybody knows where. Hold on. Here she is. Okay, Kiara, we got you. You hung up on us.
6: Were you
3: just disappointed in the two?
6: No. I'm distracted and I'm driving.
3: So am I. I'm distracted. I'm ordering. This is crazy. What's more dangerous? Driving and playing the 5 at 6:55 or running a radio show for lots of people?
14: Definitely what you're doing.
3: Probably.
14: You can have a heart attack.
3: Hold on 1 second. Yeah. We're giving you big boy. All right? So you got some big boy gift cards coming your way. Don't go anywhere. Have a great weekend, guys.
2: 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WKQI Detroit. WSNX Mesquite and Grand Rapids. 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Guaranteed human. Three great radio stations. One stupid show. Mojo in the Morning.
3: All right, let's change this order to a lunch order, because by the time that I finish this, I think it's going to be lunch.
1: Do you want me to just do it?
3: No, I think I got it. So it says review the cart, and it says confirm payment to add item to the cart. Okay, yeah. I'm confirming payment. There I go. I'm going to go, how do I confirm Apple Pay?
1: It should just use whatever is connected to your DoorDash.
3: Okay, that's what's connected to my DoorDash.
1: Okay.
3: And for some reason, it ain't
1: going. Give me your phone. I'm just putting your order on mine.
3: Here, could you order me?
1: Give me your phone.
3: Can you order me a chicken sausage and egg breakfast burrito with a gluten-friendly wrap?
1: Got it. It's already done.
3: All right.
1: Done.
3: Thank you.
1: You're welcome.
3: Trying to do it. Just go sit down.
1: Done.
3: You go sit down.
15: Sometimes.
1: Okay. It's ordered. Is everybody done ordering?
3: Thank you, Shannon. I will give you cash.
1: I don't
14: want
1: it.
14: I think y'all was just waiting on him.
3: I'll Venmo you money.
1: I don't want it.
3: My favorite is when you go out to eat with people that everybody's splitting the bill and they all have to Venmo each other. They're all like Venmoing back and forth. There's like 12 Venmos going on back and forth of how much money everybody owes. All right. It's Mojo in the Morning Show. Yesterday, I experienced something I have not experienced for a long time. I went on a date with a girl and had the date diet. Do you guys know what the date diet is?
14: No, I've never heard of that.
3: Does this ever happen to singles? You think you know what it is?
16: Girls do this, right?
3: Well, honestly, I do it too.
16: Okay.
3: All right. Fine. So there are some guys that do it too. The date diet is, I went out and we had lunch. Shannon and I had lunch yesterday and we ordered food. And when the food came, we didn't eat our food.
1: You really didn't eat. I at least was eating some French fries. I ate like nothing.
3: Well, first off, let me tell you what we ordered. Ready for this one? Tell me who ordered a turkey sandwich and who ordered a smash burger with cheese and French fries. Well, she already gave it away.
14: Yeah.
3: The French fries.
14: You went smash burger on it?
1: Heck
3: she
1: yeah.
3: She smash burgered it.
14: And
3: by the way, the portions, thank you, Zach. Appreciate you.
14: Exactly.
3: Will you close that door too, by the way?
16: Oh, poor Zach. Just running around.
3: He's the best. I love Zach.
14: Just running around.
3: So we went to eat. We ordered our food and we sat there and I tried to bite into my sandwich. And when I bit into my sandwich, it started falling apart. You ever have a turkey club sandwich and they make them like big and stuff like that?
14: Absolutely.
3: And it started, and I was thinking to myself, the problem with going out with a person of the opposite sex is you are embarrassed by how you eat. And I'm even more embarrassed because Chelsea tells me that I eat like a slob all the time. So I sat there and was kind of like eating like a bird for a little bit. And then we were having conversation. We talked the entire time and we were there. I mean, we were there for a while. Mm-hmm. It was I don't know how long it was, but it was a while. and I couldn't eat. And it brought back memories. And I would like to ask people who date, what do you do? Like, if you're on a date, like, what do you order that makes it easy for you? Because when I used to date, I would always eat before I went on a date so that I wouldn't be so hungry that I wanted to order something that I really wanted. Mm. And I would order something that was less messy or going to be less. Like, I would order a smoothie or something like that.
8: Yeah.
3: You know what I mean?
8: Yeah.
3: But do you guys ever do that when you were dating? When you were back in the dating world after your divorce, did you go out at all and like have to do that?
8: Yeah, I mean, I was definitely conscious of what I would order. Not only for eating purposes and like messiness purposes, but also price. Because Wes was always, even though I would always try to pay the bill, he always wanted to pay the bill. And so even if I really wanted something on the menu, or like, I'm a wino, I'm kind of a wine snob, I get it. And even if I really wanted a certain glass of wine that was a little bit more expensive, I wouldn't do it because I was trying to be conscious about the price.
3: Yeah.
8: As well.
3: So you would.
8: So there were two factors of how I ordered.
3: So you ordered based on thinking, okay, if they pick up the bill, I don't want to like stiff them with a big...
8: Yeah, like I don't want to order the most expensive or a more expensive item.
3: See, I
16: follow suit.
3: I know girls that go for it. I know girls that will go,
14: crazy.
3: Yeah, actually, a couple of people, and I won't say their names, but there are a couple of friends of Chelsea and I's have said they'll go to like a place and order the big steak. You know what I mean?
16: I know girls that ask for stuff to go.
3: And actually,
8: that
3: like,
8: is so beyond rude.
3: Not just their meal they didn't eat. Yeah. They order more.
16: Yeah, they ask for something to go.
8: I was going to say, I actually got mine to go yesterday.
14: Crazy.
8: And then ate it at home.
3: Did you?
8: I was starving.
3: When you just got home?
8: Well, afterwards, I had something to do for Lucy's school. Yeah. But after that, I was like, I am so dang hungry.
3: So,
8: yes.
3: It's so funny that you say that. I left you and I actually had to go to a client thing afterwards. I was late to my client thing because I pulled over on the side of the road right off of Adams there or whatever it is. Or an Eaton, I think it was. I pulled over on the side of the road and I'm just like, you know, eating my my sandwich and chips and stuff.
14: I remember
3: like that.
14: I met this girl out. This was when I was younger. Beautiful young lady. I was so like nervous to go out with her. And we just went to like a little bar or something. So we're sitting across from each other in the booth. I ordered some wings. We had like maybe like an hour. It wasn't like super long.
8: Ooh, wings is a tough one.
14: But the toughest thing was, again, me being nervous. That's why I prefaced it. I didn't eat it all and then left my wings on the table.
8: No.
14: I got in the car on the way to what I was doing afterwards. Was like, dog, my wings. Left the whole 10 piece on the table.
8: Like wings are so messy.
3: You can't go on a date and order wings.
14: Listen, I'm not one of them. I don't care how it, I don't. Tailor my order, but I do tailor how I eat it.
3: Yeah.
14: So I'm not going to be like a pig in there just smashing.
8: Like if you and JG went out, you don't care.
14: Right. Or until I get, if we 2-3 dates in, then you're going to see the real.
8: Yeah.
14: But for the first one, I try to be a little bit more cognizant.
3: Real wings are so good that the sauce gets in your fingernails.
8: Mm-hmm. You know what I mean?
14: Yeah.
3: It looks like you've painted your nails orange.
14: I'm a wiper too, though.
3: Really?
14: Like I'll grab a napkin, make sure my mouth and beard are clean, wipe my hands. Like, you know, the presentation got to be there.
3: Well, it was bad because Shannon actually called out that I actually probably had like something on my
8: usually,
3: I don't know,
8: like
3: spilled on myself. Yeah.
8: Oh, yeah. Usually put some flair in his shirt.
3: She calls it pulling a Norm because Norm used to be our agent. And when Norm would eat, food would always end up on him.
8: You know what I think is might be the worst, actually? Like a lot of people will say spaghetti or something. Sushi.
16: Really?
3: Oh, yeah.
8: I think sushi is really tough because some of those sushi bites are so broke and you got the dry rice in your mouth. And then I feel like I look like a chipmunk.
14: Puffer fish in there.
8: And you cannot bite sushi.
3: Like if a girl bites sushi, don't ever trust her.
16: She biting something else.
14: I ain't no way. You could throw pop a little sushi roll in there.
3: You don't want.
16: I like sushi dates.
3: Nobody wants a biter, right?
8: But I think some of those roles
16: are you got to be cognizant of the role that you're choosing.
3: 844 Mojo Live, 844-665-6548. What is the worst food to eat on a date? And question for you, have you ever done what I did where you would eat before or do what Shannon and I did yesterday where we leave and then we go eat right away?
14: Hungry.
3: Like we're hungry right after the date. What's going on? How you doing, Greg?
15: Oh, I'm doing well.
3: What's
15: happening? I just wanted to comment that whenever our boss would take us out to lunch and we knew he was paying, I would use whatever he orders as a guide to what I order.
1: Yeah.
15: But we always had that one guy that would order the lobster or the steak dinner and have to bring most of it back to the office.
1: Yeah.
3: So the boss
15: got hamburgers.
3: The boss orders first so that you could see exactly how much money. That actually is good for dating, too. Let the person that you're with order first if you're wondering if they're going to pick up the tab, just to know exactly what to order. Yeah.
1: I will say, though, if I know iHeart is paying for it.
3: Oh, I'm going for it.
1: I'm not shy.
14: Yeah, run
1: I'm
14: it up.
1: I'm not shy.
3: My favorite is at Big Tommy's when Tony goes to Big Tommy. Tony always will go there. Tony will order, like, I'll take a carrot cake.
1: A carrot cake.
3: Brings it all back to the studios. What's up, Allison? How you doing?
17: I'm good. How are you guys?
3: Fantastic. What's happening?
17: So my husband and I, our first date, he takes me out, and he orders first. So he's trying to impress me. He orders a salmon dinner and a Cosmo, and I go and order hot wings and a Big Brutus beer.
3: Wow.
17: And he's laughing the whole time.
3: I like it. Man.
17: And he's like, I look like your gay best friend.
14: The Cosmo.
3: That is so good. What's going on, Roy? Hi, it's Mojo in the Morning.
18: The worst food is ribs.
3: Oh, yeah.
1: Oh,
14: messy.
18: And when I go out to eat, I couldn't see the menu, so I always order a club sandwich.
3: Okay, that's you know what? It's a guarantee if it's on that menu. Can I tell you one of the first dates that Chelsea and I went on? Chelsea and I went, first date was Olive Garden. So you're going to Olive Garden. I just did salad and breadsticks and soup. Because I didn't want to do pasta because I was like thinking, I want to do fettuccine Alfredo so bad. But you're like, Then the second date we went on, has anybody ever heard of a restaurant called Tony Roma's?
1: Oh my God, the place Tony Roma's, wasn't that?
3: Tony Roma's Ribs.
1: Ribs, the place for ribs.
3: Tony Roma's was a chain and they had the best ribs.
1: They did.
3: And I ordered the ribs and I was wearing believe it or not, I wore white back then. I was a big man wearing white. I had red stains all over me. I'm thinking this woman's marrying me because she's still going out with me after those two things. What's going on? How you doing, Jack?
19: Good. How are you, Mojo? How are you guys?
3: We're great. What's going on, bud?
19: Me and my wife, before we got married and everything else, we went to Applebee's. We ordered literally the same thing, a four-cheese honey macaroni and cheese. And no joke, that was a mess because I had honey all over my hands. I had pieces of little bacon all over my face and everything else. I'm like, oh, dear Lord, I'm pigging out in front of my future wife-to-be. So I was like, damn, what the hell?
3: I bet you she looked at you and said, oh, I'm going to marry this guy. This guy, if he can eat a four cheese mac and cheese with honey. Do you think she said that to herself?
19: Yeah, shout out to Applebee's for a good date. Yeah.
14: Shout out to Applebee's.
3: By the way, that is funny, though, that if the girl goes and says, I'll do a second date with you after you ate like a slob, you got
1: to
3: keep her.
1: One.
3: Yeah. Winner, man. Vinny, what's up, Vinny?
20: Hey, what's up, Mojo? What's up, team?
1: Good morning.
3: Good morning.
20: Yeah, Mojo, when I go eat on first date, I eat real messy. Like, I eat like crawfish. You know, you got to suck the heads and all that kind of stuff.
3: Whoa.
1: I would not go out with you again.
20: They want to take you home. They want to take you home. And at one time, I was at the table, and this lady stopped. And she looked at the other girl I was dating. She said, you're a lucky lady.
3: Because she sees your lips going over that crawfish, or she wants to take you home because she wants you to take a bath when you get there.
20: No, because she see my face all messy and all stuff like that.
14: Yeah, she want to be the crawfish.
20: Yeah.
14: Trade in places.
20: Oh, yeah. It never fails. They take me home right after I eat that crawfish.
14: Never done that. I've never tried that. That's interesting.
3: By the way, when I see people eating crawfish or anything like that's messy like that, or shrimp or whatever the deal is, and they're like going at it with themselves with a bib on, I'm looking at them going, God, I wish I was them. I'm so self-conscious about it.
14: All right. Corn.
3: Thanks for the call, Vinny.
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22: This is Mojo in the Morning.
3: All right. Secret Sound coming up here in a little bit. Not now. Don't call now. But coming up here in a little bit, somebody just texted in and said, is Mojo a vapor? Because I think they have some kind of a guess with Secret Sound.
14: Oh.
3: Because of that.
1: No.
3: That's an interesting thing.
1: We're just going to say no.
3: I am not a vapor. I do not vape.
14: What do you do?
3: What do I do? I drink bourbon. That's kind of like my thing. All right. It is Mojo in the Morning Show allowed to cheat.
14: Yeah. Well, man, when we brought this up in our pre-show meeting, Anna said something that I thought of, but the guy said no. And the question was, isn't that just an open relationship? And he said, that's not what we consider it. So I have a friend who's in a relationship. They're long distance. I think he lives I'm not going to say that because I don't want to put his business out there. But he lives in a different state. Him and his boyfriend have a rule that they are allowed to sleep with other people as long as that person isn't a mutual friend. So they can't know the person. And they have to be discreet about it.
1: So the other doesn't want to know.
14: The other doesn't want to know. No, they don't want to know. They don't want other people to know.
1: Okay.
14: So, like, don't go outside and, like, date. Don't be seen outside together multiple times, giving the impression that you're with this person. Mm. Because we're in a relationship that we both know about. We both post about each other. We both talk about each other. Uh-huh. But you are allowed to go sleep with someone else. They can be a mutual friend. I don't want to know the person. And I don't want you outside showing it off.
1: Do you have to tell the other that you did this?
14: I didn't ask him that.
1: Okay.
3: So they don't want others to know because they don't want to be embarrassed for having it happen.
14: Correct.
3: But why are they not upset about that? I don't do this.
14: Because I guess they love each other. They believe that they're going to be together forever. But right now, proximity prevents them from being able to do that. But they both understand that they still have needs that they just can't fulfill because they ain't together.
3: Interesting. I'm trying to think of an analogy that would work with something like this where you're.
14: Make it food related. You're good with that.
3: No, I'm good. I do a lot of food analogy. No, I'm like, you can borrow my friend's car, but you can't, you know, I don't know. Something. Mm-hmm. But it's weird that people, because that's an open relationship then.
14: That's what I said. But he was like, it's not. So they don't, and I don't know if the title or the word
1: is
14: what's jarring.
1: Yeah. Open relationship. I don't know.
3: Not fully opening it. You're just cracking the door, so to speak.
14: Yeah.
3: And they're gay. So two dudes.
14: Yes. And it's been working for them for a couple years.
3: Gay people have it the best.
16: Oh my God.
3: Don't they? They can do anything they want to do. You know what I mean?
14: You don't think straight people, this could work for heterosexual relationships?
3: I don't think so. I think if you're gay, not only do you dress amazingly, but you can also have crazy relationships too. And it pays off. It's wild too, because I bet you that, this is my thought, I bet you that a lot of those guys that they're fooling around with, those two guys, married guys,
14: like
3: that are on the down low. Because
1: you
3: hear so many times about people who are, and I've heard this from, you know, gay friends of mine, mm-hmm. that there will be men who are openly, you know, married. They'll say, I'm married, but they don't want their spouse or family to find out about mm-hmm. it. So they'll go.
16: I know
3: and
16: a
3: do
16: bunch
3: that.
16: Of them.
14: For real?
3: Really?
16: Yeah.
14: That are married?
16: You know some too.
14: Well, that's because you told me he was. I didn't even know he was until you said it.
3: Isn't that wild?
14: Do you feel like there are more down low men now than there used to be? Because I felt like back in the day, that's when I first heard the term because it wasn't as accepted, I guess, for you to be openly gay. So men were more down low. Do you feel like the numbers have increased?
3: No, I wouldn't say that. I would think that it has increased. I think that it's definitely more of a. There's more of a spotlight on it because you're like, okay, well, you know, there is more acceptance, mm-hmm. you know, from society.
1: I also think there are more opportunities for men on the down low to find others who are willing to like do stuff with them just with the internet, social media and things like that, you know, where in the past maybe they had those thoughts, but they didn't know how to or where to act on it.
3: A gay friend of Chelsea and I told us that if Grindr were for straight people, more people would have relationships because Grindr is the best dating app and Grindr, for those who don't know, is a gay dating app to Hinge and
16: Bumble
3: and stuff. Yeah.
14: Like more success rates.
3: They say that it's better. It's better. Better to be gay.
14: The interface.
3: Better to be on Bumble or on Grindr. What's going on, Morgan? How you doing?
4: Hey, good morning, guys. How are you?
14: What's up, Morgan?
3: Good. What do you think of the Cavs friends?
4: I it's not for me personally, but what I find interesting is they came out, but their open relationship hasn't come out of the closet yet. So just give it time. It'll be okay.
14: Give it time.
3: It's true. It is. Do you, how did they, Morgan, are you an inquisitive guy? I think you are. I want to know, how did this come up with Kevin? Were they asking you if you wanted to participate, or what was it?
14: Nah, shut up. No, they wasn't. It wasn't going in that direction. I honestly, I don't remember what started the conversation, but he talked about his boyfriend. And then I didn't know he had a boyfriend. So then I just started asking questions.
3: Oh, because he's been out playing.
14: He's gay. But yeah. I don't know why we started talking about
3: But you didn't know he had a boyfriend, meaning that you think you've seen him?
14: Because they ain't never been together. He ain't never brought him up. Then it was just blue. I was like, oh, snap, you got a dude? Like, where are you from? Where are you at? Then this, you know, the conversation went.
3: Okay. Security guard Anthony on with us. What's up, Anthony?
7: Hey, so look, I just heard you guys talking about the guys that are down or whatever. But funny thing, me and my son's mother, we got into an argument. But then, like, in the course of that argument, my brother texts me. My brother, who's gay, texts me and was like, hey, you should tell her that her fiance be trying to talk to me, and I got the screenshots to prove it. I'm like, whoa, wait, what? Like, I hit him with the confused face. I'm like, wait, what? Say that again? He like, dude, he's in my inbox right now trying to talk to me and sent me the screenshots.
14: So wow. What you
7: do? So I sent them to her. I sent them to her, and I was just like, checkmate. Ha!
14: Checkmate.
7: And then I just bust out laughing.
3: Wow!
7: Like I won, and you didn't. Ain't that, how did the what TV show was that when the guy was yelling, I won, I won, and you didn't.
8: What did they end up getting married, Anthony?
7: Say it again.
8: Did they end up getting married?
7: So they're still engaged to this day. I don't know if she. Hey. Not my monkey, not my show, as they say.
3: Yeah. All right.
8: Yeah.
3: Thanks, Anthony.
14: That's deep.
3: Hold on. Fawn, what's up, Fawn?
22: Hey. Oh, my gosh. This is so weird. I've been listening to you guys since I was a kid. And I've been
3: Are you first time?
22: Every day on my way to work. Oh, every day on my way to work. I'm listening to you guys. Oh, my God. So I was
23: Big day for gay stuff today.
22: I was listening in, and you guys had mentioned that, like, they said the Grindr was the best dating app interface.
3: That's what a gay friend of mine told me, that Grindr is
22: oh
3: great.
22: Oh, my gosh.
3: What do you
22: I don't know if it's been on any other dating apps, because oh, my gosh. That app is foul.
3: Why is it
8: foul? What do you mean?
3: Why?
22: Okay, so, like, the interface is just a bunch of pictures of, like, shirtless men. Usually no names. But if you even get a photo of them at all, usually it's on a faceless man, and they'll have their age, and it just says DL or married. And if you do get a face or a photo, you'll get a message of, like, the first message you get on there, like, 9 times out of 10, is just their nudes. It's just straight off the bat. Straight off the bat.
3: I think that's the blatantness of it that they love. So it actually will show you, if you're on the down low, it will give you an option for that?
22: So you can put in your bio. So usually there's, like, most of the profiles have, like, no photo of them, and their bios are usually, like, married, or they can put in the comments like DL, and it's
3: crazy?
22: Most of them at this point.
8: Really?
22: It's most of them.
14: That's crazy.
22: Oh yeah.
14: Could you imagine? Have you ever linked up with
22: one?
14: Yeah. Have you ever connected with a DL married dude?
22: no, I don't like to be a homewrecker, so I have not.
3: You know,
22: but I've thought about it.
3: That's interesting. Could you imagine if Bumble or Hinge had it on there that you were a married person just looking for fun?
8: That was the whole idea behind Ashley Madison.
3: Right. Right. Yeah.
22: I don't even know if that still exists,
8: but remember Ashley Madison? And then all those people got exposed.
3: Yeah. Yeah.
22: Yep.
3: Fawn,
22: I remember.
3: Thank you for going on the air with us. We love you. Will you call us more often?
22: Oh, of course. Yeah. I listen to you guys every day. The last few days, there's a few times I want to call in, but I get so scared. I used to be on the radio, too, but I get so nervous.
14: Don't be scared, Fawn.
8: What? Where were you on the radio?
22: I was in for my high school. My high school had a high school radio show, and I did it every single day.
3: Buddy, you call us up more often, okay? We want to get a chance to meet you. We appreciate you, Fawn.
22: Perfect. I'll call in for the secret sound tomorrow. I think I know what it is.
3: Okay. Well, don't
8: We're
3: call for tomorrow.
8: We're not going to be here
22: tomorrow. Oh, no, it's Saturday. I just pulled up to my office.
3: Here.
22: And I was, my brain is out of it.
3: Why don't you do this? Why don't you just stay here, call right back, and call now? Because we're going to do the contest, okay?
22: Oh, shoot. Okay.
3: All right.
8: I love him.
22: I'll call right back. Okay, we'll see.
3: All right, we'll see you, Fawn. Take care.
5: So long, gay boys.
21: What the hell is this sound? It's Mojo's secret sound. And just driving me nuts. I hear it in my sleep. It's worth $13,000. DFCU Financial made it happen. And your next chance to win is in minutes. With Mojo. Don't miss this in Mojo in the Morning's Dirty on the 30 in minutes.
8: You guys see Rick Ross got arrested yesterday. Not for a great reason.
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8: 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I promise you it is worth sticking around for coming up in the Dirty.
21: Shannon's Dirty on the 30 in minutes on Mojo in the Morning. Guaranteed human. Channel 955. It's Mojo in the Morning's Motor City Traffic.
8: Looks like the rain has moved out, 728 and 54 degrees. Mostly cloudy all day today and a high of 69. We have an accident in the right lane, 94 westbound at Wayne Road. Some stop-and-go traffic there from Middle Belt. And just a heads up, starting tonight at 9, all lanes are scheduled to close 75 southbound between Springwells and Fort Street through Monday morning. You can use Fort Street as your alternate all weekend. That's your Channel 955 traffic on Mojo in the Morning.
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3: All right. DFCU Financial. What is the secret sound? What is that? What is that sound? And no, it is not Kyle Ike actually hitting a slice. That is not, I'm throwing this out there. Just, I was trying to do it. John Tallinger just sent me this.
4: Tallywacker.
3: He said, I'm picking up Barnett, Kyle Ike, and Ben Green, and we're driving up north to go golfing with Amar. And they said that they want us to make fun of Kyle.
4: Okay.
3: So,
4: are you mad you're missing out on the guys?
3: I like Kyle. To be honest with you, out of all of them, Kyle is my favorite. So I don't want to make fun of him. I think we make fun of Ben Green. Ben's easy to make fun of, but
4: why you say that?
3: Well, hit Tallinger. Send me a picture of Ben. That's all I'm
4: Damn,
3: asking.
4: Damn, it's like that.
3: All right,
4: Ben. I got love Ben, for you, Ben.
3: Ben found love. By the way, he's got the love of his life now.
4: There we go.
3: All right, 844 Mojo Live, 95th caller, 844-665-6548. If you want to win $13,000. What was that secret sound? 95th caller.
1: Mojo in the Morning's Dirty on the 30.
3: All right, Shannon with the Dirty on the 30. We got Throwback Throwdown coming up in about 30, so get ready for that. What's going on, Shannon?
5: Well, I want to start with this. Detroit Pistons center Jalen Duren did agree to that five-year, $200 million fully guaranteed contract to return to the team last night. So that agreement ends this four-month standoff between the sides that started the summer and continued into the start of training camp this week. So it is done.
3: How do you think that's going to be for him to go show up at camp and see all his teammates, you know, and know what's going on? But also, he didn't contact or didn't have any communication with his general manager for the entire offseason. And I wonder what that is going to be like. Will they be... Welcome back. We're so happy here. Or will they be like, okay, you better prove that you're $200 million worth this?
4: He doesn't have to prove it. It's a guaranteed contract. So he's going to get his bread regardless.
3: Yeah.
4: I think his relationship with the players wasn't fractured at all through all of this. Kay Cunningham, among other players, spoke about that during media day in their press conferences. But right now, he's back. Let's get back the ball.
3: So here's the only thing that I ask, though, about this. There's got to be on his part a little bit of bitterness because he thinks that he left money on the table. He thinks he should have gotten paid more because other teams were sniffing around and saying that. So do you come into this? I mean, I know it's a long-term deal. It's 5 years.
4: Mm-hmm.
3: But do you come into this with a little bit of, I'm pissed, especially with people calling out the playoffs nonstop to prove that he wasn't worth the biggest of big contracts?
4: Yeah. Well, I don't think his career is going to end within the next 5 years. So what he needs to do is show up, perform,
3: yeah,
4: and then get paid the way he wants to in 5 years or
3: great,
4: 4 years.
3: It's great having him back because other teams would have gotten him and he would have ended up being, you know, the biggest player in the league. That always happens to us in Detroit. We lose a player and they become huge.
5: I would love a $200 million contract.
2: Right?
5: Boy. I would take the 9.6.
2: take a one.
5: Yeah, Rick Ross arrested yesterday in Miami Beach, charged in connection, I should say, to a domestic violence allegation. He's facing a felony battery by strangulation and a misdemeanor battery charge. And this goes back to a confrontation that occurred in August. It wasn't reported until the end of September, but at his home in Star Island, the woman involved told investigators that Rick Ross got angry after seeing an Instagram photo. I don't know what the photo was all about, but he then allegedly struck her several times, restricted her breathing, pulled her by the hair, and slammed her into a wall, causing an injury to her lip. She later provided police with photographic evidence of these injuries. But the arrest also comes days after Rick Ross's former girlfriend, model and content creator Jasmine Kendrick, also was publicly accusing him of abuse on Instagram. She was sharing photos as well. I can't understand is this the same woman?
4: I don't know.
5: Because I didn't know who the woman was that filed this original report from August. But he did turn himself in. He appears before a judge. who has no clue who he is, by the way.
6: I'll be in Dubai tomorrow, Paris Saturday.
5: No.
3: Which, oh, which, no. Which clip do you want? I'm sorry.
5: One of my players.
3: Oh, I'm sorry. Rick Ross, yeah. Judge. I'll play that one, too. I'll play that one. Okay, here we go. Here we go.
7: Mr. Roberts is a celebrity, so I don't know.
8: So what does that mean?
7: I don't know to whatever degree Your Honor can, but I'd ask that his release be expedited. He's in a red jumpsuit, and for purposes of his safety, I don't know what Your Honor can do. But.
8: I don't know. Hi, Mr. Roberts. I have no idea who you are, except there's somebody here in the court who's going to be treated fairly just like everybody else here.
5: Mm-hmm. Wow. All right. So he pays his bond, walks out of jail, says that he did not do any of these things he's accused of.
6: I'll be in Dubai tomorrow, Paris Saturday, and I plan on having a bowl of rigatoni with heavy marinara Sunday. I'll repeat, rigatoni, heavy marinara.
9: Rick, are these charges?
6: Thank you all for your time.
9: Rick, give us one second.
6: Enjoy your day.
5: Kev, what are you going to have for dinner tonight?
6: Rigatoni, heavy marinara.
4: You gotta go eat. Gotta go to Adelina and tell them that.
5: Great spot, by the way.
4: It's hilarious.
5: Lord. All right. Kelly Clarkson is jumping into the AI in music debate, and she said she actually loves artificial intelligence.
10: I love AI. There are very amazing things with AI that I am obsessed with. Mm-hmm. But also, and I'm very into it artistically too, I have fun with it just like everybody else does. But when you see AI artists competing on a chart with humans, I have an issue.
11: Yeah.
10: I think there should be a separate chart. I think it's welcome. I think it's welcome to the table. I think it's really cool and creative what we're going to create with AI and musically, and people that maybe can't do certain things will be able to do it now, and then you'll get to, I think it's a fun field like to play in.
11: 30 seconds.
10: But I don't think that they should be competing with humans.
3: Interesting.
5: I know. I kind of like that answer. Yeah. Jelly Roll and Bunny XO are closing another chapter of their marriage. They are selling their Tennessee home. The former couple just listed their custom-built home for just under $7 million. I think they're still on good terms. I'm still hearing they're planning on having kids together through IVF. So, And why in the heck was Aiden Hutchinson wearing all Iowa stuff yesterday?
4: Hey, he probably lost a bit.
5: Did.
12: Well, I got to start off with some good news.
5: Oh, yeah, this audio is funky. Sorry.
12: Congratulating Kirk Ferentz and the Iowa Hawkeyes. I made a friendly wager with a teammate by the name of Jack Campbell, and I lost. And, shout out Kirk and the Iowa Hawkeyes for getting the dub on Saturday.
13: Is that why you're wearing those colors?
12: Sure.
13: Were you watching the end of the game live?
12: I watched it live.
3: That's funny. That is funny. I like that.
5: He just head hung, shaking his head.
3: I like it. I'd like to see Campbell actually step up and start playing some football, though. Let's see.
4: You don't think Jack's been doing his job?
3: I think he's been not as good as he was last year, and it would be nice for that to be a completely different thing that I say on Monday when I talk about how great he was.
4: I like Jack.
3: After Sunday Night Football. I like him, too. But I feel like the first few games of the year, he's been kind of non-existent. So we need.
4: I think that is a byproduct
3: our front
4: of not having
3: our linebackers to be the best.
4: I think that's a byproduct of not having the support around him. So it makes his deficiencies look a little louder.
3: No, come on.
4: Well, I'm saying he doesn't have Anzalone there. Brian Branch, who was there last year, isn't there. Well, the corners aren't as good as last year.
3: Then we bring Anzalone back. I miss Anzalone.
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3: All right, it is time for Mojo's Secret Sound. 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
4: Get a lot of rigatoni with that.
3: Man, I'm going to tell you something. I'm going to do three more guesses today. And then I'm going to give a clue that if it doesn't put you over the edge to know exactly what it is, then I'm bad at my job.
14: Mojo, I've had three people give up trying.
11: What? Today. Yeah, like I've had them and they'll give me their guess, which is a repetitive guess, and then they're like, forget it. I just don't want to try.
5: Oh my goodness.
3: Wow. Yeah. Well, you can't give up.
11: So I've tried to convince them. I'm like, it's a chance for $13,000.
3: We are Michigan and Ohio strong. Come on. Don't give up on $13,000. Let me ask you a question. If you knew $13,000 meant that you had to swim across, I don't know, the English Channel.
5: Oh, I know.
4: The English Channel. Okay. All right. Random as
3: hell. All right, Nicole, what's going on? Nicole, are you there?
14: I'm here, Mojo.
3: Nicole, don't give up on us. Are you ready to win $13,000?
14: I'm ready.
3: Say, I'm ready!
14: I am so ready.
3: I love it. Here we go. Mojo Secret Sound. Nicole, Clinton Township's going to be right now feeling the effects of an earthquake when you scream so loud when you are told that you're a winner. What is Mojo's secret sound?
14: Okay, Mojo, with all your clues, I think it is the gas cap on your truck opening and shutting, putting gas in your car all the time because you're driving around.
3: The gas? The little thing that to close it and click on my Chevy Tahoe. Mm-mm. Lydia.
14: Yes, sir.
3: Lydia.
11: Nicole, your bills are not being paid today because you did not win the Secret Sound.
4: So sorry.
3: I am so sorry.
11: I give her props, though, for guessing.
3: Yeah, you know what, Nicole?
5: You listened to all the clues.
3: It's okay. You got through.
14: I'm trying.
3: You gave a guess, and you took one more thing off of the board. So that means we are, even though some people have given up, a step closer to getting the win. Think about that. So got to listen at 8:30 and 9:30 if need be. Do you know how they do that sometimes? They'll say, like in a sporting event, if necessary. Yeah. So that's what we're calling the 9:30 guest. All right, Mojo in the Morning, Secret Sound. Mojo in the Morning Show, War of the Roses yesterday popped off. Did you see that?
4: No.
3: So Bianca got it up in the afternoon yesterday. And as of this morning, the War of the Roses, which, by the way, I think we have maybe an update for you on that, that we're going to be given on Monday morning. So an update on the War of the Roses, the twin, Taylor the twin.
4: Yeah.
3: The War of the Roses from yesterday, 250,000 views on just Instagram. Mm. What's the views on TikTok right now for that War of the Roses? Because if Instagram went off 250,000, what did yesterday's?
15: It's like at 100 right now.
3: Oh, really? So it's less than TikTok.
15: Yeah, but I think Instagram and Facebook kind of collapsed. So I think that's why the numbers are high, but they're still good.
3: Okay, that's huge. A lot of comments, too. More so than anything, because usually people will text Roses or DM Roses so they can actually get the podcast. A lot of people commenting about a sister who would cheat with her twins, man, and how vile that was. So there's a lot of good comments. So you can go read that on our social media. All right. Anna is here with us this morning, and Anna is not feeling well.
16: I'm not.
3: Do you mind if I tell the listeners?
16: You can tell them.
3: So Anna just kind of forewarned me that during the time that we are discussing this on the air, there may be an emergency where she has to run to the bathroom.
16: Yes.
3: Because she thinks that she might have gotten something that made her feel a little
16: Yeah. This is not the topic, but just to fill y'all in, yesterday I fell asleep, woke up at like 10 p.m. I was like, oh, my stomach feels a little weird. Fell back asleep. Midnight, I woke up, I start puking, and it was like violent puking to the point where there was blood in my puke. So I had to send a picture to my nurse friend. I was like, do I need to go to the doctor? She's like, oh, I think it's just because you're puking so much. But then I woke up this morning, my puke, like, didn't feel like I needed to puke. Now it's the other stuff, and I can't stop.
10: Oh, Anna.
16: So after I beat everyone in Throwback Throwdown, I will be leaving.
4: What'd you have?
16: So
3: Don't say the name of the place because of we've been bashing them.
5: But you did go out to eat yesterday.
16: Yeah, I went out to eat, and then I didn't finish it, so I left it on my counter for a couple hours, and then I ate it for dinner.
3: That's
16: so I'm wondering
3: problem.
16: If that was it.
10: I don't know.
4: And if we're being honest, after your throwback throwdown performance, it won't be the first time you spit the bed today.
16: Thank you.
5: Dude, that is the worst.
16: Yeah, it's just an uncomfortable feeling.
4: The throw up part is the worst because I've had that where you keep regurgitating to the point
16: There's
4: where you
16: nothing.
4: Feel like you've ripped the
5: You're
4: lining.
5: Just driving.
4: Your stomach.
5: Yeah, it's burning.
16: That's
5: yeah.
16: how it feels right now.
3: The worst feeling ever is being somewhere where you know you can't go to the bathroom like easily. Like when you feel like this, I'm good if I'm at my house
16: right.
3: or
16: yeah.
3: Kev's house. I can crap any at those two places. But if I'm at work here,
5: yeah.
3: I can't go to the bathroom here.
16: Especially being commercial free, I'm like, yeah. I'm going
5: to
16: poop.
5: Worse. You know where I've had to go? I feel like I have this certain time of day. It's 3:03 p.m. I don't know what God is doing to me.
3: Really?
5: I have to poop so bad at 3:03 p.m. And you know where I am at that time? In the car pickup line
3: Ugh.
5: For Smith.
3: Oh my God, have you ever?
5: It is the worst. And he knows now that this has become a thing. So I grab him and he's like, emergency. I'm like, it is an emergency. Like, and I don't have to go when I leave the house.
3: Yeah.
5: So it's like one of those weird things where it hits me and there's nowhere to go.
4: Have you ever doodled in the school?
5: So his pickup, it's the weirdest thing, is not at his school. It's in like a, it's in like a nearby parking lot. So there's no bathroom.
4: I've
5: like you can't go into the school because that's not where his pickup is. It's weird.
4: I've doo-dooed in at least two of Josiah's schools. Three, actually.
16: Those poor
5: I have no qualms about doo-dooing in the school.
4: Wait. I'm like, Josiah, hold on. I'll be right back.
3: Are they little kid toilets too? Or are they regular toilets?
4: I think one of them was a little kid stall.
3: Yeah.
4: Yeah. But the other two were like normal size.
3: I've definitely christened my kids' schools. Notre Dame Prep, by the way, right outside the gymnasium. I have let it go. The problem though is that you're in the stall and you're doing it and you got kids coming in going talking about people and stuff like that and you're listening.
16: You like hold it in while they're in there. No,
4: they gotta know. I've had a little kid try to get in. I'm like, somebody in here. He's like, oh.
3: Do you change your voice to make
4: I made it,
3: it
4: even deeper. It's even like, somebody deeper. Here, little boy.
3: Oh, and I'm so sorry that you're
16: no
3: dealing
16: worries.
3: With this. This
16: no
3: is
16: worries.
3: So awful. Where's the worst place to have to go to the bathroom? You'll have to call us up and tell us at 844-MOJO-LIVE, 844-665-6548.
4: I would say work.
3: Yeah, work is bad. Nobody wants to do
4: these. Especially like working on a production floor in Quicken. Like everybody
16: but
4: know you.
16: Were nice.
4: But I'm saying everybody know you gone for 40 minutes. Like clearly you went to go do it.
5: Why do you have to go for 40 minutes?
4: I take my time. Unless it's like in here where you got to like pinch it. Cause like Anna say you got like a certain time limit. I'll be like, hey Siri, set timer for 7 minutes. Then I really only
16: he
4: got
16: really
4: six.
16: He really does that too.
4: Yeah, I really only got six.
5: I used to be very afraid of people knowing that it was me that was pooping.
3: Yeah.
5: And I'm so proud of this show that we're all like I'm in there sometimes and or they're like especially the girls were like okay it's me I'm pooping
3: your
5: like we don't even care
3: your confidence level has gone up
5: yeah
3: working on this radio show. What's going on, Samantha? Hi.
17: Hey, good morning, you guys.
3: What's happening, Samantha?
17: So I would say the worst place to go to the bathroom, I worked at a traveling catering company and I was a chef. And we would have outhouses in the sun. And if you had to go number two, let me tell you what, you never went number two faster than you ever had to go. It was so hot in those
3: outhouses
17: things.
3: In the sun. It's the worst.
17: In the heat, man. That was the worst.
3: That brings up one of my worst ones was Luke playing travel baseball. We were in Waterford at some park that he always was playing his games at. And we're at that, and I had to go to the outfield outhouses or whatever, the porta potties.
5: Nope.
3: And every parent sees you, including the outfielder, going in. Like, you have to walk all the way around, and there I am. I'm going, and then you're in there, and you're in for a while.
4: Yeah.
5: I will combust before I go.
17: And they go.
16: Same.
3: Yeah.
17: You guys have a wonderful day.
4: You too.
3: Luke played for the Pontiac Poopers.
16: No way.
3: Isn't that crazy? Coincidentally enough. What's going on? How you doing? Terry.
18: I think the worst place to go to the bathroom is at the beach when you're just wet from being all in the sand and you gotta take a crap.
3: I think people are gross when they are at the beach and you know how they have the bathrooms there? They'll walk in there with bare feet on the same floor.
5: At
3: pools and things like that. It's gross. What's going on? How you doing, Sarah?
19: Hi, yes. I took my father fishing, and we were at a public park, and there was, I had to go to the bathroom so bad. So I was trying to find the bathroom, but it happened to be locked. So I went on the side of the building. I had to go poop. So wait. I did it.
10: Oh my God.
3: You pooped on the side of the building.
19: Around.
4: Oh, would you wipe? Yes. Wait.
3: No, don't even. I don't want to know.
4: I don't know.
19: Thank God I actually had wipes in my pocketbook.
3: Okay. That, you know,
4: could
3: what?
4: Could have been a t-shirt.
3: You're a Girl Scout or a Boy Scout, they would say that. That's amazing.
19: Yeah.
3: Thank you, Sarah, for the call.
19: You're welcome.
4: I remember that scene in Friday. She was like, Ezeel. Like, he's in Smokey. She's back there taking us.
3: Yeah, hold on. Deanna, where did you have to go duty?
20: People know. I was at bingo last night, and this woman sitting next to me was in the bathroom for a long time. And when she come out, everybody started saying something smelled. Well, when Penny got up to leave, it was all over her pants.
10: Oh,
20: and the,
10: my goodness. And
4: bingo.
3: Hopefully she won. Did she win any money?
20: She did not, sadly.
4: Oh, her pants.
3: That's horrible.
4: How did that happen?
3: Bingo. That's one of those ones where you got to cancel the rest of the bingo. You got to.
5: I don't know. I'm real competitive at bingo.
3: No, there is.
4: Doodle on yourself?
3: I'm telling you. That's hazardous waste.
5: If you go play bingo with Lydia and Cyan, that jackpot can be like $4,000.
10: Holy cow.
3: Hold on. Katina on with us. What's up, Katina?
21: Hi, Mojo.
3: Hey, what's going on?
21: Oh, my son is in marching band, and he has to perform at his high school halftime, and I already have an issue with public bathrooms, so, like, holding it as long as possible is unnecessary. When I went to this public bathroom that is in the outdoor field for the football game, I've never been to jail, but I suspect those are what jail toilets look like.
3: That is true. High school football Friday, everybody. I got to go duty in the jail cell here. Man, oh,
21: yeah.
3: Man. Yeah, that's the worst. Katina, you're a mom, by the way, when you do something like that. That's when you know.
21: Yeah.
3: That's when you know you've kind of lost all dignity in your life.
21: Absolutely, and all feeling too, because that was very cold.
3: Oh, it was freezing, I bet. Yeah. Thank you for the call. Hold on, this is a wild one. Cindy was stationed in where, Cindy?
22: I was in Afghanistan.
3: And you're deployed and have to duty?
22: Yes, and out there you have just the porter johns when you're like out on a post or whatever sometimes, and it's hot out there. So inside those little boxes, it's even hotter. So you're out there full gear, 130 degrees inside of a little box.
3: Oh my God.
22: It's not a good
4: full
22: time.
4: Gear.
3: You are an American hero for being out in Afghanistan dutying.
4: Letting a different shot off.
3: Thank you so much. Thank you so much for your service. I appreciate you.
22: Thank
4: sometimes
22: you.
4: The toilet y'all can sound like Afghanistan. You ever
10: oh
4: had one of
10: them? Oh, my gosh.
4: She's in a bathroom. As I add a song right now. Toilet sound like Afghanistan.
10: I'm scared of how you go to the bathroom.
3: Hold on a second. Hold on. Going back to Shannon saying that in the pickup line at school for the kids, she has to duty at 3:03. Anna's on with us. Are you a school, are you a mom or are you somebody that works in a school?
23: No, I'm a mom, and I'm currently sitting in the drop-off line gambling right now.
3: Oh, no.
10: Gambling.
24: That coffee hit.
3: Oh, my God. Will you run into the school?
23: Yeah, well, there was a time when I had to run into the school, and they don't let you use the kids' bathrooms at the elementary school. You can't go in before. But the secretary has her own personal bathroom, and it is right behind her desk, right when you walk in. So I walk in with a terrified look on my face, and I'm like, can I use the restroom, please? Beads of sweat on my face. And she's like, I guess.
4: Silly, I gotta go.
23: I gotta go in and look her in the eye every day. Like, hi, nice
24: me
23: to
24: again.
23: See you again.
25: Somebody made a stinky.
23: Oh, also, I wanna. Can I shout out? Today is my 12-year-old son's birthday.
3: Absolutely. What's
5: his
3: name?
5: Oh my gosh! Yes.
23: His name is Rex. He's right here in the car. He wants to say hi to you, Mojo.
3: Hey, Rex. What's out, buddy? Happy birthday, my friend.
5: Happy birthday.
0: Thank you. I actually wanted to say something, too, for the topic.
3: Yes, go ahead, Rex.
0: So, every Saturday, I go fishing at the dock in Marine City.
3: Uh-huh.
0: And there's a porta potty there. It doesn't get moved. It gets cleaned every month.
3: Half the time
0: I go in there, there's fish guts.
3: Oh,
2: that's awful. Man, are you sure they're?
3: I hate to break it to you. So Rags,
2: I'm human. Good.
3: It runs in the family. If you know what I mean. You guys both got to go in his bathroom.
0: Who
3: is that? Who wants to talk to me?
0: It's my little sister.
3: By the way,
0: she's the first time, long time.
3: Okay, first time.
2: Little sister,
5: Rex, you're my favorite caller of the day so far.
3: Wait, what's your little sister's name? I want to say hi to her.
0: My name is Carmen, and I am 7. I turned 7 2 years ago.
15: Two months
3: ago. So Carmen, first time, long time.
2: Hey, Carmen on the phone.
3: I love you, guys.
2: It's a great family.
0: Can I try the secret sound?
3: In 30 minutes, give your mom the guess and tell her so she can call us up, okay?
0: Well,
3: okay.
0: I'm going to drop off while I'm gambling.
3: All right, good luck, guys.
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3: Hey, win $500 from Imagine Theaters right now by playing Throwback Throwdown. We're back to full strength, minus Anna, who's got to go to the bathroom right now, but she'll be back. Shannon, Kev, Mike, or Anna, who's going to win? And Shannon's going for 3 in a row.
5: Today. Am I really?
3: Yeah. 3 wins in a row. Will Shannon win her 3rd in a row? Will Kevin go over the edge because he's upset about that? You are very competitive. And she's catching up to you, by the way, too. That's even worse than her winning 3 in a row.
2: We said the same thing last year.
3: All right, here we go. Got some good throwbacks. Let's go.
1: Attention. Mojo in the Morning's Throwback Throwdown. Coming up in minutes.
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It was a Snow Patrol, Chasing Cars, Savage Garden, I Knew I Loved You, or The Calling, Wherever You Will Go. And I'm going to play all three. Every one of them got votes.

0: Zach, this one's yours. Are you ready?
1: Yes.
0: Here we go. Who does this song remind you of? Like some girl?
1: So my mom and I would used to listen to this on the radio. This
0: Did
1: is my
0: you
1: jam.
0: Really?
1: Yeah.
0: So this song reminds you of your mom?
1: Absolutely.
0: I'm so happy we're playing it. All right.

0: right, so here's the deal, guys. Jingle Ball tickets have been on sale this week, and we killed it in the Capital One pre-sale. We are killing it now with our Mojo pre-sale. 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Till noon today. And then at noon today, everybody gets tickets. So if you haven't already gotten your tickets, and I would suggest great seats are still available.
1: Yeah.
0: But also, if you really want a specific set of seats or price, because there's a lot of, you know, people that really, you know, want to make sure that things are going to be affordable for them.
1: Yeah.
0: Jingle Ball on sale now. Get your tickets. Your chance to see everybody. Alex Warren, Ludacris, One Republic. We got Tove Lo, Freya Sky, Bella K,
2: Jason Derulo.
0: And who
1: the
0: else?
1: The Beaches, JYT.
0: There you go.
3: Hey, shout out our sponsors too, bruh. Shout out Smart, 313 Urban Chips, Rinaldi Sausage,
4: Azolog,
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0: Hey, yes, we love those guys. And shout out Tony Trovato on an amazing jingle ball.
1: You hooked us up this year.
0: Hooked us up. All right, ready to play, guys?
5: It's Mojo in the Morning's Throwback Throwdown.
0: Good to have everybody here. We're in full strength. We got Shannon. Hello, Shannon.
4: Good morning.
0: Kevin. Hello. Anna, good morning. Yep. Mike, how you feeling?
6: Good, good. How you doing?
0: Fantastic. Let's go. Let's see who everybody picks. We got Ali going first. Ali, first pick in the draft. Your choices.
7: Hey, Kevin, you ready to stop?
3: Let's go, Ali! Ali, Ali,
7: Ali, Ali, Ali, three feet, Kevin.
3: I'm ready, bro. Let's lock in.
7: Let's lock it in.
3: Yeah.
0: Ali's ready. All right, next pick in the draft goes to Emily. Emily, hold on a second here. Emily, who do you choose?
8: I will have to go with Shannon.
4: Hey, Emily.
0: Matt is up next. Matt, your choices right now. Mike or Anna?
9: I'm going with Anna.
0: Anna.
10: Yes. Jordan flu game on the way.
0: That's right. She's not feeling good. Her stomach is bothering her. She ate food that was sitting on her counter all day yesterday. And Lindsay, you got Mike.
11: Woo! Go Mike!
6: Woo! Go Lindsay!
0: All right. Name is your buzzer. It is the first to three.
3: Good luck, y'all.
0: Title and artist. Huge thank you to Bianca, who will be keeping score and also judging who buzzes in first.
1: Yep.
0: Zach is running the controls. We love you guys. First song in the Mojo in the Morning Throwback Throwdown. Title and artist. Dip it down. Song is...
6: Mike.
4: Shannon.
0: Mike.
6: Jason Derulo.

0: He's one of those guys that are incredible live, too.
1: Amazing.
0: I know. Out of nowhere, you're like, whoa.
2: That six-pack, though.
1: And you know almost every song. I think all the artists this year, like, have, like, sing-along songs, you know? Mike's on the board. I like seeing that, Mike. It's
0: Thank
1: nice.
0: Thank you. I like doing it.
1: You know what? Nice for you to jump in the pool with all of us here.
0: I know. Hey, it's been a while, but thank you.
1: By the way, what are you wearing in the pool here? Is that like a interesting looking bathing suit? Or?
0: It's a Speedo. It's a string bikini thong Speedo.
1: Oh, wow.
0: Yeah.
1: All right.
0: No, a sweatshirt.
1: Okay. Here we go. First goes to Mike. Who's going to get this next one? Or will Mike take a commanding lead? Song is...
2: Kevin. That was Kevin.
1: Kevin.
3: That is Jamie Foxx.
1: 3 seconds.
3: Kanye West. That's
2: Anna.
1: Anna.
2: Jamie Foxx, Kanye, Twista.

0: update.
1: Banger.
0: Score right. update.
2: We got Kevin and Mike in the
0: No.
1: Yeah.
0: Kevin.
1: Anna got that
2: one. Oh, sorry.
0: Anna got that one.
2: Sorry. There was like something going on in my headphones that got me distracted. It was like, go faster, baby, go faster. Was that part of the song?
1: Yeah, it is.
0: Oh. That's, yeah.
1: That's a little twist to come
2: Okay, we got Anna and Mike.
1: Something got me distracted in the headphones.
2: We got Anna and Mike on the board with one, Kevin and Shannon at zero.
0: Next song in the Mojo in the Morning. Throwback Throwdown.
2: Like, is that my phone? I don't know.
1: What are you watching?
3: Play it while they're not paying attention.
0: Yeah, let's do it. Song it. Is...
4: Oh.
0: Mike.
4: Selena Gomez, Same Old Love.
2: Oh. Yeah.

0: All right, score update.
1: All right, I got it right this time. We got Mike in the lead.
0: Yes! It's that Speedo, I'm telling you.
1: Oh, yeah. Anna's also on the board with one. Kevin and Shannon are still at zero.
0: Lindsay, get ready. You could be winning some money here right now.
2: I got you, Emily.
3: Woo, you got this, Mike.
4: Let's go, Shannon.
0: Let's go. Oh, yeah, okay. Go ahead. Say what you're going to say.
5: Ali
0: was a big talker in the beginning here.
6: Hold on. Hey, he's making his comeback. He's just letting you guys get a little lead. That's it.
0: Let's see. Next song in the Mojo in the Morning, Throwback Throwdown. Mike, you can win it. The song is...
2: Mike. Shannon.
0: Mike for the win.
7: No. It is...
0: 3 seconds.
7: Whip that nay-nay.
2: Shannon.
1: Dang it.
0: Shannon. Shannon.
2: Silento, watch me.
0: Correct answer, yeah.

0: All right, score update.
1: All right, Mike is still in the lead with two. Shannon and Anna are both behind him now with one. Kevin is straggling.
2: That's the full
1: at
2: title,
1: zero.
2: Huh? Okay.
3: 0 point.
1: Okay, now he's getting petty and mad.
4: Is there more to it?
2: I'm sure it's Watch Me, Nay Nay, but it's all good.
0: It is Watch Me.
2: Okay.
0: And you know what? You didn't have it.
2: Watch Me.
0: Hey, Twista. Aww, Twista, you remember that Twista song?
4: Watch Me.
0: You remember that Twista song?
2: Play the song.
3: 0.0.
0: All right.
2: Come on. I love it.
0: Yeah, come on. I know. Now Ali's like angry. Like he's like, come on, Kev. Come on, Kev. I like it.
5: Come on, Mike. You got this.
6: Thank you, Lindsay.
0: Next song in the Mojo in the Morning Throwback Throwdown. Song is...
2: Mike.
4: Shannon.
0: Mike for the win.
6: That is Flo Rida, Wild Ones.
2: Kevin.
4: Shannon.
0: Kevin.
2: Flo Rida, See Ya, Wild Ones.
0: Correct answer, yeah.

0: right, update.
1: All right, we got Mike still in the lead with two, but now we have Anna.
0: I'm surprised you didn't say everybody's on the board.
1: Everybody's on the board.
0: There you go. Man, all right, score update.
1: All right, Mike is in the lead with two, and then we have another three-way. Shannon, Anna, and Kevin all have one.
0: All right, here we go, guys.
2: Come back, Kev.
0: Come back, Kev. That's what you're calling him. Next song in the Mojo in the Morning Throwback Throwdown is...
3: Mike.
4: Shannon.
0: Mike. No. Again, Mike for the win.
5: This is Nickelback. This is How You Remind Me.
0: This is How You Remind Me?
5: Mm-hmm.
4: Anna. Shannon.
1: What?
0: Anna.
6: Nickelback, How You Remind Me.
1: Are you serious?
4: I do too.

0: What is he all upset about?
1: He walked out of the studio.
0: Kevin walked out of the studio. That was crazy.
2: Was it Kev or was it Anna?
0: I thought I heard Anna also with Bianca.
3: I heard Anna.
4: You should just
3: first.
4: Give it to me.
0: Yeah.
4: Just give me the point. We'll call it a day.
0: I mean,
5: whoa, come get back in.
2: Yeah, Ali.
0: You're basically gonna lose because he's
5: forfeiting. Let me play.
0: He's forfeiting.
2: Should we have Ali play right, for
0: we
2: Kevin?
0: We could do it if Ali wants to.
5: Let's do it.
0: Yeah. Ali.
5: Why not?
0: All right.
2: I feel like it's only fair.
0: So if Kevin's out, then that means that
5: I'll take my own fate in my own hands.
0: All right, here we go.
2: You're representing yourself.
0: Representing yourself.
2: In front of the judge.
0: You ready?
5: I'm ready.
0: Kevin, we're going to give him a couple seconds here when Bianca is running out.
6: I can't even talk.
0: Bianca, would you just scream your name, Anna? What did you just scream?
6: No, I was saying Bianca's talking him off the ledge, but I couldn't see Bianca.
0: Tell he's back. He's back.
6: What just happened?
2: Wow. Ali was going to play for himself.
7: I had to go pee. My bad, Ali. I had to go
5: pee. Don't get mad, man.
7: No, we're good.
0: Do you have to go pee or you were upset?
7: I had to go pee.
6: No, he was trying to pull the audio.
7: No, I'm not trying to do that.
0: Okay.
7: Everybody's back. I had to go pee.
0: Everybody's back.
7: That was my point, though, but it's all good.
0: Everybody's back. Oh, I thought you were upset, and that's why you left. That was the weirdest thing I've ever seen.
7: No, I was upset. But I thought the game was over.
0: Yeah. Oh, my God.
7: So I just ran out
0: Ali, the game. Almost blew the game for you. Here we go.
7: No, Kaji just did that. Go ahead.
0: All right, so we got a couple people that could win in on this next one.
8: Yeah, we have Anna that has two, and Mike also has two. Kevin and Anna, or Kevin and Shannon, have one.
0: All right. Next song in the Mojo in the Morning, Throwback Throwdown. Again, Mike, you can win it. Anna, now you can win it. And Mike has gotten through each time. The song is...
7: Kevin.
2: Shannon.
0: Kevin.
7: Adorn You, Miguel.
0: Adore you,
7: Miguel.
2: Mike. Shannon.
0: Mike.
2: Shannon.
0: What? Shannon.
2: Is it me?
8: Yes, go Shannon. Shannon.
2: Miguel Adorn.
0: Correct answer.
6: I heard Mike.
2: Oh, my God.
0: It was

0: All right, that's enough. Score update, please. Are we still playing?
1: Three-way. Yes, crazy. Shannon, Anna,
2: I would like
1: and
2: to
1: Mike
2: have a threesome with you and another girl you trust. Does that excite you at all or no?
1: All right, that would be Shannon, Anna, and Mike all on the board with two. Kevin at one.
0: All right. Whew, this has been a game.
1: I'm stressed.
0: This is honestly very stressful. Who's stressed out like I am? My blood pressure is going through the roof. We have a throwback throwdown like no other throwback throwdown. One that almost had somebody leave the studio, I thought in protest, but it was to go pee.
3: It was a little protest in there.
0: The next song can make somebody a winner.
3: The replay will
0: show. Tie up. Song is...
3: Kevin.
0: Kevin.
3: Bump, bump, bump, B2K, Diddy.

0: So you're saying
1: there's come a back thing. I told you, come back, chat, baby.
2: Are we all tied?
0: Yeah. All right, score update.
3: According to Bianca's score.
4: Everybody is on this on the board with 2 points.
0: That means the next person to get the next one right wins.
4: Win. Yeah.
0: It's going to be interesting. Who's going to win, guys?
1: Kevin's taking it.
5: Mike.
1: Kevin's taking it.
6: I'm trying.
1: Kevin's taking it. Come back, King, baby.
4: I feel like I'm reffing the Super Bowl. I need some backup today.
0: Next song in the Mojo in the Morning Throwback Throwdown. I'm backing you up. You're good, girl. You did it good.
4: Thanks, homie.
0: Proud of you.
2: Okay.
0: Next song. Who's going to win? I'm looking around the room. I can see you too, Mike, on the screen.
4: Yeah, we can see him.
0: Song. Dip it all the way down. Is.
6: That's it.
3: Mike.
0: Mike for the win.
3: Katy Perry, Teenage Dream.
2: Oh, my God.
0: Yes.
2: All right.
5: Oh, my God. Congrats, Mike.
3: Woo. Finally.
0: He did it.
5: Oh, my God. It's amazing.
0: $500
5: Richard. All right. Oh my God. Thank you, Mike.
3: Thank you, Lindsay.
0: Ali.
1: All good. It's all good.
0: Come back, King.
1: It's all good. Kevin did great.
3: Mike.
1: Thank you, bro.
0: Emily and Matt, thank you guys for playing too. We appreciate it. All right, great win, Mike, this week.
3: Thank you.
0: Congratulations to Lindsay from Memphis, Michigan, who just won $500. Now I've got to go pee, and I'm gonna make you guys wait for the Secret Sound. So, Mike, have a great weekend. Secret Sound.

0: 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It could mean thousands in cash. 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
1: It's been the longest week of my life. I feel like the week is just dragging on, and today it's Friday.
3: Happy homecoming to Luther and North Macomb.
1: Yeah.
3: Go Mustangs.
1: Samantha got her dress.
3: For tonight, she has a dress, yeah.
1: Okay.
4: But not for tomorrow?
3: Well, she's got a few options.
4: Okay.
1: All right.
3: Yeah.
4: Okay.
1: Happy homecoming to them. Happy weekend to all. What's going on in this dirty?
3: So following a whole lot of scrutiny over how Cornell University Police and the local DA's office handled this story coming out of the university from 2 years ago, there has been an update. There has been a change made in this situation.
5: Governor Kathy Hochul has announced she is replacing District Attorney Matthew Van Houten, who has been overseeing the investigation into the Cornell rape case. Here's what she said in a statement released tonight. Newly released information continues to raise serious questions about the investigation conducted by the Cornell Police Department and the decision by the Tompkins County District Attorney not to prosecute an alleged sexual assault on Cornell University's campus in October 2024. This has, in turn, undercut my faith and the public's faith in the District Attorney ability to effectively investigate and prosecute the case at this time. For this reason, I have issued an executive order appointing Attorney General James, that's Letitia James, as special prosecutor in this case. As special prosecutor, the Attorney General will investigate this incident and, if warranted, prosecute any offenses arising from the investigation and present evidence.
1: By the way, they're having a press conference coming up today.
3: Oh, are they?
1: I think, I don't know if it's a morning one or an afternoon one, the governor and Letitia James.
3: Yeah. We did also get an update from Jane Doe's attorney yesterday. He appeared on News Nation.
6: Is your suggestion, is her suggestion, that she remains anonymous throughout this?
7: Yes.
6: Why?
7: Well, she has gone through a nightmare. She comes from a small town. She didn't come from Westchester County, places where people went to Ivy League schools. She worked her tail off to get into Cornell. She's a small town girl from, you know, not one of the hopping parts of the country. This was her dream, and it was taken away. She's not even in college anymore. She's barely hanging on. And the one thing that's positive that's come out of this is the response of people all over the world in support of her. That's helped give her strength, and that's been the positive part of this whole horrible thing.
6: Okay. Thank you for answering. The text messages that we've seen to this point, okay, suggest a shift. She felt one way initially, then word got out, then she was disinvited, ostracized, you could even argue, then she felt differently. Is that a fair assessment?
7: No.
6: Are you concerned by what the early texts will mean to a grand jury?
7: No, because her answer is going to be, look, I was trying to get information. What she will say is, I started recording the conversations because I was trying to get the information and I couldn't process it. Because this is the whole thing. It's processing the trauma. And that's what she was going through to really deal with it in her own head. Because she was sitting there with a guy who she thought was her friend. She couldn't accept that her friend would throw her like a piece of meat in front of a bunch of lions.
6: So the first one is him apologizing. Okay. That is very suggestive of exactly what you're saying. Then she says, I'm good with it. People need to grow up and not be so judgy about these kinds of things. I'm open-minded. I love you. You're saying that that was just her setting him up? That wasn't a legitimate feeling?
7: No, I'm not saying that. I think part of it was he was apologizing. He was being nice to her. Any abuser, that's the classic thing. You know, guy beats up his wife. The next day he comes home with roses and then kind of, you know, gaslights them to think, well, I'm not such a bad guy. And that's what I think happened in this. I think she.

0: really wanted to believe she wasn't a victim. Because it's really tough to deal with the label of being a victim, a rape victim. It's very hard. And I've seen a lot of people who are survivors. That's her attorney.
1: You mentioned earlier this morning the story about I am Jane Doe. People are coming out saying it. I just went on social media a second in my algorithm. No, but people are now posting pictures of her. So,
2: social media this morning.
1: Makes
2: really?
1: Me very
2: sad. Actually, her.
1: Makes me sad when I see that something gets put in the news and now everybody knows everything about everybody. Which I know that a lot of people will say, "Hey, well, we have to because we have to hold people accountable." Understandable, but I also think that in this case, now you're putting her information out there and information of other people that are there, and there's going to be situations where some people are going to have their families, brought into this. I mean, I can't imagine what that would be like for her family to have to deal with. So this story is crazy. Yeah. I said this yesterday. It's unbelievable how a news or story turns into a news cycle.
3: Yeah.
1: Then it captures people's attention.
3: Outside of all of the stories and the individuals' information being put out there, I pray that whatever investigation was done by the university and whatever they try to figure out or consequences they try to do on area, and that all that information gets turned over to the authorities.
2: Yeah.
3: Because I don't think the university should be able to run an investigation, do their behind-the-scenes work.
1: And then keep stuff.
3: And then, have it sealed.
1: Well, and bigger than that, change the law.
2: Oh, absolutely.
3: That New York law is crazy.
1: That's a law in many states. Yes. I don't know what Michigan and Ohio is.
3: It's not in Michigan.
1: I don't know
3: I
1: if it's in
3: Ohio. Yesterday.
1: I wonder if it's in Ohio, but it's in a number of states. That's a similar law. If you are, drinking or doing drugs and you are doing it on your own, fun or whatever, that's crazy.
2: Chris Brown's former housekeeper getting a big payday. Not as big as she originally thought, but still, Maria Avila has agreed to accept $9.5 million in damages after she said she was viciously attacked by Chris's dog, at his home in 2020. We've talked about this story over the years, but a jury originally awarded her $12.9 million. A judge ruled that that amount was just way too excessive and gave her the choice of taking this reduced payout or going back to trial over damages. So she chose $9.5 million.
1: That's still a lot of money.
3: Jalen Duren qualifying offer.
2: Yeah. Olivia Dean, we all love her, in a little bit of trouble this morning. So the publisher of Bill Withers' catalog claims Olivia's song, I've Seen It, was copied from Withers' iconic Grammy-winning song with Grover Washington Jr., Just the Two of Us. I did a little mashup. It starts with Olivia, and then it's Bill Withers.
4: I've heard it laced in every song.
3: Oh, it's clear.
4: Still the words all come out wrong. It doesn't always answer when you call.
2: Here's Bill.
5: I see the crystal rain.
3: It's clear as day.
5: And the beauty of it all.
3: No denying that one.
2: Yeah.
1: Just the two of us.
3: Just the loss.
2: Okay. And lastly, these fast food companies, like Wendy's, is dropping an emo album. Chili's is now dropping a fashion line. Can't make this up. It is dropping a clothing line called the Suburban Collection. 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There you go, Mojo. 55 bucks.
1: Okay.
2: Chili's logo hats. I mean, there's like 10 different things. If you're a Chili's fan, just Google. 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
1: I'm making you wait till after a break for the guest, Secret Sound. We will play Secret Sound right after Shannon gives us a traffic update and we get a little commercials in. What's going on, Shannon?
2: 843, 55, cloudy right now. Going to be cloudy all day, a high of 69. It's going to be a nice weekend. Sunshine temps in the mid-60s tomorrow, getting up to 70 in sunshine on Sunday. And lots of sunshine to start next week. Out on the streets right now, an accident on the right shoulder, 75 northbound after Grand River. Some flooding on the entrance ramp, 94 westbound. This is the on-ramp from Schaefer Highway. And a heads up, 75 northbound starting tonight at 10. All lanes between 96 and the Lodge will close until 5 o'clock Monday morning. That's your TNL 955 traffic on the Morning.
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2: Yes. 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Can I tell you guys something? Tony Trovato said, in the history of this radio show, we may not have ever been where we are ratings-wise because of Secret Sound. 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Amazing. So I'd like to say hello to you. Nice to have you guys here. 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I'm Mojo with Shannon, Kev, Anna, Lydia, Bianca, Zach. Please stay with us after Secret Sound. 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We are home of War of the Roses, Five Lies Tell Your Mom Phone Scams, Shannon's Dirty, and more. Real quick, we're going to give away $13,000. And when we do, if the ratings fall to next to nothing, I'm going to be very disappointed. So please don't. Plus, we got Jingle Ball, too. A lot of Jingle Ball tickets. Please welcome Jen with us from Macomb. Jen is our next contestant.
4: Hi, Jen.
5: Hi, good morning, everyone.
2: Good morning, Jen. You feeling good today? You feeling like a winner?
5: I hope so. Maybe.
2: Oh, well, that confidence level needs to come up a little bit, Jen.
5: I know.
2: What is it that you would like to do with $13,000?
5: I would like to pay some bills, and then I have a soon-to-be five-month-old, so I'd love to spoil him.
2: Oh, that, you know
4: love
2: what?
4: That answer.
2: Let's get that baby. What's the baby's name? What's your five-month-old's name?
5: His name is Jack.
2: Oh, that's a cool name for a kid. Jack. It's going to be a tough one.
5: Yeah, Jackson Luke.
2: Jackson Luke. What a great name. I love Luke, too. All right. Actually, I think Jack was a name possibility for Chelsea and I with Luke because we were going to do Joey, Jacob, and Jack. But then Chelsea was like, eh.
6: It's not in the Bible. Wouldn't have worked.
2: Eh. Ready for Secret Sound?
5: Yes.
2: What is Mojo's Secret Sound for $13,000?
5: I think it's an aligner container, like for your teeth opening and closing.
4: Great guess.
6: And you had a snap.
2: My Spark Clear aligners from Reynolds Orthodontics.
4: Great.
2: Shout out to Jamie and Dr. Jen and the entire staff. So there, Colleen, we love you guys so much. Reynolds Orthodontics. Okay. Is it my aligner box, Lydia?
7: It's okay, Jen. Jack wouldn't have even known if you won the money. That's the secret sound.
2: It is not, unfortunately. It is not. I am so sorry. I am so, so sorry.
5: That's okay.
2: All right.
5: I'm glad I got to play.
2: I love you for being here with us, and you're wonderful. Sorry about that.
5: Thank you. No worries.
2: All right. You take care of yourself and play again.
5: You too.
2: The last chance to play this week and win $13,000. Your last chance. In 25 minutes.
5: All right, sounds good.
2: Take care. All right, it's Mojo in the Morning. Shannon has a new friend in her life.
4: Oh, yeah. I love him.
2: What's his name?
4: His name is Jimmy.
2: Jimmy.
4: His name is Jimmy. I have not met Jimmy face to face, but I hope someday I do. But I met Jimmy because, so I have ADT for my alarm system. And I
2: thought you were going to say ADD.
4: I probably do have ADD now, okay. But I have ADT for my alarm system, and I had to call them yesterday because something is up with my system, and it's basically telling me that there's a trouble signal that the company is receiving on their end. I'm not hearing it, but I get this like robocall from ADT like between 5 and 10 times a day. So this has been going on for a couple of weeks, and yesterday I finally had it with these dang phone calls. And so I thought, all right, I'm calling ADT so that we can stop all of these phone calls. Well, the man who took my phone call at ADT was named Jimmy. He is from Tennessee. He has the best accent, and he is my new best friend. I talked to this man. I probably only needed to talk to this man for 5 minutes. I mean, it really turned out to be an issue where they just had to toggle off these, like, notification phone calls. And I think that he either just really likes to talk or needed somebody to talk to. We ended up talking for 35 minutes.
2: Oh, wow.
4: I know all about him. He's 50 years old. You know, he's 52. His brother is 50.
2: What's his brother's name? Nicholas. Nicholas.
4: They love drag racing. He's been drag racing since he was 17.
2: Wow.
4: He has a truck that he drag races.
2: You guys talk for this long about
4: nothing. He has a brand new Explorer that he loves running errands, particularly going to the grocery store. He has been to Michigan, to Taylor, Michigan, to be exact, when he was 17 years old. I know everything about this man's life.
2: Wow.
4: He's talking again, and I'm just enjoying it because I'm just doing stuff around my house. Wes is outside putting up like our big skeleton, and he kept coming in and he's like, "Who are you talking to?" I'm like, "Jimmy."
3: You're still on the phone with Jimmy.
4: I'm still on the phone with Jimmy. But yeah, when I hung up, I thought I should have gotten his phone number because honestly, as weird as it sounds, I probably would text with Jimmy from time to time. Yeah. He made my day. He was so funny and joyful. And I know he didn't need to talk to me for that long. It was a very simple fix to the issue. But
2: I wonder if in life anybody has ever had a Jimmy in their life. Has anybody ever had this? And then you guys became personal friends.
8: Mm-hmm.
2: Like either you guys put each other in each other's phone numbers. Like, and what I'm saying is, you know, one of the help desk people or, a telemarketer, who knows?
4: You called to cancel your cable and ended up connecting with the person or.
2: Yeah.
8: Man, when I used to work at Quicken Loans, I used to be on like a closing team. And there were times where we had to reach out to companies who hired notaries if a notary canceled and try to like hurry up and get a notary so we didn't have to reschedule the client. And I can't remember her name for some reason. And I don't want to make up a name. But she worked in Paradise Valley. In Texas, and we became best friends. I would call her every day, even if I didn't need a notary, and we would sit down and we would just talk. Like, we would have lunch together sometimes. Like, I'd be like, are you busy at, like, noon your time or whatever? I was like, I could just take, like, 30 for lunch. And we would just, like, literally talk on the phone to each other every day.
2: Oh, my God.
8: She was so cool.
2: And did Dan Gilbert realize you weren't closing any deals at all?
8: Well, no, I mean, it worked in our favor, though, because she gave me priority over some people.
2: Okay.
8: Yeah, for sure.
2: All right. 844 Mojo Live. Hold on a second. Sarah. What's up, Sarah?
9: Hey, good morning, everyone.
4: Good morning.
2: Morning. What's going on?
9: So I had an Uber passenger. She needed to go from Ohio to Kentucky last minute because she had a work thing that she had to type up, and she couldn't type while driving. So she left her car in Ohio. I picked her up at a Waffle House and drove her all the way to Kentucky at 3:00 in the morning.
2: Wow.
9: And me and her became BFFs, and we still text and call each other. It's been over a year now, and she still calls to check.
4: Oh, my God.
2: That's wild. Did you wait for her to finish everything and then drive her back, or did she have to find another driver to drive her?
9: She did have to find another driver to drive her. She said that other driver is like her second mom. She actually called me to tell me all about her other Uber driver. She was so great.
2: It says something about you, but it also says a lot about her that she's met two friends off of that they liked her that much.
4: Yeah.
2: That you guys became friends.
4: Also, that's a crazy ride.
2: Yeah. That is
9: a morning. 4-hour ride.
2: Can I tell you something? I've thought about that. Like, I thought about when I've gone to Chicago a couple of times. Instead of flying, because flying's so expensive, taking like an Uber or somebody to drive me there because, you know, I didn't want to drive and I wanted to get work done or something in the car.
8: Mm-hmm.
2: But then I sit there and I think to myself, it's got to be not cost effective. How much was that? How much did it cost her?
9: So because I was able to pick her up last minute and I did not cancel on her because like 17 other drivers did when they saw how far it was. She ended up giving me a $500 tip.
2: Wow.
9: On top of a $300 ride.
4: Oh my God. So that was well worth it.
2: This woman had some money. I'd be friends with you for that, too. What's up, Rob? How you doing?
10: I'm doing good, guys. So this was probably over maybe 10 years ago. I had to get, like, call HP to get, like, the help desk to get an update for a laptop. And I had to be on hold. So I got hooked up with this guy. He was from India, and we were probably talking, like, he's like, I got to keep you on the phone so we can do this. We probably talked for an hour, got to a point to where we ended up becoming Facebook friends. I'm still Facebook friends with him now, and his name, you don't have to bleep it, but is Fooking Chang. And it's F-O-O-K-I-N-G. Dude lives in Hyderabad, India, right? And, like, he would, like my post. And I'm like, your name is not Fooking. He's like, yes, it is. And, like, he told me to, like, look it up, spelled it out for me. Like, we were on the phone for, like, 2 hours.
11: That's amazing.
10: Get his text message. He even invited me to India. He's like, you ever come to India? Come say hi. I'm like, yeah, I'm never going to be to Hyderabad, bud.
11: That's so great. What a great story. What's going on? How you doing, Pepper?
12: Good. How are you?
11: We're doing good. We're talking about the friend that you met on the phone, your phone friend.
12: Yes. I was not on the phone, actually. I was on a work trip with my daughter in Chicago, and I met two homeless old ladies who were 74 and 79 and heard a little bit about their story and ended up bringing them back to Michigan, and they have became our family.
11: Oh, my God.
4: Stop.
11: You brought them back. That is
12: yes.
11: And did you?
4: Where do they live?
12: So right now we have them in a hotel. We're trying to find them housing. One is going to be in a nursing home, and the other one we're looking for low-income senior housing for, but they were just, the one lady has dementia, Parkinson's, all kinds of health issues, and they were simply on the streets because they live off disability. They couldn't afford their monthly rent anymore
4: because
12: somebody bought the apartment complex.
13: That's crazy. Yeah.
11: You are literally like an angel for what you do.
12: I just want to help people if I can.
11: What made you really take to these people where most would pass them by?
12: You know, I just sat and talked to them and listened to the story a little bit. I could just see that they were out of place and they needed help and they were scared. And I mean, in your 70s,
11: yeah,
12: they're very trusting. They needed somebody that they could trust and somebody that could help lead them in the right direction. So that's just what I was kind of trying to do.
11: Did they drive with you in the car on the way here back?
12: They took the Greyhound bus.
11: Okay.
12: My kids with me and my grandkids. So, yeah, took the Greyhound bus, and I picked them up from the station and brought them here.
11: Wow. Well, listen.
4: We need to save her info.
11: Well, here's the deal. You let us know with Breaking and Entering Christmas Wish
4: exactly
11: what we can do to help you, okay?
12: And we'll see. Definitely. My daughter has a TikTok and has been posting them, too, on there and their journey.
11: That's amazing.
12: So, yeah, definitely.
11: What an amazing story. By the way, Shannon has taken to your story, and Jimmy is now coming to live with Shannon and Wes.
4: I'm not joking. This man was just so wonderful.
8: Yeah. He's going to have Kieran's room.
4: Kieran doesn't even have a room right now, and he's coming home tonight. We've got to figure that out.
0: KQI Detroit. WSNX Muskegon Grand Rapids. WVKS Toledo. And iHeart Radio Station. Guaranteed human. Real stories. Real laughs. Real dog. Mojo in the Morning. Live.
11: All right, it is Mojo in the Morning. The phone number is 844-MOJO-LIVE. 844-665-6548. Our text line is 95500.
7: Mojo?
11: Yes.
7: I really don't want to cut you off, but we haven't given away any Jingle Ball tickets or Halloween party tickets today.
11: Son of a bitch.
7: So if we could do that sometime before 10
11: o'clock. No, let's do it now.
4: Let's do it now.
7: I would love to. Thank you.
11: So what's more important, Jingle Ball or Halloween?
7: We didn't do any Halloween yesterday.
11: Halloween. All right, so here's the deal. Halloween, if you want to go to our Halloween party that we're throwing.
8: And you
11: want
8: to go.
11: Mojo's Freaky Friday. It is happening at Blake's Big Apple, which is located in Armada. 844-MOJO-LIVE. 844-665-6548 is the telephone number. Call now. We will get you on the show. We will give you passes for you and your friend. You'll get to party with us. It's going to be a good time.
4: Such a great venue, too.
11: I can't wait.
4: Love Blake's.
8: I'm getting a little nervous, though, because the days are waning down, if that's the right way to use that term. And I have no idea what my costume is going to be.
4: But I feel like you're always so good at coming up with something last minute.
8: But I don't want to be.
4: That was Lord Farquaad.
8: I feel like I have Farquaad in the bag for at least 2 weeks.
11: You got more than 20 days to figure it out. You'll figure it out.
8: I hope. Do y'all know already what y'all going to be?
4: Yeah.
11: I'm going to be you.
4: Have my costume.
8: No, you're not.
11: Yes.
8: You could never.
11: I'm going to. I'm going to be you. I'm going to just sit there and say a bunch of dirty things and get paid.
8: You already do that.
11: Oh, hold on. Mute the stream. Copyright material. Let me give Lydia a chance to play through the phones here and grab 95 calls. Can't believe it's already October and Halloween's coming.

0: right. We got some winners here. Nicole is on with us right now from Whitehall. Where's Whitehall?
1: Oh. It's over by Muskegon.
0: Okay.
1: Whitehall, Montague.
2: You got a little drive. It's going to be worth it.
0: You know what? This is going to be fun to bring our West Michigan listeners out to this. So hello, everybody. Listening to us in Grand Rapids, Muskegon, and Whitehall, you're going to our party.
3: Yeah.
1: Yeah.
3: Get that costume ready.
0: Have you ever hung out with us?
1: I love Halloween.
0: Have you ever been out with us before?
1: No.
0: Oh, you're going to love it.
1: I went to an Ed Sheeran show. Amazing. Absolutely loved it.
0: Okay.
1: Thank you for that.
0: Good.
1: Yes,
0: so you've won
1: I'm
0: before.
1: I'm super excited for
0: That's
1: this.
0: That's great. All right. We'll see you on October 23rd. Friday night, it's Mojo's Freaky Friday Halloween party. Let me grab some people here. I got Sarah. She's from Warren, Michigan, and you're going too, Sarah.
3: Hey, Sarah.
0: Hello. How are you?
4: Hello.
0: Good.
4: How are you?
0: Don't be scared. We're going to party with you.
4: Every day.
0: We love you. Have you been out to any of our stuff? Have you ever gotten a chance? Oh, you're going to meet us for the first time?
4: Yes, it's first time, long time.
0: Hey, Sarah on the boat! This is the perfect time to meet us in costume. We look so much better. Who's that talking? Who's the no to?
4: That's my daughter, Lily.
0: What does she want?
3: She
0: want
3: to go.
0: What does
4: she wants to turn up the radio.
0: Oh, turn up the radio. I love it. All right, I'll put you on hold so she can turn up the radio and listen to her mom on the radio. Who do we have here? Who's this? Hi, this is Deja on with us. Hi, Deja.
5: Good morning.
2: Deja,
0: you're partying with... Oh, hold on. I don't know where that happened. Where did that come from? You're partying with us. You're going to be at our Freaky Friday Halloween party.
5: I'm ready. Let's go.
0: And Deja, I don't know if you're going to dress scary or sexy, but what's more your speed?
5: Ooh. This is my first time partying with you, so I'll be sexy this time.
0: All right. Okay.
3: Can't wait.
0: All right.
5: Woo! First time, long time.
0: We can't wait. We'll see you October 23rd. More details about Mojo's Freaky Friday up on mojointhemorning.com. Jingle Ball tickets, I'll do those this hour. So I will do them before 10 o'clock. So I'm going to give you a pair of tickets before they even go on sale to the general public at noon today. The Mojo pre-sale is going on right now. It's pretty darn good. I got a call from a friend who said that they went and did the Mojo pre-sale yesterday, and they got lower bowl floor seats. Mm. They were able to get four lower bowl floor seats because they're still... some available there.
2: It's not many.
0: The Capital One presale sold great, but you're going to want to get your tickets quick for this. This is not one of those ones where you're going to be waiting until the week of to get your tickets. We obviously will be giving away tickets, you know, so make sure that you listen for that. If you can't afford them, we totally understand. You know, we don't want to put you into debt, but we know that there are those that look forward to a concert like this with all these artists like Alex Warren, One Republic, Ludacris, Freya Sky, Bella Kay, JYT, Tove Lo, Jason Derulo. We want to see you guys on December the 8th. Mm-hmm. So I look at my dates of all this stuff. I think November might be one of those months where honestly, I don't have as much as I have in October and December.
3: You say that now.
0: I know.
3: It comes and it's... It's hard to get away.
2: Speaking of big events, we have to wish a happy birthday to Samantha Lash, great friend of the Mojo Morning
3: birthday
2: Show,
3: today?
2: And huge, huge donor to Breaking and Entering Christmas.
3: Happy birthday, Samantha!
2: Her entire family, yeah.
0: Wonderful. Did you see that on Facebook or something?
2: I'm just texting with her, but yeah.
0: Oh, you are. What did she text you? What did she text?
2: I texted her happy birthday.
0: Oh, because you saw it on there. Okay, I feel horrible that I didn't see it yet. Hold on. I'm going to wish her a happy one.
3: She's
0: here.
3: She's going to know now.
0: Happy birthday, beautiful lady. We love her. We love her family. Mm-hmm. She got two of the best kids I've ever seen in my life.
3: Shout out to the kids.
0: All right, Mojo in the Morning. I'm bad, by the way, at this. I'm bad with social media of going on social media and trying to be engaged in it. Like, I use it more so as my time on my toilet. Mm-hmm. You know what I mean? Like, I go on and kind of flip through. Or if I look at news stuff or see, like, stories that come up or funny clips from podcasts and things like that. Like, Theo Vaughn, I always love when they post his stuff or whatever. Long story short, I got called out for being not a good friend and actually liking. So I had a person that got mad at me, and this was a little bit ago. I don't even know how long ago it was, like maybe a week or so ago, that they came out to tell me that they can see whenever I go on my Instagram and see their story. But yet I have never liked their story, so I've never hearted their story, nor have I gone to see their post on Instagram because they know I'm on because they can see that I went through their story. Mm-hmm. And they got mad at me. And they said that they didn't think that was very nice of me not to do it. Like, so they actually verbalized that to me by saying that I don't like them.
2: Does that mean that much to
3: people? That's sad. That person is weird.
0: To
2: like a story?
0: Can I tell you, though, this sometimes does happen, and I'm going to give them full credit because I don't want them to be upset. It does happen to me sometimes when I notice that, you know, some people don't comment or like any of my stuff.
2: Yes, I do, but I'm not going to sit there. But I also think it's weird if you like every single story.
3: Yeah.
2: You know what I mean? See, there might be something that I'm like, oh, my gosh, that's a beautiful picture of Mojo and Chelsea, and I'll like it. Mm-hmm. But that doesn't mean I'm going to like everything before it and everything after it. I would look like a psychopath.
0: I do get called out for doing that. I one time liked everything that Katrina posted, and she posted like 15.
2: Yes, I remember us talking about this.
0: So let me ask you this question. Would you do social media differently if social media had it where you could see the person looked at your stuff and then see how long they looked at it? Like, if it gave you the algorithm timing of how long you were there, would it be different for you on social media? Because I do find myself sometimes social media stalking people and seeing what they're up to.
2: Yeah, sure.
0: And then sometimes I do notice, I'm like, oh, okay, I'm going to look a little bit more. I'm going to look deeper in this one and deep dive. Mm-hmm. And I, God, pray that I never like an old picture or an old post.
3: That's the worst, bro. You like something from 10 years ago, then it's like you can't unlike it.
2: That would be a dangerous tool to have to see how long you spent on somebody's specific page.
3: Yeah, that would be crazy.
2: No way would I want that.
3: LinkedIn gives you the ability to see who's viewed your profile.
2: Yeah. Right? Only if you buy the
3: premium.
2: Like, I don't have the premium. Yeah. And it kind of drives me nuts sometimes. Because it, like, fogs out a picture and it's like somebody from the company.
0: So LinkedIn.
2: Odyssey.
0: Are you guys on LinkedIn? I'm not on LinkedIn.
2: Yeah. I go on it maybe once a month, but when I do, Wes showed me. He's like, you got to go to this section because you can see who looked at your profile.
0: It's funny because it says I have a LinkedIn, but I don't have a LinkedIn. Like, I never signed up for LinkedIn. I finally
2: created one.
0: Really?
2: Because it was weirding me out, but yeah.
0: So, interesting. Anna told me, because I brought this up to Anna about the liking thing, and Anna said to me that there is a premium version of Instagram where you can see people see your stuff. Like, see more than just your story. It gives you,
2: what is premium Instagram?
0: I don't know.
2: I didn't even know that was a thing.
0: Do you get offended if people don't like your post? 844 Mojo Live, 844-665-6548.
2: Post different than story.
3: Yeah. But I think even if it's a story, we got to provide a little bit of context. Like, if you're celebrating an accomplishment and I'm your friend and you post something on your story, then I think you should expect me to like it.
0: Yeah.
3: But if it's just, you know, you posting the burrito you had, like, what do I care? Or what do you care that I didn't like it?
0: Can I tell you, though, it does make me excited. And I know you guys are going to make fun of me for this. But it does make me excited when I get a Cupcake Shannon like or a Cav Nose like. I do get excited.
2: No, I agree. People on the show, it does make me happy when you guys like my stuff.
0: Like, if I get it and I got it, I'm like, oh, that's kind of cool. They like it. The person who I know is guaranteed to be one of my first likes, Lydia.
3: Okay.
0: Lydia is usually one of the first likes that I'll have. She's also one of the first to heart or comment or do something on any of the group texts that I'll send. Mm-hmm. So she is definitely more aware, or at least makes me feel like she's listening to me. Mm-hmm. Then I would go with maybe Zach. Zach's pretty darn good at it. Zach Martian or Zach Martin or whatever the heck his thing is.
3: Martian music.
0: Zach will, but what is he on Instagram? I think it's Zach Martian.
3: It's
0: on Instagram too? Okay, so Zach's on there. So it's usually Lydia and then Zach. Mm-hmm. And then Aunt Pat. I'll get an Aunt Aww. Pot, as
3: Aunt Pat.
0: Kev will say. But I get excited. I do get excited when I don't.
3: The only time I really get on Instagram, I don't scroll a lot. So there are times where I don't even see people's posts. Like, I'll get on there, search something, or look at about 3 stories and then get off.
0: Yeah.
3: Like, I don't really spend a lot of time on it.
2: So if I don't like a post,
3: I probably don't see it.
2: Like, I get offended if Wes doesn't like my, like, a post of mine. Like, you better like my post. You have to.
3: Exactly.
0: Does he ever not?
3: He like, I like you in real life.
2: Yeah, I think there's been times I'm like, why didn't you like my thing? But usually he's like, he's a story scroller. Yeah. He's not like a feed scroller. Yeah. So I get that. By the way, I get excited, by the way,
0: with Wes too.
2: Yeah.
0: When Wes likes it.
2: Instagram Plus, do you want to know one of the perks of it?
3: Yeah.
2: You can peek at people's stories without your name showing up on their viewer list.
3: Stalker.
2: So if you're a stalker, you might want to shell out the $3.99 a month. You can also extend your stories to 48 hours. And you can see how many times your story was rewatched in total and searched for specific people inside your viewer list.
0: I might do it.
2: Shoot, I might do it too.
0: That's actually not bad.
2: I might do it. $3.99.
0: I spend $3 on stupid stuff. That would actually make me more fun. Honestly, and I know it sounds crazy, not the stalkering part, but the fact that I can leave a story up there for 48 hours.
2: I'm doing this on Mojo
0: in the morning. Let's go to Kiana. Kiana, what's going on? It's Mojo in the Morning. I had a friend be upset with me for not liking her post.
6: Good morning. Yes. Like, I was going to say, first of all, I'm a first time, long time. And I was going to say that I think it's weird when my friends don't like my post, but then, like, I get online and I see them tell, like, Nicki Minaj, happy birthday.
2: that's weird.
3: Funny.
6: So, why not like my post? Right. Like, you know me. You don't even know them.
0: I love you, Kiana. You're absolutely right on that. What's up, Brittany? How you doing?
7: So I have a comment. So, have you guys ever, like, deep dived on someone's profile and maybe you went to a photo from 5 years ago and you liked it?
0: But
7: then you don't know if you liked it 5 years ago or if you liked it right now. Then you have a mini heart attack and you're like, what do I do? Do I unlike it? Do I like it again? And then you're like, you don't know what to do because I don't know if I had liked it 5 years ago or right now. So I freak out. I'm like, oh my gosh, what do I do?
0: Yeah, I know.
7: So I don't know if that's ever happened to you.
0: I know exactly. Honestly, everything that you just said has happened to me. So
3: I just log off at that point.
2: Lydia was showing me a guy she had a crush on. And she's like, just look at this picture. Look at this picture. And I accidentally liked something.
3: When you give somebody else your phone,
2: she about killed me.
0: You know what was wild? It was yesterday, all of a sudden, it showed that somebody who has not talked to me in forever liked one of my threads, and I don't even do threads.
2: Neither do I. Why does threads exist?
0: I don't know. It was a dumb idea on their part. It was to go against TikTok, right?
3: Twitter.
0: Wasn't it? Or Twitter?
3: Yeah.
0: But it was funny because it showed that they liked it. I was like, oh my God, they're alive. They looked at my threads, or maybe they're not because they looked at my threads. What's up, Jay?
8: Yo, what up? Hey, what sends me the most is like when people like sit up there and watch my TikToks and stories and stuff like that. And they won't like it, but when you see them in person, they'll say, oh, I seen your...
0: Jay, I do that to people where I'll walk up and start going, I'll start getting into the thing going, oh my God, I can't believe the kids did this. And then I think, oh my God, I don't think I like the picture.
2: Who cares? I have to say, who cares? You're not required to like it to be able to then later talk about it.
0: I know.
2: You can just view.
0: Listen, we're all self-conscious about stuff.
2: We get stressed out, and I'm lapping myself into this, so please don't think I'm just like spouting off and giving a PSA, but we get so stressed about the dumbest things. Mm-hmm.
0: Jay, I get it, Jay. Thank you, buddy. Jamie, what's up, Jamie?
9: Hi, how are you guys doing?
0: Great, Jamie.
9: So I have a policy for myself on social media because, you know, sometimes you compare yourself to people, and so even with friends, so I'll put them on restricted mode just for my own mental health. And my friend asked me, why aren't you liking any of my stuff? And I explained it to her. She got mad. and unfriended me.
0: Oh my gosh.
2: Wow. Yeah. I do that too. Muting people is very good for your head.
0: Chelsea and I were out with a friend yesterday, and she said that she has pretty much, put the restrictions on people that are just toxic. And she said that she got called out by one of them through another person that said, hey, they were like all upset that, it was because you're toxic. Mm. I don't want to have to deal with your stuff.
2: Yeah. It's funny. I have somebody in my life who has blocked me from seeing their stories.
0: Ooh.
2: Mm. So I did the same to them, but then yet said something to me about it the other day. So I'm like, clearly you created a fake account to be able to look at my stuff that I blocked you from.
0: Wow. You didn't say that to them.
2: Heck no. But in my head, I'm like, that's the only way you could have seen it.
3: That's crazy.
2: Isn't that funny?
3: Why did you?
2: Long story.
3: Yeah. Okay.
0: Hold on. Danielle gets upset, like my friend got upset, when people don't like your stuff, your pictures?
10: Well, not everyone. Good morning, guys.
3: Good morning.
10: More specifically, my boyfriend.
0: Oh.
10: He will, like, watch my story, or he'll see my post, and he'll mention to me, like, someone commenting on my post, like if it's a guy, but he won't like or comment on my post.
0: Oh, jeez. Oh, no. What's his name? What's his name? Daryl, right?
10: His name is Shane.
0: Shane. Shane, you son of a bitch. You know what?
3: Shane said he know her in real life.
0: The worst is this. If you see that he doesn't like your pictures, but he likes some other girl's pictures, then he's in trouble.
10: Yeah, he doesn't really do that, but he will repost. Like, I'm also a hairstylist, so he'll repost other people's business stuff won't repost mine.
0: Oh, no.
10: Yeah.
0: That's not good.
10: But it's, like, been a conversation that we had.
0: Yeah, that's that.
10: But now I'm just at a point
0: it's been a conversation they've had, meaning she yelled at him about it, I guarantee you. Hold on. Initial T before we go anywhere. T, what's up?
11: Hi.
0: Your voice disguised. Why?
11: Yes. Because there are too many nosy people out there.
0: Okay. What's the story?
11: So my significant other, we've been together for 5 years almost. And he would never like any of my stuff. He wouldn't even be in a relationship on Facebook with me on Facebook.
0: Oh, that's shady. He's got somebody else.
11: It's just weird. But what makes me upset is when his ex, like, posted a thing of her having her last baby. He loved it.
0: Oh, that's son of a bitch.
2: Funny.
11: No, but when I posted my babies, his children, he didn't like it at all.
2: Wow. Well,
0: that's cause that's you could actually file for divorce off of that.
11: And we're not married, and I don't want to marry him because of other things, it's an ongoing thing.
0: Just have babies with him. No more babies for him.
11: No more babies
0: for him. All right. Well, T, if we knew who you were, we would like your baby pictures.
11: Well, I appreciate it.
0: All right. Take care of yourself.
11: You too.
0: Something's going on with that guy.
3: I mean, the whole relationship.
0: All right. Lydia, here's the story. Jingle Ball tickets, 844 Mojo Live, 844-665-6548. We'll give away a pair while I do this commercial break. And then right after we give that away, we'll do Secret Sound.
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2: 9:46:55, cloudy right now. Going to be cloudy all day. Temps up just below 70 degrees. We've got sunshine in the forecast for the remainder of the weekend. Some flooding on the entrance ramp, 94 westbound. This is the on-ramp from Schaefer Highway. Some slow traffic westbound 696 between 75 and Northwestern Highway. And 94 westbound beginning tomorrow morning. All lanes will close between Metro Parkway and Gratiot through Sunday evening. That's your Channel 955 traffic on Mojo in the Morning.
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1: Your call may be monitored or recorded.
2: All right, it is time now to give away some Jingle Ball tickets. Brian is with us here. Brian, you want to go to Jingle Ball?
3: Yeah.
2: You got him. Congratulations.
4: Let's go, Brian.
3: Yeah.
2: Who are you taking with you to Jingle Ball?
3: I'm going to take my girl with me.
2: I like it. And who are we most excited to see?
3: Ludacris.
2: Everybody. Everybody is excited. One Republic's getting a lot of love, too. A lot of people love One Republic.
5: That's who I'm most excited to see.
2: And Freyas Guy, I would say, is also a huge, especially the younger kids. And there was a Freyas Guy, I guess, concert ticket issue in Milwaukee. And a bunch of people were on there saying, well, go to Jingle Ball in Detroit and that's you can see Freyas Guy. So we got tickets for you. A pair of tickets. Congratulations. You're going to the Detroit Jingle Ball. We love you for listening, Brian.
3: Thank you. Thank you. Thank you. First time, long time.
4: Yay! Brian on the boat!
2: Shout out to my old St. Michael's buddy. My old St. Michael's buddy. We went to school together. And his wife, who are listening to the show right now. I just got a text. They're in Holland, Michigan, listening to Mojo in the Morning. Bill and Juliana Rancic.
5: No way.
2: Are listening to the show right now. And Bill and Juliana, I've known Bill since we were both in kindergarten together. So
5: and their restaurants in Chicago are amazing. RPM.
2: They own all the RPM restaurants there.
4: What's
2: and
4: RPM?
2: Juliana's got RPM is they got steak. They got RPM Italian. They got
5: seafood.
2: Okay. But they also Bill was the first person to ever win that show, The Apprentice.
4: He won
2: the first Apprentice.
4: Okay, Bill.
2: And when we were in grade school, it was so funny because Bill would always jokingly say that Tom Barrett and I were guys he looked up to, and then Bill's now like power guy with Power Couple, and Juliana was on E! News. You remember Juliana Rancic from E! News? She was a superstar in there. You can Google them. You'll see them. They're great.
4: That's what's up, man.
2: We got Secret Sound. We got Secret Sound here. We got guests in studio, so we'll introduce you to those guys coming up here in a second. First, though, this if we don't get a winner now, it's going to be our last one of the week. And we're going to have to come up with a guess. All right. Or a clue, I'm sorry. Mm-hmm. What is Mojo's secret sound? 844-MOJO-LIVE, 844-665-6548 is the caller number. Be the 95th caller and you'll win.
0: Mojo in the Morning's Dirty on the 30.
2: You got to guess the secret sound in order to be a $13,000 winner. Let's wrap up the week with a good dirty here, Shan.
4: Pressure's on.
5: Do you guys know who Gypsy Rose Blanchard is?
4: Yeah.
5: She's the one who admitted to killing her mom, but her mom abused her mentally, physically, all the things growing up. Well, her fiance, Ken Erker, has died. I'm hearing it was an overdose. He was found unresponsive at a home in Louisiana on his birthday, only 33 years old, discovered by a family member after he didn't respond when Gypsy Rose texted him, happy birthday. So they share a one-year-old daughter together. Mm. A botched execution of that death row inmate in Tennessee, Krista Pike, has left her in critical condition. So she is still alive. She was rushed to the hospital Wednesday after the Tennessee Department of Corrections administered not one lethal injection, but also a follow-up. Those didn't kill her. Her attorney says they don't know yet what went wrong with this lethal injection.
6: I think we're going to have to wait on some of the doctors before we know that for sure.
5: This has never happened before in U.S. history. Supposedly, never happened.
4: We need to study her.
5: I mean,
4: she's got the cure.
2: A Marvel character.
5: It's weird. No, one should do it.
4: Yes.
5: Two?
4: Listen, we need to study her.
5: The governor of Tennessee, his name is Bill Lee, he is now ordering an investigation into what went wrong.
7: There was no reason to expect it to not work, but it did. But something didn't go well or right last night. It's a tragedy, and it's deeply disturbing to me that has happened in this state.
2: You know what? That story is a crazy story. The other story that's crazy is, did you see any of the interviews yesterday that were done of passengers on that plane where the pilot got stabbed?
4: No.
2: They were crazy, including the one guy who went into the cockpit at the
4: plumber.
2: Another guy went into the cockpit to try to help everything. And the pilot guy, the co-pilot who tried to kill the

0: pilot and bring the plane down, was begging him to kill him because he knew that he was,
1: wow,
0: you know, and he wanted a suicide, basically.
1: I wonder why he didn't just kill himself. He had the knife.
0: He was held down on the ground by these guys. So, hold on.
2: New video from inside that Fly Dubai cabin shows the moments after authorities say the co-pilot stabbed the captain and put the plane into a nosedive.
0: Listen to the passengers all screaming what they're screaming.
2: Trying to crash it. Panicked passengers asking, do we have a pilot?
3: We need a pilot. Oh my God.
2: The crew tells everyone to stay seated.
3: Sit down!
2: After plunging 14,000 feet, passengers and crew pulled the attacker out of the cockpit and stabilized the plane. The captain, despite being stabbed, had fought back and unlocked the cockpit door. The 174 passengers and 8 crew members landed safely in Saudi Arabia. The co-pilot is from Oman. Overnight, he had still not been publicly identified. Israeli Prime Minister Benjamin Netanyahu claims he was radicalized.
4: We know that he underwent Islamist radical indoctrination. That appears to be something we're gathering from the information, his personal information.
2: A senior Israeli official says the attacker discussed killing Jews on social media, but did not elaborate. Netanyahu says the attacker never should have been on that flight because Israel bans pilots from countries it has no ties with, and Israel has no diplomatic ties with Oman. Investigators are also trying to figure out where the weapon came from, whether the co-pilot got a knife past airport security or used the emergency axe kept in every cockpit. ABC News spoke with one of the passengers seen in that video, the man who answered the call for a doctor.
5: You heard a shout, did
6: yes.
5: you?
2: Shota Musayev is a dentist. He treated the wounded captain and says the attacker told him he wanted to die.
6: He said to me and he said to Yanif, kill me, please.
5: He told you that he wanted to die. He wanted you to kill him.
0: Wow. Crazy. If I was on that plane, I'm telling you, I'd never fly another airplane again.
7: Oh, you'd have so much PTSD. This story is wild to me. Halle Berry firing back at her ex-husband, Olivier Martinez, after he accused her of abusing their 12-year-old son.
0: Oh,
7: did you hear this? He filed for a restraining order against her. I believe it was granted, too. And claimed that on one occasion, she grabbed their son, again, he's 12, by the neck and started choking him while shouting, "Who is dominant now?" Who was dominant during this incident, allegedly. The little boy immediately texted his dad to come and get him. And apparently that's the tip of the iceberg of a history of physical and verbal incidents. Halle's attorney basically said, you know, this is a back and forth that we've had with Olivier Martinez. He's had some violence, you know, and some issues that we've had to remedy. We've had to take and make some necessary therapeutic and educational interventions. So this just, I remember their divorce was messy and it's still all these years later messy. And lastly, a Florida family said their Disney trip was ruined after their 3-year-old daughter found something inappropriate in their hotel room. The girl's dad said the second night at their hotel, the Holiday Inn Club Vacations Orange Lake Resort, his daughter brought him a quote-unquote present. He said when he turned around, his daughter handed him a used vibrator.
0: Oh.
7: He reached out to hotel employees. After nobody said or did anything after 24 hours, he took the sex toy to the front desk himself. The dad said the hotel was apologetic. They offered him a free stay and $1,300, but he would have to sign something basically saying, you never talk about this.
0: Yeah.
7: He didn't sign it. He says the incident ruined their entire family trip, and he wants more money and damages.
0: That's crazy.
7: That's disgusting. Yikes. Miss anything from this week? Catch up over the weekend on the podcast.
0: It was a Disney vibrator.
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10: It's Mojo in the Morning's Motor City Traffic.
7: 9:44. We are currently at 56 degrees. Going to get up to about 69 today, and cloud sunshine for the remainder of the weekend. Out on the streets right now, we're actually in decent shape. We do have an accident on the right shoulder on the northbound lodge at West Graham Boulevard, and still a little bit of flooding on the entrance ramp 94 westbound, the on ramp to Safer Highway. That's your Channel 955 traffic on Mojo in the Morning.
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1: All right. It is time now for Mojo Secret Sound. Is that okay? Is that okay?
2: Very good. You guys ready?
3: Miss Mallory.
1: Mallory, okay.
4: Mallory, are you sick?
5: No.
1: By the way, she may be after sitting there in Anna's chair, but I think Anna's got a little food poisoning and stuff going on.
4: I do, too.
1: So, Mojo Secret Sound, will the last one of the week be a big winner, a $13,000 winner, and end this contest? DFCU Financial wants to pay you money, just like they pay all of their credit members that put money in their accounts or even borrow from them. They pay you on both. We got Bobby on the phone with us right now. Welcome, Bobby from Detroit. What's up, Bobby?
6: Hey, guys. How you doing?
3: What's up, man?
1: I'm excellent, Bobby. We've been playing this contest now. This sound's been here for 4.5 weeks.
6: I think I know it, man.
1: You think you know it?
6: I think I know it.
1: Let's do this then. Like, should I get right to it or should I do some small talk and ask you where you're from and what do you do?
6: Well, sure. Let's do some small talk. I have a beautiful wife and a big family blended. We got 8 kids together and share a 2-year-old.
4: Wow.
1: All right.
6: We live in Detroit coming back, so we decided to move to the city. We got a nice big house for half the price of a suburb house and spend time with the characters. So.
1: That is incredible. What suburb did you move from?
6: So my wife from the Sterling Heights area, and I was from the Novi area.
1: Okay. I love it. All right, here we go, Bobby. Now, let's make you a winner so you can add on to that house or do something fun to that
4: house. Go on a family trip with all 10 of you.
1: For $13,000 from DFCU Financial, what, Bobby, is Mojo's secret sound?
6: It's your golf stroke counter.
4: Bobby.
1: Why did she say it like that? You know why she said it like that? Because
4: I guessed before.
1: Somebody guessed it.
4: And we said it's not golf related.
1: Go ahead, Lydia.
5: What do you have to say? We're taking the secret sound into next week.
6: Oh my God.
1: It is not, Bobby.
4: I wanted you to win too.
3: Bobby Boucher.
1: I loved Bobby. Bobby, it is not. It is not. Oh, I don't know why I just said it like that.
6: I was convinced.
1: So I'm gonna say this, Bobby, and this is not gonna go over very well.
4: Oh boy. Think about it before you say it.
1: But you idiot! That was my Arnold Schwarzenegger impersonation.
7: You idiot!
6: What?
1: Yeah, no.
3: Say what?
1: I'm just kidding, Bobby. You're a wonderful man, Bobby. I'm gonna give a clue out right now. You ready for a clue? Let's get a clue. This is for everybody for next week. Because Monday, it's coming back. Tony Trovato right now just had to clean up after himself because he got so excited about this not having a winner yet. Here's the clue for Mojo's Secret Sound. Clue number 2. I click it when I close it. That's the clue. So the first clue is I love to hold it in my hand, and I click it when I close it.
3: That's a good clue.
1: What do you think the secret sound is now, Bobby? No, I'm just kidding. Bobby, you don't get another guess. Bobby, have a fantastic weekend, buddy, okay? I appreciate you so much. Enjoy that beautiful home in Detroit. Mayor Mary Sheffield thanks you for coming back to the city that you love. All right. So Bobby. Real quick, can we bring some people up to the microphone? Sir, would you grab a seat here? You can put headphones on, too, if you'd like. Mallory, you also. We got to welcome a couple in-studio guests. First off, Mallory is not a first-time, long-time, but a first-time in this building.
4: Yeah.
1: Because Mallory, we got introduced to her in Farmington Hills in our old studio, Shannon, through you and you meeting Mallory, we explain.
4: So we met Mallory when she was battling leukemia. How old were you?
5: 29.
4: Yeah. She came into the studio, had no hair, gave us all bracelets, which I believe I still have.
5: You guys were great because it was the big breaking and entering. That's what I came in for.
4: Yes. And she has, fast forward all these years later, beat leukemia, the most important.
3: Yeah. There we go.
4: has dedicated her time to what was once the Leukemia and Lymphoma Society and is now Blood Cancer United, and just started a small business of her own, an embroidery business, which embroidery is like the thing right now.
5: It really is.
4: So she does that as well. You have to shout out your business.
5: Yeah, so I'm on TikTok and Instagram, and it's Messy, M-E-S-Y, Designs by Mallory, but it was just something I wanted to do for so long, and finally I was at the point in my life where it's like, I either do it or I don't do it.
8: Yeah.
5: So I started it up. It's really small right now, but would love to do custom orders for people and things like that if they need it.
4: She just made me a whole bunch of Michigan stuff and Spartan stuff. That's why she came in today to give it to me.
5: I'm going to make you something with Pistons.
3: I would love that.
4: Oh, yeah.
1: Love. Would you wear it at the game?
3: If it's cool,
1: If it's cool.
3: Absolutely.
1: Mallory, it's so nice to see you, and you look great.
5: Yeah, thank you. I appreciate
3: Her hair
5: you guys
3: is better than yours.
1: What's that?
3: Her hair is better than yours.
5: Minoxidil.
1: Your hair came out. Are you doing minoxidil?
5: I have to. The oral kind. The best kind. Don't do the topical.
1: Really?
5: Yes.
1: So that's should
5: the
1: I top?
5: Only place, that's the only time I've seen like hair grow.
4: Didn't you talk about doing that?
1: Interesting.
3: Yeah. He likes oral.
1: Oh, I started doing minoxidil on my head.
5: Yeah. So. Yeah, the oral one's better. I've tried that one.
1: Yeah.
5: Both of them.
3: Go oral.
1: This GLP-1 is killing me right now.
5: Yeah.
1: It literally is killing me. I every single day, I don't eat at all, and I lose hair. I think I'm losing more hair than I am weight.
3: Can I be honest with you?
1: Yeah.
3: I don't like how skinny you're getting. I'm not
1: I'm not getting skinny. I literally am not. Like, listen, I don't.
3: I came in the studio.
1: Like it's like maybe a pound a week or something.
3: I want to tell you this. I came in the studio. And
1: yes,
3: it was only you and I in here.
1: Oh,
3: and you were over by the bar cart.
1: Mm.
3: And at first, I didn't recognize you.
1: Yeah,
3: I honestly thought it was the woman that killed Selena.
1: I said, the woman who killed Selena.
5: What?
3: So like, is that Yolanda Saladar?
1: Oh my God, that's a blast from the past.
5: Our studio. How do you remember that?
1: And I'm waiting for you. What is the
3: and
1: song?
3: You turned around, I was like, oh, it's Mojo.
1: Remember that Selena song? That was such a good song back in the day. Well, it was not. It was not.
3: Okay.
1: I do want to welcome another person in studio with us. He won the opportunity to come in here through our good friend, Jamie Daniels, the voice of the Red Wings, and
3: Ken Daniels.
1: Or Ken. Why did I say like Jamie? Jamie's his son, right? Or no?
9: That is correct.
1: Jamie's his son.
9: Okay.
1: Jamie Daniels is Ken Daniels' son. Ken Daniels put together this foundation after he lost his son who had been battling addiction.
5: Yeah.
1: And this was one of the best years ever because they did a roast of Ozzy, Chris Osgood, the great goalie for the Red Wings.
3: Legend.
1: And Newman is the guy who got a chance to come in the studio with us. Newman, how was the roast this year? Was it amazing?
9: The roast was fantastic, but I'll tell you, it wasn't necessarily safe for work.
4: oh, I can imagine.
9: The best they were absolutely brutal, but if you know hockey, as you do, Moj, these guys are just absolutely, and when you put other people like civilians into the mix, they still forget who they are and where they're at, but it was just absolutely.
1: Who was the most brutal roaster of Ozzy?
9: Jim Rolfe, a guy that you don't know. He's from Canada, Hockey Night in Canada.
1: Oh, okay.
9: I mean, Draper was really poking him pretty good. Mm. But Drapes and Ozzy have such great stories from the post-bar days back in the 90s. But, you know, and Ozzy, he's 12. He always looks 12. So you're kind of easy
1: it's unbelievable.
9: On him a little bit from a standpoint of, well, I don't want to hurt his feelings. But just a wonderful night. I think they raised about
1: $250,000.
4: Oh, my God.
9: Yeah, it was a wonderful night all the way around.
4: And Ken and his wife are so passionate about this and just helping other families.
1: And Jamie's mom and stuff. Like I will say this to you. That roast, to me, was such a great idea for, you know, to put together. Because, like you said, there's no better thing than to roast somebody that you all love, right? And to know that they're not going to take offense to it. And I love that you were part of this. Explain how you got the in-studio, though, because you said, I asked a question about that.
9: You know, and just to start, I was mentioning earlier the three things I've learned before I came in was, one, I pooped before I came into studio.
3: gotta get that out the way.
9: Two, I'm first time.
5: Yes! Yes.
9: And then three, I just know I want some rigatoni with some heavy
3: You got to say it the right way.
1: No, no, no.
4: Yes, say it the right way. Say it.
9: Heavy.
1: Yeah.
8: Rigatoni. Heavy marinara.
4: Please go back and listen to the dirty from today, please.
1: That's so cool. Well, thank you for what you did for Ken and for Jamie, more importantly, and for more Jamies that are out there. We got to make it that there are nobody that goes through what Ken went through. I will tell you that one of the most inspirational things I've ever heard in my life as a father was to hear the talk that Ken was talking about with your kids. We can't protect them our whole lives. Mm-hmm. There's nothing we can do. I hate the fact that I can't. I wish that they were still in their mother's womb. And when you see anybody lose a child, all I think about whenever I see somebody lose a child is, what would I do if that was me? Honestly, I don't think I'd live another day. Because I probably wouldn't want to. So he's taken it to this level where he has said, you know what? I'm not going to, be at home and be all depressed. I'm going to go out and I'm going to make sure that people know about Jamie's story and also help out others that are out there.
9: Yeah, so. They're incredibly passionate about what they do. And this is it's kind of an unfunded mandate of what people are experiencing. People think once you go into rehab that you're safe. And this is exactly where Jamie actually got into trouble is through rehab just because of doctors that were more focused
1: Look at Cindy Crawford's kid, right?
4: Yeah, it's so sad.
1: Almost exactly Jamie's story.
4: They did so much to try to help him.
1: I do want to ask you this question because you are a big hockey nut, right? You know all the hockey people.
9: I do.
1: You don't watch any of that crap basketball stuff that Kevin takes part in, do you?
3: I love basketball.
9: I'm hearing about Jurin something this morning.
1: Yeah.
9: Yes.
1: So are the Wings ever going to win another damn Stanley Cup? Or
9: the way that it's set up right now, absolutely not.
1: Yeah.
9: And it's just talking, but I think the organization probably needs to change hands at this point. I believe Chris is doing the best job that he thinks that he can do, but I think it probably needs to go over. It's past the Ilitch days, and I think it's best if maybe we look at a new
1: owner. Wow, that's
3: going
1: big.
3: At the top.
1: That's big, Newman.
3: That's where real change
1: honestly,
3: come from.
1: That's like a Mike Valeni take. That's actually really good. Honestly, I like that idea. I actually like that idea. Let's spread the wealth a little bit. Let's get a new, maybe Detroit rich person to buy the team.
9: We need somebody to take a new look at it, a fresh look.
1: Yeah. Dan, Matt. Honestly, there's more out there. There's a lot of people out there with the money. Jeff Sakwa.
3: Newman.
1: You got the money?
3: I would love Newman as an owner.
1: Let me see your watch.
3: You got fun.
1: Oh, he's got a nice watch on. All right. Okay. Newman's buying the team.
0: WKQI Detroit. 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Real.

0: All right, it is Mojo in the morning. Almost out of here for the weekend. Excited for that. Mm-hmm. You went out last night, Shannon, downtown. How was the Grayson event?
1: I did. So we went to a Grayson Give Back event at the Grayson store in Detroit. Wes and I did, and it was amazing. So Jamie Edmonds, who is a former
0: WDIV,
1: yes, Local 4 sports reporter or sports anchor, really
0: hosts a show and is on with WJR in Detroit here.
1: Yeah, so she battled and beat breast cancer earlier this year. Okay. And so she was hosting an event along with the incredible team over at Grayson to raise money for an organization called Strand and Fight. And they help provide wigs to women who don't have the money to buy a wig if they are battling. And that is oftentimes, Wes was telling me this with his mom. His mom battled and unfortunately lost her battle to cancer. But he said she was always so concerned about her hair and what she looked like. And she was so embarrassed to leave the house if she didn't, you know, if her hair didn't. It was just, you can speak to this too, Mallory. Yeah. No. So that's what we were raising money for last night. It was an awesome, awesome event. Well, so Wes and I never valet our car, but we were running late, so we valeted our car at the Shinola Hotel, which is right there next to Grayson. And so after the event, we ended up going to get dinner, and then we were making our way back to Shinola to get our car, and we're walking by. And I can hear this from down the street. There is a fight that has broken out, and these guys are like, you can tell that it is escalating. Like, they are screaming at each other, and this is right on the corner across from Shinola. And as I'm walking by, I'm nervous because I'm feeling like, oh God, like, I hope nobody has a gun. I saw one guy had, I believe, his girlfriend that he had his arms wrapped around her, like he was using her to shield him from
0: what a guy.
1: Whatever was about to happen. And I'm like,
2: he might have been holding her back.
1: This is not good. It was all men except for her. God. From what I could see, because I'm booking it to get to Shinola to get, you know, to inside. Well, I end up like sitting on a bench on the side of the hotel, because I don't want to be in harm's way should somebody pull a gun out. Sure. God forbid. What does my husband do? He walks right into the intersection to get a better view of the fight. And I'm literally yelling. The valets at Shinola can attest this. Are you dumb? Like, come over here. What are you doing? There are two separate types of people. The ones who want to watch and the ones who are smart and want to get out of the way.
0: Yeah. Actually, there's three. The ones who have their girls blocked.
1: Can you believe that?
2: He might have been holding her back, because sometimes these women will try to fight.
1: The police eventually came, thank goodness, and nobody got harmed from what I could see or hear. But I said to Wes, why would you do that? Like, you don't know any, like, you have to be so careful. And he's like, well, I wanted to be in the line of sight in case something happened and someone came running this way so that you and everybody who was standing over by you on the side of the hotel could at least go inside and be safe. I'm like, you are such a liar. You just wanted to see what was going on.
3: I can't help it.
0: Can I tell you, though, that this has gotten crazy with the fights that are going on the streets. And these people get into a fight. They're out there, you know, getting crazy. Everybody mob scenes the whole situation with their phones and videotaping and all stuff. And then somebody does something stupid, like shoot a gun. Remember that Southfield TGI Fridays?
2: Oh, yeah.
0: That person got shot.
1: Didn't two people get shot?
2: Yeah, that was a very sad situation.
0: Did you hear this story? This is kind of crazy. Did you hear the story? There was one in, I think it was in Pontiac. I saw Sheriff Bouchard on TV. There was like a fight going on in an apartment complex. And instead of pulling out a gun, somebody poured boiling water on the thing. Hold on. Let me see.
2: They went in the house and had time to boil water.
0: Here, listen, hold on.
4: Severe burns both her neck and back. Injuries that her mother says will affect her for the rest of her life.
0: This is from Channel 7 in Detroit.
5: They were fighting. I guess she felt that a 15-year-old was beating her up, and she went in the house and got boiling water. Out and threw it at my daughter.
6: A massive brawl at Arborview Village on Leonard Lane in Pontiac Sunday. The Oakland County Sheriff's Office says at one point over 50 people were involved.
7: Man, I hope they get a fence around this boy with a key card for people that live here, because this y'all let anybody and everybody come in here.
6: Resident Saya Niwa says she saw the fight originate between the 15-year-old girl and 31-year-old resident of the complex, Chanel Cohen. A fight that quickly brought in friends and family from across town.
8: Yeah, unfortunately, we're seeing, you know, this
3: in more situations, not just in Pontiac, but all across the state and across the country, where there's groups of people that get together. Someone has a disagreement. It begins to escalate. Part of the crowd gets involved. It gets more physical. And then somebody pulls out a weapon.
6: In this case, the sheriff says that weapon was a boiling pot of water.
0: Easy. I mean, Kat brings up an interesting point. Did they go in and have time to boil water?
1: No, they were probably making something, right?
2: Then you got to get
6: the sheriff's office done. Says the team was involved in a separate altercation with others when Cohen allegedly poured the boiling water on the teen.
3: She left. Obviously, she was removed from the situation and then made the decision, I'm going back, and worse, I'm going back with scalding water.
0: Wait, so she did go in and boil the water. Hold on a second.
2: Right.
1: Who thinks of that?
0: If you're making ramen soup, you know how long it takes to boil the water?
1: No, you put that in the microwave.
2: You can't run
1: 2 minutes,
2: out the house
1: seconds.
2: Either. You got to be gingerly.
5: And she has kids herself. How would you feel if someone did that to your child?
4: How's she doing?
5: She's not doing good at all. Oh. She's going to require extensive medical care.
0: That's horrible.
5: Still currently in a hospital. She's been in there since Sunday night.
0: Oh, my God. That's so sad.
2: Well, man, I don't want to mess with that family.
0: All right, so here's Wes, man. He runs into the thing.
1: He wasn't trying to save anybody.
0: He ran
1: closer. He wanted to watch.
0: He wanted to watch closer.
1: By the way, and I totally forgot while we were talking about this Grayson event, I have to shout out Meg Hinchy over at Grayson because I told her.
0: What did she do during the fight?
1: No, nothing. But she was talking about how you always shout out your Grayson dude.
0: Yeah.
1: And so I was like, Nick. And I was like, I will shout you out tomorrow. So you get a shout out too.
0: She's great.
1: We love you, Meg. They are all wonderful over there.
0: They do a great job.
1: Meg, Alyssa, everybody.
0: Of hooking Mojo on the morning show. But can I go back to the Wes thing? Wes, you are completely opposite of me because I would have been pushing Shannon into the fight to make sure that I was okay. Actually, can I say something to you? You were talking about the valet thing, how you valeted at the
1: Shinola. Which I normally don't do that, but we're really running late.
0: Every time that I've ever valeted there, I always see something crazy going on. There's
1: It's the street corner across the street.
0: Yeah, there's always something happening. Yeah. All right. Well, I'm glad that you guys weren't hurt or anything happened there, and what a fun night.
2: Boiling water.
0: Are you the kind of person that would videotape that just so you'd have it for social media or something? Because these people that do that, they get close and they have their phone out taping.
2: I'm not gonna lie, I probably have recorded a fight before.
0: Have you?
2: Yeah, I'm sure I have. I remember one time, this is when I was younger, man, seeing a dude get stabbed while I was recording.
1: Are you kidding me?
2: Yeah, I was like eight. I was in eighth grade.
0: That's crazy.
1: Did you delete it then?
2: I was scared. I was like, I have the footage. What should I do? On my flip phone, on my Sony Ericsson. Quality was terrible. You probably couldn't even see him.
1: Did you have to hand it over?
2: No, I didn't call the police. I went back to my grandma's house and was like, Kevin, this is crazy.
0: Oh, my gosh. Raphael, what's up, Raphael?
8: What's going on, morning show?
2: Good what's morning. Up?
0: How you doing, pal?
8: Doing well, man. I just wanted to call in and comment on Shannon's little topic there, talking about Wes running to see the fight. He just pretty much showed y'all exactly how white he really is. That's
2: what are they doing over there?
1: And the best part, he's eating a chocolate chip cookie that we had just gotten out of the way. So there he is with this cookie, just watching the fight. Like, what?
0: That's funny about that. All right, Mojo in the morning.
9: Attention. Mojo in the morning's throwback throwdown. Coming up in minutes.
1: It is so much fun. 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For whatever reason, celebrating something special, or just because.
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0: It's October. October fall is here. And it is time for the Friday remix. Ready?
22: Spooky edition.
0: Welcome to the Mojo in the Morning show.
22: Yes.
0: It's fall. Mojo in the Morning show.
22: Yes.
0: Cold and rain. Mojo in the Morning show. in the morning show.
7: The ghouls and goblins.
0: I love pumpkins. Mojo in the morning show. Welcome to the Mojo. The Mojo in the morning show. This
1: is Friday.
0: The Mojo.
1: Thank you.
0: How we feeling? Anna always is like half asleep during this thing.
2: Come on.
0: Let's wake her up, Kevin.
2: Pop some bottles.
0: Friday remix. Here he goes.

0: Anna just realized that she's in the studio right now. I think
1: well, here we go.
2: Now it's Mojo in the Morning's Throwback Throwdown.
0: Good to have everybody here. We're in full strength. We got Shannon. Hello, Shannon.
3: Good morning.
0: Kevin. Hello. Anna, good morning. Yep. Mike, how you feeling?
4: Good, good. How you doing?
0: Fantastic. Let's go. Let's see who everybody picks. We got Ali going first. Ali, first pick in the draft. Your choices.
5: Hey, Kevin, you ready to stop?
6: Let's go, Ali. Ali, Ali, Ali,
5: Ali,
6: free.
5: Up, three,
7: I'm ready,
5: go,
7: bro. Let's lock
5: let's
7: in.
5: Ali, let's Ali, lock Ali. It in.
0: Yeah. Ali's ready. All right, next pick in the draft goes to Emily. Emily, hold on a second here. Emily, who do you choose?
8: I will have to go with Shannon.
3: Hey, Emily.
0: Matt is up next. Matt, your choices right now. Mike or Anna?
9: I'm going with Anna.
0: Anna.
1: Yes. Jordan flu game on the way.
0: That's right. She's not feeling good. Her stomach is bothering her. She ate food that was sitting on her counter all day yesterday. And Lindsay, you got Mike.
10: Woo, go Mike.
4: Woo, go Lindsay.
0: All right. Name is your buzzer. It is the first to three.
7: Good luck, y'all.
0: Title and artist. Huge thank you to Bianca, who will be keeping score and also judging who buzzes in first.
11: Yep.
0: Zach is running the controls. We love you guys. First song in the Mojo in the Morning Throwback Throwdown. Title and artist. Dip it down. Song is...
4: Mike.
3: Shannon.
0: Mike.
4: Jason Derulo.

0: guys that are incredible live, too.
1: Amazing.
0: Like,
1: I know.
0: Out of nowhere, you're like, whoa.
2: That six-pack, though.
1: And you know almost every song. I think all the artists this year, like, have, like, sing-along songs, you know? Mike's on the board. I like seeing that, Mike. It's nice.
0: Thank you. I like doing it.
1: You know what? Nice for you to jump in the pool with all of us here.
0: I know. Hey, it's been a while, but thank you.
1: By the way, what are you wearing in the pool here? Is that like a interesting looking bathing suit? Or?
0: It's a Speedo. So okay. String bikini thong Speedo.
1: Oh, wow.
0: Yeah.
1: All right.
0: No, a sweatshirt.
1: Okay. Here we go. First goes to Mike. Who's going to get this next one? Or will Mike take a commanding lead? Song is...
3: Are you gonna...
4: Kevin. Mike. Anna.
2: That was Kevin.
1: Kevin.
5: That is Jamie Foxx.
1: 3 seconds.
5: Kanye West. That's
2: Anna.
1: Anna.
2: Jamie Foxx, Kanye, Twista.

0: update.
1: Banger.
0: Score update.
2: We got Kevin and Mike in the
0: No.
1: Yeah.
0: Kevin.
1: Anna got that one.
2: Oh, sorry.
0: Anna got that one.
2: Sorry. There was like something going on in my headphones that got me distracted. It was like, go faster, baby, go faster. Was that part of the song?
1: Yeah, it is.
0: That's
1: a little twist to come
2: out. Okay, we got Anna and Mike.
1: Something got me distracted in the headphones.
2: We got Anna and Mike on the board with one, Kevin and Shannon at zero.
0: Next song in the Mojo in the Morning. Throwback Throwdown.
2: Like, is that my phone? I don't know.
1: What are you on?
3: Play it while they're not paying attention.
0: Yeah, let's do it. Song is...
4: Oh.
5: Mike.
4: Selena Gomez, Same Old Love.
2: Oh. Yeah!

0: right score update.
1: Right, I got it right this time. We got Mike in the lead.
0: It's that speedo, I'm telling you.
1: Oh, yeah. Anna's also on the board with one. Kevin and Shannon are still at zero.
0: Lindsay, get ready. You could be winning some money here right now.
2: I got you, Emily.
3: Woo, you got this, Mike.
4: Let's go, Shannon.
0: Let's go. Okay. Go ahead and say what you're going to say.
5: Ali
0: was a big talker in the beginning here.
5: Hold on. Hey, he's making his comeback. He's just letting you guys get a little lead. That's it.
0: Let's see. Next song in the Mojo in the Morning, Throwback Throwdown. Mike, you can win it. The song is...
2: Mike. Shannon.
0: Mike for the win.
6: No. It is...
0: Three seconds.
6: Is it is whip that nay-nay.
2: Shannon.
0: Shannon.
1: Shannon.
0: Shannon.
2: Silento, watch me.
0: Correct answer, yeah.

0: All right, score update.
1: All right, Mike is still in the lead with two. Shannon and Anna are both behind him now with one. Kevin is straggling.
2: That's the full title,
1: zero.
2: Huh? Okay.
3: 0 point.
1: So now he's getting petty and mad.
4: Is there more to it?
2: I'm sure it's Watch Me, Nay Nay, but it's all good.
0: It is Watch Me.
2: Okay.
0: And you know what? You didn't have it.
2: Watch Me.
0: Hey, Twista. You remember that Twista song? You remember that Twista song?
2: Play the song.
3: 0.0.
0: All right.
2: Come on. I love it.
0: Yeah, come on. I know. Now Ali's like angry. Like he's like, come on, Kev. Come on, Kev. I like it.
5: Come on, Mike. You got this.
6: Thank you, Lindsay.
0: Next song in the Mojo in the Morning Throwback Throwdown. Song is
2: Mike.
4: Shannon.
0: Mike for the win.
6: That is Flo Rida, Wild Ones.
2: Kevin.
4: Shannon.
0: And Kevin.
2: Flo Rida, See Ya, Wild Ones.
0: Correct answer, yeah.

0: All right, update.
1: All right, we got Mike still in the lead with two, but now we have Anna.
0: I'm surprised you didn't say everybody's on the board.
1: Everybody's on the board.
0: Oh, there you go. And, all right, score update.
1: All right, Mike is in the lead with two, and then we have another three-way. Shannon, Anna, and Kevin all have one.
0: All right, here we go, guys.
2: Come back, Kev.
0: Come back, Kev. That's what you're calling him. Next song in the Mojo in the Morning Throwback Throwdown is...
3: Never made Mike. Anna.
4: Shannon.
0: Mike. No. Mike for the win.
5: This is Nickelback. This is How You Remind Me. Ugh.
0: This is How You Remind Me?
5: Mm-hmm.
4: Anna. Shannon.
6: What?
0: Anna.
1: Anna.
6: Nickelback, How You Remind Me.
0: Are you serious?
4: I do.

0: What is he all upset about? He walked out of the studio. Kevin walked out of the studio. That was crazy.
1: Was it Kev or was it Anna?
0: I thought I heard Anna also with Bianca.
2: I heard Anna.
3: You should just
2: first.
3: Give it to me.
0: Yeah.
3: Just give me the point. We'll call it a day.
0: I mean,
4: whoa, tell Kev, get back in.
1: Yeah, Ali.
0: Ali, you're basically gonna lose because he's
4: He's
0: forfeiting.
1: Should we have Ali play Kevin?
0: We could do it if Ali wants to.
4: I'm down. Let's do it.
0: Yeah. Ali.
4: Why not?
0: All right.
1: I feel like it's only fair.
0: So if Kevin's out, then that means that
4: I'll take my own fate in my own hands.
0: All right, here we go.
1: You're representing yourself.
0: Representing
1: in
0: yourself.
1: In front of the judge.
0: You ready?
4: I'm ready.
0: Kevin, we're going to give him a couple seconds here when Bianca is running out.
5: Bianca, I can't even talk.
0: Bianca, would you just scream your name, Anna? What did
5: no.
0: you just scream?
5: No, I was saying Bianca's talking him off the ledge, but I couldn't see Bianca.
0: Tell he's back. He's
1: yes!
0: back.
1: Yes!
0: He's back.
1: Yes!
0: He's back.
1: Okay.
5: What just happened?
0: Wow.
1: Ali was going to play for himself.
6: I had to go pee. My bad, Ali. I had to go
4: Don't
6: pee.
4: Get mad, man.
6: No, no. We're good.
0: You had to go pee or you were upset?
6: I had to go pee.
5: No, he so was trying to pull the audio.
6: No, I'm not trying to do that.
0: Okay.
6: Everybody's back. I had to go pee.
0: Everybody's back.
6: That was my point, though, but it's all good.
0: Everybody's back. Oh, I thought you were upset, and that's why you left. That was the weirdest thing I've ever seen.
6: No, I was upset. But honestly, I thought the game was over.
0: Oh, my God.
6: So I ran out
0: Ali, the guy almost blew the game for you. Here we go.
6: No, Kaji just did that. Go ahead.
0: All right, so we got a couple people that could win in on this next one.
7: Yeah, we have Anna that has two, and Mike also has two. Kevin and Anna, or Kevin and Shannon have one.
0: All right. Next song in the Mojo in the Morning, Throwback Throwdown. Again, Mike, you can win it. Anna, now you can win it. And Mike has gotten through each time. The song is...
6: Kevin.
1: Shannon.
0: Kevin.
6: Adorn you, Miguel.
0: Adore you.
6: Adore you, Miguel.
1: Shannon.
0: Shannon.
5: Is it me?
7: Yes, go
0: Shannon.
1: Miguel Adorn.
0: Correct answer.
5: I heard my
1: Oh, my God.
0: It was Shannon.

0: All right, that's enough. Score update, please. Are we still playing?
1: Three-way. Yes, crazy. Shannon, Anna,
2: I would like
1: and
2: to
1: Mike,
2: have a threesome with you and another girl you trust. Does that excite you at all or no?
1: All right, that would be Shannon, Anna, and Mike all on the board with two. Kevin at one.
0: All right. Whew, this has been a game.
1: I'm stressed.
0: This is honestly very stressful. Who's stressed out like I am? My blood pressure is going through the roof. We have a throwback throwdown like no other throwback throwdown. One that almost had somebody leave the studio, I thought in protest, but it was to go pee.
3: It was a little protest in there.
0: The next song can make somebody a winner.
3: The replay will
0: tie up. Song is
3: Kevin.
0: Kevin.
3: Bump, bump, bump, B2K, Diddy.

0: So you're saying
1: there's come back team. I told you, come back chat, baby.
2: Are we all tied?
0: Yeah. All right, score update.
3: According to Bianca,
4: everybody
3: score.
4: Is on, all right. Everybody is on this on the board with 2 points.
0: That means the next person to get the next one right wins.
4: We'll win. Yeah.
0: It's going to be interesting. Who's going to win, guys?
1: Kevin's taking it.
5: Mike.
1: Kevin's
6: Anna
1: taking
6: got
1: it.
6: It.
2: Stop yelling at me.
6: I'm trying.
1: Kevin's taking it. Comeback king, baby.
4: Okay. I feel like I'm reffing the Super Bowl. I need some backup today.
0: Next song in the Mojo in the Morning Throwback Throwdown. I'm backing you up. You're good, girl. You did it good.
4: Thanks, homie.
0: Proud
4: boy.
0: Of you. Next song. Who's going to win? I'm looking around the room. I can see you too, Mike, on the screen.
4: Yeah, we can see him.
0: Song. Dip it all the way down. Is.
6: That's it.
3: Mike.
0: Mike for the win.
3: Katy Perry, Teenage Dream.
4: Oh,
0: correct
4: my God.
0: Answer, he's
4: yes.
0: Yes.
2: All right.
4: Oh, my
0: yeah.
4: God. Good job, Mike.
3: Woo. Woo. Finally.
0: He did it.
2: Oh, my God. It's amazing.
0: He did it.
2: Good job, Mike. Thank you.
0: Lindsay, $500.

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0: 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My name is EJ. We're going to roll commercial free next, but is it cool to ask someone if they're single, why they're single on a first date?
1: Yes, I think it is okay.
0: What? On a first date? Come on now. Why you got to get all in my grill on a first date?
1: Well, you got to know why they're single. You got to know what you're getting into.
0: I think eventually you'll get to know why they're single, but I don't know why I feel like that is so intrusive to be asking on a first date.
1: It depends. I think I would ask though.
0: Marissa's nosy, everybody. Marissa's nosy.
1: I am.
2: 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Like an ejector seat from an F-15. 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It's the effects of each other, but we gon' feel. Cause I will want your ecstasy.

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1: Let's get the party started. See you at the bar, you was hardly talking. That's when I knew that your heart was scarring. Friends to lovers need a part to star in. Like, wait, babe, let me.

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1: 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My name is EJ. 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My name is EJ. Is it ever okay to ask someone why they're single on a first date?
2: Yes, because I think you should. It depends on their age.
1: What if they're the same age as you?
2: But that just depends on what your age is. Like, you know, like if you're 20, it's because you're still young.
1: I don't know why I feel like that is such an intrusive question to ask on a first date. That's almost like asking how much money you make over here talking about why you're still single. I feel like you should at least wait until 5 dates in to ask that question. Don't you think?
2: No, because you need to know, like, are they always putting it off on someone else? Like, if they say, I'm single because everybody is, or, you know, but if they're just like, you know, I'm just having that for one, then you can kind of deal with that. But if you're 30, you want to know why they're still single. Like, have you ever been married, ever been in a committed relationship, or...
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I feel like we've had so many great artists performing at our channel on I-55 Jingle Ball presented by Capital One in like past years. The Big X The Plug was there. The Kid Laroi, Zara Larsson, Tate McRae, Usher came through. 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
1: I think you don't have to ask. I think if it's obvious, it'll be obvious.
0: So you're like me. You want it to unravel within conversations. Because I feel like when you talk to somebody, you can probably understand why they're still single. You know what I'm saying? On a first date.
1: But it could be a valid reason.

0: 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Listen, it's Friday. You ain't got nothing else to do. You're at work. You might as well head on over to Ticketmaster.com and get those tickets. My name is EJ. Is it ever okay to ask someone why they're single while on a first date?
1: No, not on a first date.
0: I was saying the same thing. Everybody out here talking about you need to ask on a first date to know if they're crazy, yada, yada, yada. But I feel like that's a question for like a second or third date.
1: Exactly. Like, why are you going to put all this proof pressure? Like, you should just, if you have a connection, not interrogating the first date.
2: All right, class, tell me about your weekend. 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
1: I have to babysit my niece.
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1: I know, it's horrible.
3: Let's get the party started. See you at the bar, you was hardly talking. That's when I knew that your heart was scarring. Friends to lovers need a part to star in. Like, wait, babe, let me-

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0: 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My name is EJ. Your go-to excuse for canceling plans is what?
1: My kids have something to do.
2: This is the perfect reason why I want to have kids. To blame everything on them.
1: There you go. If you have two, you've got double the excuse.
2: Isn't that the best?
1: It's the best. I'm telling you.
0: Wow. Tame Impala and Jenny right here. Dracula. It is Channel 955. 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I'm just saying.

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0: Yeah, I feel like that is a Friday anthem right there, man. On Channel 9.5, Detroit's number one hit music station. 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

grown dudes out here, what is your biggest fear? Okay, it's Bianca on Channel 955. My dad is 56, and he's scared to be home alone by himself. Yesterday, I came home. My house is lit up like a Christmas tree. Porch lights, bedroom lights, basement lights. I'm like, dude, are you actually scared of the dark at 56? Come on now.

0: 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It's Bianca hanging out with you on Detroit's number one music station. Got the one, the only, Zach Martian in studio.
1: What up?
0: All right, I want to get personal. I don't want to really embarrass you, but what is like something you are afraid of as a grown man?
2: Spiders.
0: Really?
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0: Wait,
1: me.
0: Wait, even like the daddy long legs?
1: No, daddy no legs. I don't want anything to deal with it.
0: Oh my gosh, man, you got to grow up a little bit. 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

0: Stone. He said his daughter is the biggest Alex Warren fan. Is that right?
1: Yeah, my six-year-old daughter loves him, and we listen to his music all the time on the way to school together. So I've been trying to win tickets, to go see him.
0: All right, well, we'll hopefully see you at Jingle Ball December 8th. They say the

Coming up on next week's Mojo in the Morning, the War of the Roses is busting cheaters. Second date update, we're going to find out why you're not getting a call back. We'll do the throwback throwdown, five lies to tell your mom, and of course, the dirty on the 30. We'll see you Monday on Channel 955.

Channel 955, man. It's going to be such a beautiful weekend. So go out with your family, with your friends, boyfriend, girlfriend, whatever. First off, get those Jingle Ball tickets, though. And then I have a couple ideas for you guys to do this weekend, okay? Detroit Harvest Fest is happening this weekend. Pumpkin Fest at an MSU tailgate. Go Green in Novi. Also, the Zoo Boo at the Detroit Zoo. And Halloween in Greenfield Village. Go hit it up. She's a

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0: off the five. We got scared for a second. Jalen Duren wasn't going to practices, media day, but he finally did come to a contract agreement with the Detroit Pistons. He's going to be there for 5 more years on a $200 million contract. 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
1: The party started. See you at the bar, you was hardly talking. That's when I knew that your heart was starring. Friends to lovers need a part to star in. Like, wait, babe, let me.

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Channel 955. It's Bianca. So last Friday, the Jingle Ball lineup dropped, and I saw the Beaches on there. I wasn't really sure who they were, but I've been listening to their music all week, and everyone's been telling me how much they love the Beaches already. So this is their song right now. Go get your

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0: Hey, it's Mojo in the Morning. Shannon, are we ever going to get a winner in Secret Sound?
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0: $13,000 could be yours.

But the first time in decades, Eminem and Kid Rock are collabing on a song again. Eminem is going to be featured on his new track called Sins. This album is actually called Halfway to Jesus. It's a Christian album, and Eminem's featured on it. It's going to be out October 17th.

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5. Man, I'm going to throw back a little bit to last year's Jingle Ball when Nelly played this. Oh, the vibes were so good. Confetti falling down at LCA. If you did not get your Jingle Ball tickets yet, get them right now. I'm telling you, you will not regret

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Pop 5, it's Bianca, and I don't really know football that well, so I need someone to help a girl out. The Detroit Lions are playing the Panthers away this weekend, but are the Panthers really that good? Like, do the Detroit Lions have a chance at winning?

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1: I used to think about immature things. 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

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Zodiac sign, it must be a Gemini moon. 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

0: Temps right now in the mid-60s, sunny skies. We are going to see a beautiful weekend with temps in the mid-60s and all sunshine.
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Coming up on next week's Mojo in the Morning, the War of the Roses is busting cheaters. Second date update, we're going to find out why you're not getting a call back. We'll do the throwback throwdown, five lies to tell your mom, and of course, the dirty on the 30. We'll see you Monday on Channel 955.

0: 5. 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
1: What up, Bianca?
0: Okay, I want to know this. So, Risk It All was going to be me and Bryce's wedding song.
1: Ooh,
0: that just played. What's going to be your wedding song with your girl?
1: Ooh. Wow, you just put me on the spot. Probably some T-Pain. 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
0: I don't know. You know, Please Just Don't Do Perfect by Ed Sheeran. 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It's just so cliche. 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Hey, T-Pain's a good move, though.
1: It's original.
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3: Said you want a little company, and I love it cause the thrill's cheap. Said you left him for good this time, still if he knew I was here, he'd wanna keep. 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

0: Delver. 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

5-5, it's Bianca. So tonight, I'm going on a double date with, listen to this, with my brother, with my boyfriend, and my boyfriend's younger cousin. Like, I don't know about you, but this sounds like a huge disaster to me, but hey, we're just doing it for the

0: Hey, it's Mojo in the Morning. Shannon, are we ever going to get a winner in Secret Sound?
1: 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Your next chance to win Monday morning at 6:30, right before my dirty.
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0: 5. It's Bianca on Detroit's number one in music station. Jingle Ball tickets went on sale today. And Chip, you said you already got your tickets?
1: I do have my tickets, yes.
0: Let's go. Who are you most excited to see?
1: Jason Derulo.
0: Jason Derulo. Do it.
1: Jason Derulo. Yes. And he does that little voice changing thing. It's awesome.
0: Yeah. What's your plan for Jingle Ball? You got a plan yet?
1: I do. A bunch of friends, family. We got a party bus. We're just going to go and live it up and have a really great time.
0: Oh, shoot. I'm joining you for that ride.
1: Yeah, it's going to be lots of fun.
0: Let's do it. 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

0: Temps are in the low 60s right now, but beautiful, clear skies. This weekend is going to be so beautiful for like a cider mill or something. Temps are going to be in the mid to upper 60s and all sunshine, baby.
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0: 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It's coming back for another week.
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0: Channel 955. Oh my gosh, this is crazy. Cynthia, what did your kids bring home?
1: Well, he went out and bought a big giant whale from the garage sale. And I came home and he had it in the tub. I said, why do you have this in the tub? He said, that's where whales go.
0: He had a
1: and
0: whale
1: I'm like,
0: in the
1: now
0: tub?
1: I have to pull a whole giant whale, a stuffed animal whale that he bought from the garage sale.
0: I thought you were talking about a real animal.
1: And he used my money out of my piggy bank. I couldn't get it out of the tub because it was so soaked. I had to drag it down the stairs.
0: Oh, my gosh.
1: And I was like,
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Yeah, man, Detroit, we did it. 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

0: 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Chris, why are you feeling good?
1: I'm going to keep it simple. I'm feeling good right now because I woke up.
0: Okay.
1: Life is wonderful and God is good.
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1: I'm going to take either my sister or my niece.
0: Ooh, tough one.
1: I know. They're probably going to be fighting over who's going to go with me, but...
0: But you know what? 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

0: Nowadays, everybody wanna talk like they got something to say, but nothing comes out when they move their lips. Just a bunch of gibberish. But I'm back like they forgot about Dre.
1: Coming up on next week's Mojo in the Morning, the War of the Roses is busting cheaters. Second date update. We're gonna find out why you're not getting a call back. We'll do the throwback throwdown, five lies to tell your mom, and of course, the dirty on the 30. 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
0: He's going to be good. 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
2: El-Sayed has a lot of dangerous ideas.
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